0: Contact 1702, unit to follow. Something, George, copy.
1: Bring 10 to 10 anyone. 19th Avenue and Camelback Road. There's a black Honda Accord. Here's a plate. Frank King Adam 5 Charlie George. Driving aggressively, swerving in and out of lanes, honking at other drivers. Complaint at police for 390. Information at 1703.
2: B1 Happy Valley I-17 just east. Complainant is in a 2007 black Chevy Silverado, has a flat tire, cannot get out of the roadway, hazard lights are on. Joshua for contact at 1703.
1: It was a head-on collision. Complainant's in a 2008 Ford Taurus versus an unknown vehicle, 17. Fire is 17. You have Mitchell for contact at 1703.
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1: 324 Henry, I'll take that one.
0: Copy, it's at 1502 West Angela Drive, 17,600 doors. Complain that the father of her children who lives with her is telling her to watch her back. Detective Giovanni, born in 1990, Hispanic male, 34 years old, 5'7", thin build, blue shirt, brown shorts, unknown weapon, is currently in the dining room. We have Elva for contact at 1705. Do we have a unit to follow?
2: 721, Frank. You can 22 that. If I could get another unit out here, just help me push this car, that'd be great. Thank you. 722, Frank. Keep going at 1091.
1: 722, Frank. Copy.
0: Information for units in the area of North Longshot Lane and Carefree Highway. The 647 Victor broadcast, a dark gray Toyota Tacoma with camping shell license plate. Henry Lupin Adam at 32 David was driving eastbound on Carefree through a soda passing vehicle, then 245 to another driver. Witnesses of the vehicle turned northbound on at the intersection. Complainant, witnesses only not involved, continued on his way. Information only at 1706.

0: information for officers in the area, 3063 West Arbor Freeway, free of 390 broadcast. 101 at a bar was very 390, comms cut her off. One got up and left in an orangish, brownish mini SUV. Her comp was stumbling and could barely sit upright. Last seen turning eastbound through the shopping center driving, the driver, age of female, 40s, 5'1", thin, medium build, black hair, and a ponytail, black tank top, black shorts, and weapons. Information for the area, officers in the area for 1707.
1: 75th Avenue Indian School, just east.
2: I got you. I'm 23. Is he in eastbound lanes or westbound lanes?
1: 814 Frank.
3: 814 Frank, I'm in the number 2 lane, traveling westbound.
1: Copy, in the second lane, traveling westbound.

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0: Information for units in the area of 51st Avenue Baseline at the Wells Fargo. It's going to be a subject overdosing outside the 20. Not awake, possibly not breathing. Caller didn't want to do CPR and fire 17. Information only at 1711.
1: Meeting fire 17. Information for the officer in the area 1711.
2: Could you please
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3: mocking
2: location? 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
3: Are you said that was for 100?
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0: I'm calling for 611. Mom, Adam 6.
1: Down copy next. Long is holding P3 is 917 at 402 East Clarendon. Kansas City, 17 Gulf.
0: 7 West Indian School Road, Unit 2026. They're requiring traffic control for an apartment fire. It's going to be per fire ring down 1712.
2: Hey, Bonnie, Tom, can you this our call to Robert, please, and then put us on this 508, we're at 23 in the public.
0: 10-4.
3: Yeah. Any questions you get an ETA for VA, too?
0: I did not get an ETA, but they are 17.
3: Copy. Thank you, ma'am.
0: No problem.
4: I see you changed the address to 40th Street.
0: Hey, 25 India, I'm sorry, I caught 40th Street. Can you tell me what you said?
4: Yeah, it's reference to a call. It's actually going to be at 40th Street, not 40th Avenue. If you need to take this off this call.
2: Copy that.
0: A15,
5: go ahead. We'll be at 6th and 7th Avenue in Campbell, just east with Arizona, Nora, Lincoln, Adams, D. Frank, Zebra.
1: Ocean, copy, 647, 4123 North 15th Avenue. The alley behind, 3 or 4 subjects there. One is a black male, around 6 foot tall, wearing a Phoenix Suns jersey. Also a Hispanic female, 5 foot tall, sparkly top, a Hispanic male, 5'6", a white t-shirt, colored in the alley behind the daycare, possibly going to see things David once he moves along, 1714.
2: Code 4 with 1 in custody.
1: Code 4 with 1 in custody, 48th Street in Culver, 1714.
0: Keep me on it. 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
7: George 23 India. What's the name of her complaint on this call?
0: Her name is Vicky. Okay. Next will be at I-61 Henry at 7th Street in Camelback. They're current on the street. It's for a white Subaru Outback versus a blue and gray Chevy sedan. Arizona plate Henry, Charlie, Nora, 3-2. It's a handicap plate. Sebastian headed westbound. Complainant pulled into AZPOS. Catherine for contact at 1716.
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8: can you show myself and Charlie 201 to be follow up at 4646 North 39th Avenue, apartment 203?
9: 10-5, 10-9, what's the address?
8: 4646 North 39th Avenue, apartment 203.
9: And who's going to be with you?
8: Charlie 201.
9: Copy. Serial.
8: Serial is 10,044. The other is 10109.
7: Big 20, Tom. Can you send the 418, Tom, and the 621 B, please?
0: 844 North 23rd Avenue, Suite 200 at Taros. The discharge patient is refusing to leave. Their name is Shikai, born 2004, black female, 5'3", 150 pounds, black shirt, jeans, none unweapons. CF key for contact at 1717. Their units follow. 602 Tom. 10-4.
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0: 10-4.
2: They're not a bigger girl for Dan or us. They're not going to harm anybody, and they're definitely not going to come through the door or come out.
9: Copy. Not only harm each other, but how long they come to the door or when they come out.
0: 5 East Vogel Avenue. Client Eric, born 1986, is making vague 451 statements to anyone around him with knives and scissors. Several people are in the house, but not in his access currently. A correction, there's several knives and scissors in the house, but not in his access currently. He should be current on medication. Complaint at house policy is to call PD out. There's 10 other clients in the home and 2 staff members. Yeah, Christina, for contact at 1718. Is there a unit to follow?
2: 9-11 motion. Can you send me back my 312 ad, please?
9: Copy.
0: 10-4.

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1: By an unknown person, clinician, she wants her out of the apartment. Reaching out to Shayla, she's waiting in the front office. Blue tank, black shorts, you told Nora's going to follow in. 1720.
5: 5'8", 240 pounds, goatee, gray hair, 21 listed. 1720, how is unit 4?
1: 1720.
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5: Got it.
1: Give me the name. 10-4. 15 hole, it'll be a fight at 5656 North 17th Avenue. Building E like Edward, unit E like Edward 44. It's a verbal with tenant who is refusing to return a portable AC unit after his was replaced weeks ago. No known weapons. Staff pillar and employee for contact at 1721. Is there a unit to follow? Is there a unit to follow 615 hole for the fight, 5656 North 17th Avenue?
7: 614 North.
1: 10-4.
8: 615
1: pound,
8: you
1: guys
8: to that call.
1: 10-4. Brandon, will that contact the 1721 and 3 charter be attached for your backup?
0: Thank
1: you so much. 832 Tom, you can send us the next. Could be a 961, 1125 North 31st Avenue. Could be a blue Honda Pilot versus a gray Jeep Cherokee. You're reaching out to Alex, the involved party is 1722. 83 David, hope you're much for the next. It's 961 Henry, 7330 West Sherman, occurred in a warehouse parking lot. A client is advising it's major damage. It could be a red semi versus a smaller white truck. You're reaching out to George at 1722. Temper.
9: That have been asked to leave a junior flag football game. They're arguing with a complainant about being asked to leave. Nothing physical. A complainant does not want anything physical to happen. The director of athletics named Doris was at contact at 1723. Is there going to follow 423 Henry?
0: 4400.
1: Copy. Everybody drive 731 Heat.
8: 734
1: Charlie. 734 Charlie. Anyone else wish over to Charlie? Heaven frequencies clear 1723.
10: So, come on. Something I'm going to copy.
11: Sounds good, Mayor.
10: Copy to Monitor.
12: Church saying the 250 2807 East Paradise Lane, outside apartment, building 24, referencing a group of subjects in front of the complainant's vehicle, unknown Cassara for contact at 1723. Do you have a unit follow?
0: 2-3-4-0-10-4-0-10-4. 10-4.
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2: 3 India. 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
11: Charlie G12.
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2: Crisis episode right now. She's got multiple mental health issues, and that's what's causing the calls for service.
9: Copy. What do you think?
2: A34 and you, can you show us on the subject sound?
9: Where are you at?
2: We'll be at the northeast corner bus stop, the 51st and baseline.
9: Copy.

0: 7-0 in India, Sasha.
1: Yeah, represent 961 Henry holding. I'll put the driver at 6718 North 31st Avenue. I'm code 4 with her. Do you mind getting another unit so they can go to the scene of the accident?
0: Copy. What was your 20 again?
1: 6718 North 31st Ave, just south.
0: Copy. Can I get a unit over to the scene for the 31st Avenue and Mr. Flynn?
1: 9-1500.
0: Copy.
2: 150 that drove off on that direction. Also, play to Charles North. They have 1-1.
3: Hey, there's a 14 call on the stack. You just related to the call on right now. It's the same address, and it's referenced the same incident.
2: 5-5, copy.
4: Hey, man, Frank. Can you roll fire down the 800 prisoner's things that low blood sugar? Hypoglycemia.
5: 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Lodge at 1727.
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1: For permission, any units from the area of 2005 East Indian School Road, the 487 broadcast from the Pulse Supply Store. He's a Hispanic female, average build, gray sweatshirt, and a Hispanic female with a black or gray t-shirt that's like 4 boxes of chlorine, and left in a black or gray 4-door sedan, probably northbound, information only, 1729.
2: Avenue. Thank you. I'm not sure if 16 is the one that called. I'll work on it.
1: Thank you.
2: You're welcome.
3: Traffic for 901 fire staging, 1064 East Indian Avenue, 733B. And you started for this 901, 1064 East Indian Avenue, 3800 North, 733B.
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2: Coming.
1: 418 Tom over at 2333 East Thomas, unit 127. For an elderly 101 unable to pay her rent, refusing to leave. Angela Antala, unknown date of birth. Property manager April for contact at 1730 and 725 Frank Attach. And information on the units in the area of Thomas and 15th Avenue, the 390 days of broadcast for a blue 4F150 partial plate of Adam Victor Edward. Driver Hispanic male with mustache and shirt, almost a complainant, and I tried talking to complainant but not make sense, crossing westbound with submission only, 1731.

0: Tenant permission for any units in the area of 5146 East McDowell Road. It's a 487 broadcast from Circle K. Food and drink run, Hispanic male, late 30s, 5'9", heavy build, black shirt and black shorts, and black backpack, left on foot, west filing. And it's only 1731.
1: 731, she needs to fight in our beat.
0: Hang on, we're going to put it down. You know, today. Because the units on the 9 on Strip Welfare, it's 2520 West Coast, copy.
2: Complainant doesn't know the neighbors in that apartment. Only hearing a 101's voice and unable to make out what's being said. It's 1732.
1: Mary, we'll put the alarm on. That was happy.
0: 700 Mary, copy. 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It is now 1732.
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0: 48th
4: Street and Thomas, just south. Hear me out before we're code 4.
0: 10-4.
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0: Copy, out.

0: 425 India for info.
1: Good.
0: Charlie 16 is asking if you can switch over there, please.
1: Yeah.
2: Seven to eight, Tom. Can you go ahead and push me through as an India?
3: Copy.
4: Yeah.

0: Go ahead.
1: Copy. I'm sorry.
2: Yeah, we're good for it. We're just about to go contact the unit.
3: Come on.
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3: Copy.

0: went back to some poinsettia and in an accident, Tatum and Greenway.
1: Charlie 543. My computer is acting up. I sent a message for the 240 at 19th Avenue in Camelback, 21 detail. Can I have that call, please?
2: One involving a 2015 Nissan Pathfinder unknown color. 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They're going to contact the 1737.
3: 427 India, can you send me that 9-1100?
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4: Six twelve India, send me 647 Victor.
2: Street. An unknown male, 110 pounds, wearing a white shirt, blue pants, white shoes, no weapon. For the calling center, employee may will take contact at 1738. 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
5: From an Indian School Road, found near apartment complex. 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
4: 812, Henry.
5: Thank you.

0: 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It's an assault 2427 West Thomas 734 feet.
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0: Copy, no response on those units to go. Security, Mesa, the trespassers on Charlie 71739.
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4: Scribble damage, FD9QS Coulter, unit Bravo 3, and Argo Queens, near Hispanic male, tall. Black shirt, black jeans, and a black male, black tank top, black shorts, took the cable box out of the ground with a hammer. 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
1: All for the train track 19,000 and lower Buckeye. We just wanted to confirm that the vehicle was moved off of the tracks 10-4.
10: 10-4, yeah, it's code 4, right?
1: I thought they were calling back in, just to double check, thank you.
2: Information for any units in the area of 22nd Street and Sheridan, 5-10 broadcast. We're in the room, Ford F-150, driving erratically, pulled into an unknown location. Complainant was riding on a scooter and subject came close to running him over. His info only is 1742.
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4: Nicholas, information eastbound, last seen eastbound information, 1744.
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1: 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Jocelyn, the employee for contact, 1746.
6: Charlie Hewlett, a supervisor, no rescue 48, is transporting a 2-year-old and a driver. 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
7: Anyone can copy that.
8: I have his fog cap and glasses. He started using hand gestures after putting off the complainant. This info only SM 46-800, you're clear.
9: We're going to be able to another Hispanic male. We want to know if you're taking time for this one.
8: I copy. Is it related to the car or the car?
9: Yeah, negative. Can you just go ahead and make me up another car, please?
8: Of course. 3 in this small box today. Both vehicles are still in the middle of the road. Fire is going to be for head and arm pain. Somebody else said it was a black 2026 Toyota Corolla, blue mob debris. Kevin.

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1: Go ahead.
0: I'm at 260. Sam, please.
1: 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Henry, on your info.

0: check.
1: The shoplifter at 9830 West Lower Buckeye Road at the Target. Hispanic female, 35 years old, 5'8", average build, black eyes, gray hair, correction, black hair, wearing a gray shirt, jean shorts, glasses, no weapons. Going to be in custody in the bathroom, is cooperative so far, subject also has two children with them in the restroom. Try to take children's sports gear, all merchandise is recovered. Rodolfo for contact at 1749.
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5: 2647 17th Street in Wood. Heading southbound. 3 minutes before the call came in for a Hispanic male, 20s to 30s, wearing no shirts, unknown color basketball shorts. Unknown if he had any weapons. He was riding a BMX style bike. Kept slowing down to look at houses while he passed by. Company believes it's a suspect from a video in the neighborhood that they were sharing about a suspect that's been stealing packages in the area. About 9 minutes ago, we did get a duplicate call. That one gave 18th Street in Broadway. Description, suspect is wearing a dark colored baseball cap, a white shirt, black backpack, and still riding a dark BMX style bike.
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6: Ten four 633 Henry's going to that one too. It's at Tatum and Shea. It occurred on the street. White Tesla and a silver Lexus SUV. No injuries. Both pulled into the chop shop. Can I have iPhone for contact at 1751.
2: 13 Frank.
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6: Four.
1: 623
2: Tom.
1: 623 Tom. 23 Alarm. 10-4. Colorado Blue Chevy Silverado. Mary 9 Adam. 1 Lincoln X-Ray. Cause damage to the driver's side rear panel. Swerving and randomly stopping in the traffic to yell at people. Last thing going eastbound. Information only. Frequencies clear. 1751.
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5: Copy. 349 North 7th Street, Building 24. I'm in an apartment number. Complaint hearing a very loud verbal between the upstairs neighbors, both early to late 20s, white male, white female, no weapon. With the 3-year-old male upstairs as well. 1752, 223 Street, copy. Attached to the backup.
7: Right, yeah, we can head that way with Runner.
5: First, we're going to copy that.
4: Copy, thank you.

0: 1447 North 27 Drive in the Wash. There's two emails, one's wearing a bright yellow shirt. Okay, that's the only description we have. There's a 37 David in the Wash next to the Williams 20. That's 1753 Enid Phillip. On the cabin of the truck, driver was asleep at the red light, then drove when the light turned green, left in southbound, 72°.
1: Yeah, can you relate incident 72, I'm sorry, incident 2364 to my current incident?
0: 10-4.

0: Yeah, bring 950, madam.
1: Timber.
2: Nice man, Tom. Can you send me the 418, Tom?
0: 2728 West Peoria at Burlington. Clinical mid 30s, average height short. Covers weighty short. Black shirt, black purse, black cat, black sunglasses. So it's going to be a 240 to manager employees. Could have followed a 1-1 employee into the 2010 ago and been there since. Got a similar call for him that he's been trespassing in the past, so he won't leave. This room says black shirt and blue jeans with gray shoes. 1785, you can follow.
3: 65 Frank, I'll switch monitor.
0: 10-4.
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0: Go ahead.
2: 14th Street, Northern LA, Arizona. Adam George, 39600.
0: 10-4.
1: I'm not even going. I know who lives there now. I just want to tell him contact. Is that what you mean to say?
4: Yeah, it was Ash. Thank you.
2: You're very good.
0: Thank you. Can I get a backup for 921 Tom, 2728 West Peoria?
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0: If you want to break that to me. Hotel 900, 1104 East Wong Way. This is still on the 487 Bravo 2402 East Bend. Lincoln David.
1: Thank you.
0: Thank you. Okay, holding a domestic at 3200 Westbound. Angler, South Top Jeep, Arizona plate, Henry Paul Adam 485, driving on the sidewalk and ran over signs. Driver was a white male, 30s, full beard, last thing going eastbound. Information at 1759. Senator, thank you. Paul, it'll be at 61 at the I-17 and Camelback Road just east. Just for a black pickup versus a white pickup versus a silver passenger car, unknown injuries. It's 1800 hours. Wasn't only at 1800 hours. West Innovation Circle 214 East. Ten four. 8:15 Paul and 8:11 Prince.

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0: That was you, 811 Frank, and 815 Paul?
1: 813 Paul, but yes.
0: 10-4, thank you.
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2: Yes, ma'am.
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4: Okay, Charlie, for incident 2106, please.
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0: 656 Russian.
1: 656 Russian.
0: This is actually going to be a 61 Henry. There's a third vehicle involved that left southbound. They say it was another white crossing type vehicle. Dobbs have any tech in the area that could see if they can locate that car with some damage?
2: Okay. 713 French. All right. Hey, can you put me on just a generic call at 2941 East Indian School? I would want to ask a question about some footage inside. Okay.

0: female. She came home accusing Trump of cheating. Contact is Lewis.
1: Seven
2: 23 Tom,
1: can you send us
2: that 961? 7 23 Tom, Calgary 961, 40 State Coronado, first over 4.50, PX for Adam 600 David, first A, stop arm on the bus. 8203.
0: Mr. Frank, 5585 at 43rd Avenue, Union Hills, just west on the north south side. Shattered sheet of glass in traffic lane. Clear north south of the street.

Sponsor, Mr. 933 India. It's first thing Frank at 3202 West Bell Road. 2173. Girlfriend crying in background. Hit the door, but no 415 Bravo. No physical, no 415 Bravo. It's Jaden, born 2006.

0: 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It's going to be a black Toyota Tacoma and a red Nissan Versa 1804.
1: Two Sonics in there. 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
2: How far?
1: Arizona 0 Bravo Adam 61 Lincoln. Can you let me know the RO and their date of birth?
2: How far?
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2: Okay, we're all good amount there.
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7: 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I'm on Charlie 6, again Charlie 6, 1806, 6, you're clear.
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8: 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We have one running. You can switch over to Charlie 9, it's 1807.
2: Tom,
0: where info? 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
3: I want X-ray ideation. She hasn't been answering texts or calls in the last several days. You have David for 21 contact at 1809. Is there a unit fellow?
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6: 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Can you push this? 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
5: At 5088 West Invasion Circle at TSMC. Attempt to serve an order of protection to Jose, born in 2002. Hispanic male, 5'5", 170 pounds. Brown eyes, brown hair, Spanish speaker, tattoos on neck and both arms. Crown with a V on ear, 237 abuser, heavy drinker, known to carry a gun and a knife. That 1811.
4: We're trying to hit and cover the 900-1104 East Wong Way. Complaint that says his ex-girlfriend, Dasani, 24-year-old 101, and 9-month-old baby are at that 20, with family members who are not letting them leave. Says that he thinks that they're being held there. Complaint has been unable to talk to his daughter and is concerned. So family is known to be physical, and they've the 415 Georgian before. Somebody also mentioned 5310 of Maldonado is where the 101 could also be staying if she's not at that 20. Alcoron was like 21 contact at 1812. Is there you in the phone?
3: 17.2 NCS.
4: 10-4. Or 23 Henry, send message.

0: 650, Tom, where are you trying to clear? Gate 14 Ocean for traffic. The domestic at 9200 West McDowell Road. It's going to be unit 146. Heard around 1327 hours. Caller got physical with child's father, David, born in 2000. Hispanic male, 5'5", 190 pounds, gray shirt, black pants. Known to have 415 Williams. Does have pictures. Subject left in a black Ford truck. Took child to unknown 20. Andrea for contact, 1814.
1: Ten four.
0: 625 India.
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0: Supervisor monitor.
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2: Traffic for 315 Mary, 6544 West Thomas Road, 822B.
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3: 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Thinks he might also have a warrant. Mark also drives a dark colored pickup truck. Contact the telephone is Eric. There are a unit to follow for the NAT 418 Ocean at 15449 North 46th Drive.
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4: I'll try 71 for you.
2: I'm in 21 Ocean. 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
4: 721 Ocean. 10-4, so 728 Nora, 24th Place in Adams.
2: Oh. 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
4: Thank you.
5: Six, two, three, Tom, status check.
6: East corner. For a darker skinned Hispanic male, late 40s, wearing a checkered beanie, gray shirt, pink and black backpack, walked in front of caller's vehicle at the stoplight and threw himself down like he had possibly been hit. Subject ran off to the side of the roadway. We have Adriana for contact. It's 1890.
1: 3048, can you run a driver's license for me, please? My computer's down.
6: 10-4, go ahead.
1: David, 09-33-99-46. 10-4. Should come back to a Travis Noriega. Okay.
6: Ten four, that's coming back to the Travis.

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3: It'll be a 961 at 65th Place and Greenway Parkway. 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It's 1821.
4: 17. Car is also going to be 23. It's 1821.
2: 834, this is my guy, quit for.
0: Road, 500 broadcast. Click on record. Adam Henry, Adam 546. Black male, 510, black shirt, gray squid pants. Rhythm weapon shoved. Hispanic female, one colored clean to ground, but female walked back inside. The car pulled out to shop on the shopping center in a known direction to travel after leaving. Information of the officers at 1822.
3: Paul Henry, X-ray, David, Robert, Ocean, Nora. Says that he is in the neighborhood nearby. I have Monique for contact. It's 1822. Is there a unit to follow? Is there a unit to follow? 614 Nora for the 647 Victor, 5627 North 16th Street.
2: Please vote.
3: 10-4.

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0: Ocean at 2410 West Hidalgo Avenue. To attempt to serve Marco of 1999. He's a Hispanic male, 5'6", 170 pounds. Unknown clothing description, no normal weapons. Enrique was like 21 contact at 1823 hours.
2: Go ahead.
3: Let's go. I-10 main line just east of 7th Street. We'll let you know. We're going to try and get him off the freeway.
2: Copy, I-10 main line just east 7th Street.
0: The 20 minutes ago, a complainant pulled over to help a 21-year-old 101 on the street who said that she was getting abused by her aunt and grandma, who kicked out of a vehicle at a drive-thru in the area. And then they told her to walk home to that 20 on the call. The 21-year-old 101 was Mariah, black female, short and thin. Unknown clothing description, she had 2 ponytails in her hair. She was mentally disabled and said that she had seizures. Complainant would like officers to check on her. Janine is like 21 contact at 1824. We're going to follow 5-1600.
1: 5-1600.
0: Copy.
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5: Tom?
4: Need 647.
5: Four. 47's at 8925 North 10th Street. An Indian or Hispanic male, early 30s, 5'9". Average build, gray hoodie, probably has a baton, no further description. And a white male, early 30s, average, khaki shorts and a mohawk. Has a bicycle with him, no known weapons. They were going through the trash can for over an hour. Subjects are in front of the fence at this 20. It's 1825. Is there a unit to follow?
0: And yeah, copy our message. 487 Bravo, 2402 East Southern at the Circle K. Subject refusing to leave and taking drinks and food items is a black male, early 20s, wearing a black shirt, blue pajama pants. He has a backpack, no weapons. It's an ongoing issue. The employee, Eddie, would like contact 1826.
5: Thank you.
6: Negative, that's for our code 6 on First Avenue Hatcher.
5: Copy.
7: East side of streets. Occurred at about 20, comp pulled over at 4413 West Buffingham Road. Custer versus U-Haul, Adam George, 53112. Luna Bear Sunset says a terrorist driver is left female, 25 years old, thin, pink top, black shorts, no weapons. Parked U-Haul and walked away to complex. Contact is Brian.

0: can I have more units for the one outstanding, Cave Creek and Bell Road?
1: Hey, I just finished up my call. I'm on the street. I'm gonna head over there. If they need help.
2: 2-3-4-117.
0: Ten four. Ten four.
3: Eight 12 Nora, go ahead.
2: 51st Avenue.
0: Ten four.
1: We're in 23. Where was he last seen?
4: 2-3-1-10. Yeah, he was running eastbound on Bell Road and 25th Street. We lost eyes on him at Bell and 26th Street. So he could have gone south on 26th Street or continued eastbound from Bell.
3: 210 North 11th Street. You copy info? It's 8-28.
1: I'm sorry, guys. What is the clothing description again?
5: White male wearing a hat, white t-shirt, blue jean shorts.
0: Right.
6: Event 2568 is going to be related to event 1339, 625 times old call.
0: 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Copy that. Do you want me to go ahead and relate it? It does look like it's related.
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0: Copy, thank you. 10-4 pass. There's one ago, there were 15 shots heard. Nothing else seen or heard and no contact. It's info at 1829.

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0: 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Do you have a unit assigned to the Carver's pedestrian at 45th Avenue Indian School?
1: It's still living on Adam 8.
2: I checked the AutoZone parking lot, that area, and it was number 341, matching that description.
3: Have you checked the AutoZone parking lot, number 341, matching description?
1: Their precinct is Adam 8. They have a unit at 17 currently. It looks like they're a couple miles out, but I don't know if they're going to get pulled for something. But as of now, they're on Adam 8, not Adam 9.
0: Copy, thank you.
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8: 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Seven 23 Henry, I copy your message for the 415 Edward, 2625 North 28th Place. Ongoing issue, heavy bass music, possibly in the backyard of that 20. It is 1834. Frank Cousins. 713 Frank Path.
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0: 735 India for info. Just like 11 screen Broadway, 14 on. Anyone for a flight 11 Street and Broadway 420? Get a good Charlie 40, can you?
1: He just named out for the high ball, 11 Street and Broadway.
2: Anyone, George?
1: 10 Flight Engine. And then Charlie 4, unit 12.
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1: What's looking?
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1: 33 Tom, on the paper, go for it.
0: Ten four, thank you.
2: Two 13 Henry for traffic.
3: Go ahead.
2: Send to the 628,205 please. Prince Mother Antonio, 156 Panic Mill, 5'6", 190 pounds, 56 years old. Dark short salt and pepper hair, has advanced stage dementia, took the 2008 black SG Cruiser with a white top unknown plate, missing for the last few hours. No answer on his 21. We have D for contact at 1841.
4: Dementia with his hand, possibly self-inflicted by accident. Making contact with security Hector at 1841, again, fall.
5: 734 Tom, can you just make sure 72 David is aware of this call?
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0: 231 India. 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
1: 234.
0: Where exactly should fire be going? They said they can't see any units.
1: We're just south of the McDonald's at the intersection of 25th Street and Bell.
0: Copy, thank you.
2: Thanks. It's great to give you the trash or carrying through fences. But I want to move along and take some units far.
3: Yes.
2: Yeah.
3: Copy.
4: Thank you.

0: Hey, Living George. You can send me incident 2597 in my Jeep.
1: Thank you.
2: You're a license plate for me.
3: Yeah, yeah.
2: Your room is Tom M. Adam 9 Frank 7.

0: comes back negative and current for a Hyundai Elantra registered to an Eric Walters 20 in Phoenix, also registered to a Krista Shinchius 20 also in Phoenix.
1: Okay.
0: The female over 10 ago, comp 10-12 outside in Uber, dark blue, Chrysler 300. Contact is Misty. Is there another officer to join for Frank and Frank, 638 North 26th Avenue?
1: 9-1500.
0: Copy.
2: If you can send me the 1025 in the 622, can you please?
3: 10-4, that meet will be at 1416 East Cinnabar Avenue, 10,000 North, Unit Number 5. Complainant would like PD to go with him to get the CO2 415 William from a patient named Dell, white male, 6116 pounds, was walking around earlier that made PD contact with him and they need to remove the weapon from him. Yep, per reach for contact, they'll be in a white Mercedes SUV and meet at the front entrance, 1845, Unit 12.
4: 604 Tom, can you send me a message, please?
3: 10-4.
5: I'm 25, Frank. I'll take the 311, it might be.
0: 725, copy. 311, 2525 East Monroe, Unit 4. Going to be 10 at that time of call. I went along without clothing, was running and spinning down the roadway eastbound on the route. Subject is a black female under 30, is around 5'2", 170 pounds, possibly belongs to a group of transients that stay around 25th Street on the route. I have UAV for contact, 1846 and 721 Frank attached.
6: Uh-oh.

0: 818 John, go ahead and send me the next.
1: Hey, 18 Tom, I copy. The next is going to be 18 Ocean, 3646 North 69th Avenue. It's going to be Unit 93. I attempt to serve a Maria born in an Hispanic female, 59 years old, 5'8", medium build, none of weapons. Guadalupe for 21 contact, it's 1847. Is there a unit to follow?
2: Andrew Karen.
1: 10-4, thank you.

0: on 3300, copy your message, 961 at 1919 East Thomas. It's going to be a gray Hyundai Kona versus a gray Infiniti 250. Decorate industry and then move the vehicles into the parking lot. We have a layout for contact at 8248.
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2: My location is SES, last three are 501.
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3: Hey, can you roll fire for our juvenile out here that called in? She scored 4, but she's having like a hyperventilation. So she's supposed to be checked out.
0: I call for 964 SAM or 970 SAM on Adam 7.
5: I'm ready to check welfare at 12217 North 30th Avenue. 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
6: 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Located on the north side of the building, there's an encampment, possibly a male and a 101 inside. They have a blue tent. They're set up between some bushes. They would just like them to leave. No contact at 1851.
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0: What did you say?
1: What did you say?
0: You have to refer to you. Give me a call, please.
1: Where's my friend? Do you copy? Four two four India, are you able to send 21 424?
2: Yeah, I'll call in a second.

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5: Control 3412 West Butler Drive, 923 beat. 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On Charlie Deck, it's 1854. 10-4.
6: Hello, Henry. From the 239, I'm 23. I don't hear anything.
7: Copy your 23, 23rd Avenue in Miss Williams, just north in the area. You don't hear anything. At 1854, do we have a unit to follow?
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7: 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Attempt to contact an unknown white female, 20 to 30 years old, 5'6", small build, unknown clothing, no weapons. Sleeping in family's black Audi SUV with a smashed in front window. License plate is blacked out. Complaint worries she's not okay. She said it looks like the mom of the family is sleeping in there. We'll need for telephone contact at 1856. Do we have a unit to follow?
2: We're in 2026, so a couple of months old. Hispanic male, 6 months old. His mother has been struggling with postpartum and started to isolate themselves. Unsure when the last days. They don't leave the room. Used to leave the home, so also didn't let them see him. Mother is Thora Shea, white female, 18 years old, 5'2", heavy build. Dad has a firearm, but it's secured. Grandmother wants 21 contact with this vote at 1857. Is there a unit to follow?
8: 9-3-2-9. I'm almost waiting for the call. We'll catch you in a moment.
2: Okay. Area hits code 4.
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8: 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Blue Frank, copy of the 240, 275 East Maryland Avenue. 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

0: Naranja.
1: Eleven Tom, copy your message. That 260 Jones at 2000 West Bethany Home Road, unit number 26. The information's in the call. It's 1839. And I copy 613 Tom will follow.
2: And 611 Tom, I thought it was related to the 62 call earlier. Do you know if those units made contact with them or not?
1: 10-4, it does appear like they did make contact. The nurse was wanting contact as well, and the patient's wanting a same exam.
3: 4210 North 11th Street, 733B.
1: A Keisler, born in 95, white male, 5'10", 200 pounds, brown hair, brown eyes. Going to UPC on 7th Avenue at 1900. Is there a unit to follow?
3: Any comments? Nothing medical.
1: I haven't got a 982, Tom.
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3: 34 front.
1: 10. Put out a hot call.
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1: Copy that. I also sent them a message. Wasn't sure if they might be on info or something. 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

0: 14 Frank. Can I get an additional unit to my 20 with a working printer?
1: Is there an additional unit to assist at 7619 West Pearson Street with a working printer?
0: 813 Frank.
1: 10 4, thank you.
2: Seven thirty-four, Tom.
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0: 736, Tom, can you send me the 418 at North Central Ave?
1: Copy, 418 on 1850 North Central. We'll be in the park on the north side of the building. Yeah, Hispanic male in his 40s, 5'7", medium build, black shirt, black shorts, with two backpacks. On bench, refusing to leave. 19.04 hours in this fall.
2: Can you put me on that? My PC is still down.
3: And your partner serial?
1: 12313.
3: 10-4, thank you.

0: 4:30, 10, are you copy? All right, 4:30, 10, are you copy that?
1: I copy. You can do that at 6:47, Victor, then.
0: Okay, 7009 South 45th Street.
2: No, sir.
0: Sir, back up for 921 Henry for the site call, 3455 West Peoria.
3: 721 Indiana, you're fine.
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3: Go.
4: So respond.
0: Thank you. Charlie 9.
5: 9-3, different names, different camera. 22 all attached.
4: Do you get a copy? I'll still roll in. I'm pretty close.
2: I'm at 20,950 North Tatum Boulevard.
0: The callers are cleaning the bus stop. There's a 101 camped out. It's not moving her bags for the caller to wash the bus. She's Hispanic, 30, short, thin, gray shirt, or pants, 1906. Or 22 on the backup.
3: Copy, you need to go on 38th Street, go for it. Tell anyone.
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8: 13-10-4.
2: 6-0-8. 10-4.
9: 31 Frank, monitor.
2: 10-4.
8: Four, two, three,
2: go ahead.
8: Can you go on the 7 at 1070, please?
2: Yeah, 10-4. Are you code 4 there? Code 4.
1: 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We're out with them.
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1: Anyone there? 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
2: Male, 22 to 27 years old, 5'4", heavy build, plaid, blue, white, hooded jacket, shorts, no weapons, 487, alcohol. Client was able to get the alcohol back, but after last point of sale, subject last seen walking across the street, complainant meeting breach of 418 report. Julian for loss prevention for contact at 1910.

0: three troll friends on the other one.
1: Copy. It's a plane on 950 North Tam Boulevard at Canyon Ridge Rental, Suite 210. Zone is the inter-office motion at 1900 hours. It is now 1910. They have not reached any RPs. Well.
2: Ten-four. 11. Scenario 46, you're in Minton. 7200 South. 3 years ago, there was a white male mid-30s, 165 pounds. 5'9 to 6 foot, black shirt, black shorts, black long sock, rocking in South. Last seen southbound, 1911.

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2: 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Eyes are rolling to the back of their head in a yellow top, tan pants, white shoes,

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0: As for officer responding, the medical subject's going to be the black man with dreads, wearing a black shirt, gray shorts, and gray Crocs.
1: Copy, medical subject, black male, dreads, black shirt, gray shorts, gray Crocs.
2: I'm going to be out with one.
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3: 10-4.
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1: Just 13 Frank. Be advised, the patient's now giving him a green. We're working on getting him to the hospital.
0: 613 Frank, I didn't quite catch you. The patient is what?
1: We got him on the gurney, and he's going to be heading to the hospital here in a minute.
0: Copy, he's on the gurney, heading to the hospital in a second.
2: 61 Frank, check up.
3: Not saying anything while on the 21 with 911. No one for contact. Customer was leaving the store. I guess she wanted us to go look for the suspicious person at 1915.
2: 21 Frank.

0: 314 North, I'm going to be following Rescue 17 to J-Field on lap. Precautionary.
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2: Eight 30 for David Satterthwaite.

0: 214 in here. We're going to switch prior for that hot call. I'll see you.
1: Copy.
2: My computer not working. Can you just do that 240 assault that I've been trying to take a Robert?
3: 10-4. Charlie 543, do you want me to leave you on it?
2: No, and then if you want to sign me all out, you can. Thank you.
3: Copy that. Following 923 Frank going to this missing juvenile that's possibly drunk and maybe even high on unknown drugs. Hey Frank, if you want to stand by, I'll continue to work on a backup.
4: What's a 647?
3: 10-4. Before you any another unit. Unit to Echo 4.
5: 3 Charlie, 101 miles.
3: What?
4: 423 Tom, vehicle works empty. We don't need another unit.
3: Copy. Go ahead, Charlie, go ahead.
5: 3 Charlie, 101 miles, it'll be 601 or 6. We're going to 1119 North 46th Street.
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0: The plate on that vehicle is going to be Arizona Nora Young Adam 0 Bravo Henry.
1: 10-4.
2: As you think, it's code 4, she's in custody.
1: Code 4.
3: Have a firearm ringing the claim store bell and pacing back and forth, parked his blue Chevy with white roof on a truck bed, wants him removed. Desk for contact, 1920, copy 8 there for it.
4: Copy's number 3.

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2: Others refusing to leave and taking items to Black Mail or early 20th Black Shirt, Pajet Pants, Backpack, No Weapons, an ongoing issue with staying on property. I can be employed for contact at 1921. Information is in there, 908 South 17th Avenue, just north of 3 go, one shot heard, nothing else seen heard, information only 1921.

0: 15 o'clock. Can you send me the link?
1: 10-4.
2: /724, Frank. Can you push my call through as a report and keep me out of it, please?
3: 10-4.
1: Is there a unit that can follow?
3: Bravo 4408 was cleared in the avenue. We just got home at the mailbox. 237 Haven in the yard. Flint also has cameras. All of a sudden, her shed is open. Bike was inside. Now I'm looking out. I'm sure if anyone else take it. Not hearing any movement inside the shed on camera. View saw lights inside. Turn on and off. Flint has checked inside the shed. Her house back door also open. Got Maria for contact 1922 hours.

0: 425 India. Can you see if a unit with a Sprinter can get me on the ASS?
1: Anybody with a Sprinter available? It's 847 South 12th Street.
2: We can have that way.
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3: MD first, I have you, Windsor.
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4: Bravo Tom, Adam 318 comes back, current active on a 2008 Honda Accord.
3: Old Street, 513B. My back is Charlie Day, gate to 1924.
5: If you want to Frank's Potter.
1: 10-4.
3: Can you send me that 647 Victor? I'm
6: being close to that. 1314 East Bluefield, 18200 North, 10 sedan, unknown plate, dark tinted windows. Cross me, two subjects inside. Been parked out there for 2 hours at 1924. Is there you in follow?
4: 3:30, right?
6: Never. 614
3: off.
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1: 不是那种，不是。

0: 22 north for the 14, Tom.
1: Towards 14, Tom, 45, 45, 67, 3 homeless people have set up a camp on the field in the middle of the neighborhood, saying there's an AT on file, no contact, 26-3 in fall. Inch fall, 82 north, 14, Tom, 45, 45, 67, any unit, call 822 anonymous, trespasser.
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4: 7239 North 19th Avenue. Assistance on getting their daughter, Amber Geller, born in 2008, from their friend's apartment. No apartment number yet. White female, 17 years old, heavy build, gun no weapons, DTS, also wanting to see if you guys can take her to Quail Run. Copy 223, the front, 223 for her to follow at 1927.
5: We have a duplicate call in. The plant thinks it's a Hispanic male, Hispanic female running down Huntington towards 31st Avenue. Bring this related to your call.
0: Oh, we're on our way to see if we can find him.
5: Pencil.
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1: Copy, thank you.

0: 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I'm close to code 4.
1: Code 4.
0: And you can wait to my backup. I'm good. Thank you.
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0: Bridge of traffic for 43rd Avenue McDowell, 824. 324, show me the units, Charlie 8, 1931.
1: It's going to be the unwanted guest, 3049 West Sweetwater. The fan of the complainant complained that refuses to leave. Her name is Megan. White female, no weapons. Brian for contact. And it was difficult to get information out of. Said he wants the 101 out of his house 8 times during the call. It's 1931. Is there a unit to follow?
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0: reviewed at the near of SR-51 Glendale, unknown charge after exiting. Tracking data with plate 73, item 764, swerving all over the road. 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

0: Is there another unit for 812 India 73 driving? I got it.
1: Six twenty-three, Tom.
2: 623, Tom. 623, Tom. 623, 7 Victor, my VP. 10-4. It'll be at 9010 North 19th Avenue at QT. There's a driver in a white Dodge 1500, Arizona plate, Nora George Adam, 9 King Victor. He appears to be 390, refusing to leave and being verbal, slurring his words, and has red eyes. He's at gas pump number 14 with two other occupants. Yeah, Cameron, a security guard that who is armed. For contact, it's 1933. 622, Tom, I see you to follow.
1: 602, Tom. We'll follow them as well.
2: 10-4.
0: It's 33rd on Stonesworth. 261 71 71 South 51st Avenue. ER room number 4 is in the General Hospital. Information on call. Okay, Thomas, the nurse, for contact. 1934.
3: 426 India. Can you send the 240 X-ray?
2: Okay.

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1: Operation of units in there, 21st Street and Lincoln Drive. 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
0: Copy.
2: First Michael, for Resident Adam, please.
0: Six oh one Charlie, copy your message. At 961's at 1202 East Missouri Avenue. For a silver Toyota Corolla versus a white Kia Optima. It occurred on the main road. Both vehicles pulled off into the parking lot at this 20. If you have Donita for contact, it's 1935.
3: For today, for a check over.
0: Go for it. At 3402 West Campbell, Toledo Park. Almost Indian or Hispanic male, 30 years old. Is on a bicycle with a 5-year-old blonde girl, white and pink shirt, last seen near the entrance of Campbell, northbound through the parking lot, didn't seem in distress. Katya was wanting contact at 1936.

0: 700 Mary, we'll take the 647 on Thomas.
1: Copy 3001 East Thomas in the southwest corner parking lot. It's Hispanic male, white female, both 35 to 40. One is heavy build, tall, white shirt, black pants, no weapons, has a bicycle. 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
0: Prince 2809, I'm reading the additional info from Fire that he was on hospice. We don't go out for hospice.
2: Easter Valley.
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1: Adam 453 has active. 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

0: 812 India, one in custody. 812 India, copy. One in custody, 73rd Drive in Palm, it's 1940.
1: Six fifty-three, Tom.
2: Can you send me the 647?
1: 10-4. It'll be at Tatum Boulevard and Andorra Drive. Three young male subjects, unknown clothing description, unknown weapons, began ringing complainant's doorbell and banging on complainant's door very loudly. They walked eastbound on Andorra when complainant did not answer. Per a neighbor, the subjects have done the same behavior to multiple houses along the street. It's 1941. 632 Ocean, I see a hollow.
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4: Time to go complain assault. White male, 5'10", under 50 to 160 pounds, mid-20s, early 30s, dark hair. Black shirt, dark blue or black shorts, no weapons. Thin build, jump off the patio of apartment 2155. Is now seen roaming around the apartment complex. Has told the complainant that he got locked out of his apartment, but complainant thinks it's 647. Last seen in the parking lot on the west side. Alondra in apartment 2106 for contact at 1941. 213 Henry, I see you attached.

0: 825 Ocean Echo, message for the 418 tunnel, 4030 North 27th Avenue, audio mix pros, possibly 15 subjects, mixed genders, race, north, on the north side of the building. Once trespass, ongoing issue, once anyone 418 tunnel is on the property when PD23, like names of everyone 418 tunnel, if possible, give the CAO. Planes working with Mario, owner for 21, contact 1942. Is there another unit to follow with the 15 subjects?
1: Has been letting an unknown male friend stay there but refusing to leave for the past few months. Jessica will take 21 contact at 1942.
0: Additional unit or two, follow 25 Ocean on this trespasser. Terminus 1, 825 Ocean, stand by, continue to try.

0: 433 Ocean, I copy your message for the check welfare. It's at 48 and Elliot just of O'Reilly's. White female 70s, 5'7" heavy, gray shirt, white shorts with an older 101 with a white Ford pickup trying to flag complainant down. Said that she was lost, asking for directions, possibly has dementia. The caller couldn't stay and left. 1943. We don't have any 601s on the stack, but I'll send a message around the room.
1: 423 Indigo 6.
0: Okay.
1: 62 Southern. We're going to be out with Arizona, Nora 3 at 836.
0: 10-4.
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2: Good.
0: BH is also responding to your call. Have a 647-302 North 1st Ave.
3: Two-thirty-four Henry for traffic.
1: Alright.
3: Enter the 918 Palm, 16225 North Cave Creek Road, Unit 84. Picking up a Troy, born in 67, white male, blue eyes, bald, 5'10", 250 pounds, no weapons, but had a history of making threat demands for firearms. Sanders held transporting him to UPC at 1946. We have a unit to follow.
0: Thank you, Henry.
3: Copy. Complaint also said subject is very unpleasant and wanted to let officers know doesn't believe he would be violent towards PDO. And I'll have the supervisor send you the paperwork.
2: Henry. Thankful.
0: Okay. And then the unit clearing can go ahead.
2: Clearing on Henry, sorry. Can you send fire to the I-10 eastbound main line for a vehicle fire?
0: I-10 where?
2: It's going to be north of Baseline and south of Southern. So you're going to have to mount my vehicle. This car is going to go up. Let me see if I can give you a better location.
0: All right, I'll hold fire. Looks like you're just north of there, northbound 10. Good. One vehicle fire.
4: Can we also make sure your DPS is aware of this?
0: Car 31 Henry, are you stopped with it?
2: 431 Henry, mile marker 155, eastbound 10.

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2: 43 frames, are you going to need any other assistance while we stand by for GPS and fire you out there?
1: Turn to the unit for Sebastian.
3: Henry, it looks like a tow truck driver didn't brake his car correctly and started near the engine bay of the brake.
4: May I start for 909 for 22014 North 28th Place, 212 East.
5: 602 Tom.
6: 602 Tom.
5: Can you send me the 415 Frank?
6: Yeah, that's 415 Frank, 1416 East Santa Barbara Avenue, Unit 5. Points remain locked. Complaint and is verbal with him. No weapons. It's going to be Bruno, born in 1948. Jerry for contact. Is that Unit 11 for contact? It's 1948 hours. Is there Unit 12?
2: 623 Tom.
7: You also put us on that call, please.
5: Miles 301 to FES.
1: 1949.

0: 213 Henry. For info. We had to look at him saying the neighbor approached the male, told him he was having a bad day, and that his girlfriend kicked him out of the apartment. He did see a gun in his waistband. The male then went back into the apartment, complained it went to the apartment to try to check on him, and the girlfriend got no response.
1: Did they give him a number?
2: 10-4.
0: 10-4, thank you.
1: Okay, thank you.

0: Commissioner View, it's in there, 5146 East McDowell. Bags, found a female 30s, dark gray clothes. Gun of weapons, took soda and dips and beers. Left in a white Nissan, plate Paul 4 Alpha 1 Zebra X-ray. Going westbound. No offer contacts, only information 1951.
1: Alright, Jane, you have to the next one.
2: 10-4. Next in line is going to be over 18 Ocean, 3102 West Cactus, trying to serve a Daniel, born in 88, Hispanic, male 30s, 5'5", 180, no known weapons, 21 contacts for the complainant at 1951.
3: Ten four, is there a supervisor monitor?
4: 83 Frank Switch Monitor.
3: 10-4, thank you.
1: Did you make me a card for this?
5: I did. I have you I-10 Southern, just south. VPS has been advised. Fire should be 17. They're not there yet?
1: Yeah, they're not here yet. I don't hear them either, but this is a weird port for the freeway, so it's going to take a minute anyway.
5: All right, I'm going to call them for an updated ETA. Do you need another unit out there with you?
1: Nah, I'll be all right. Thank you.
2: Male, seven, unknown race, white shirt, unknown pants, standing in the middle of the dark street, walking back and forth across the lanes. Carla does want contact, I guess. I have no description for her at 1952. Is there a unit to follow? Minute.
1: Sounds good, thanks.
0: Attention, second.
2: 10-4.
6: Frank. Myself and 223 Frank, we're going to be doing follow-up at 2545 West Quail Avenue, just to follow the family there.
7: How are you doing follow-up 2545 West Quail Avenue?
3: A 1-2 India status check. Eight 13 Henry.
6: 12 Henry, can you keep trying here?
3: Eight 12 India status check.
8: Eight 13 Henry, sorry, I'm 21, you're clear, man.
3: Straight 8 12 India. Thank you.
2: It's going to be 2635 West Montebello for the illegal parking, 1954.
6: Give me 1 second. I'm trying to pull into a parking lot.
2: Three.
6: 6. East Thomas, out with Arizona, John Adam 3.
0: Copy.

0: Information for units in the area of 67th Avenue, Lower Buckeye. Time goes 6 shots heard, nothing else seen or heard. Information only, it's 1955.
1: For India, I hear you're clearing on Charlie Deck for the fight call at 41st Avenue in Orangewood. Claimant has to pick up property for her and her grandmother from previous residence. Stated the homeowner became very hostile, started yelling and threatening the claimant, so the complainant exited the home to get away from the situation. Caitlin is for contact in a white and pink Tesla at 1956.
2: Henry,
1: go ahead.
2: 35th Avenue in Vogel, just south of the canal, out of bike.
1: Turn another unit for 35th Avenue in Vogel. And when you say bike, you mean motorcycle?
2: Oh, yeah, I think so.
1: Can I get another unit for 35th Avenue in Vogel, just west of the canal?
3: 923, Tom.
1: Come for.
3: 423, India. 423, India. We're going to get 16th Street in Fremont. Can you go ahead and just make up a 961? We're not involved.
4: Come for.
5: Karen for contact at 1957.
6: 412 Frankings to 47.
4: 10-4. 909 North 40th House. 10 ago, the neighbor was getting verbal, broke the component's window yesterday. Found the glass bomb in the truck today, and a bag with powder in the yard, 1957, 1022. I'm so sorry, I'll see that that's like okay, at 1957.
7: Hi. 102
4: miles, 303. I copy, 1958. 431 Henry Frenzel.
8: Go ahead.
4: DPS has a trooper 1 mile out.
8: Oh, all right. Cool. Thanks. Fire's here, and they're finishing up with the car now. Appreciate it.
4: 10-4.
1: James, born in 97. Father's a black male, unknown clothing, and he does not have permission to pick up from the daycare, nor does he have custody of the child. The complainant has already started a 491 Adam report in Peoria. Father stays at this listed 20, and the complainant wants PD to check to see if they brought the daughter here. Tanisha for 21, contact at 1958.
4: Being well. I looked at friend's history, no fire calls, but the complainant was criminally trespassed on September 21st. From

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0: 526, I got your message for the 240 at 1919 East Thomas Road. Earlier today at the light rail Central Roosevelt, victim is a Renee Nicholson, 2010. Parent is present with her and her contacting the line of social workers, 2003.
1: And Buckeye is on the northwest corner. 10 to 12 subjects possibly doing or involved in 237 David in the area. It says possibly has pocket knives. I'm not sure if they saw me. 2003.
2: Can you show us 17 to SES?
1: 10-4.
3: Frank, I copy that. You guys can ignore my message.
2: 9-4.
1: And then 09 North 40th Ave. For the neighbor who was being verbal, 2004.

0: but you can ignore his message.
1: Yeah, sorry about that.
0: No problem.
2: And I'm going to be still out by playing on one issue. Harris for contact is 2004. Is there a unit to follow?
0: In the 5ETB?
3: And 4.
0: All right, it's a domestic. It's at 401 West Washington. The front, it says front steps. The complainant lives at 1109 West Washington with a 31-year-old son, ongoing issues with the son being aggressive. His name's Daniel Roswell, 93, with, he has red hair, 5'9", 210. Complainant's afraid of him. The caller, he has on a blue shirt and black pants, and he says it's son owns guns, 2005.
4: Been unusually locked. Claimant tried calling park staff to close it and no one answered due to after hours. At 2005, do we have a unit call?
0: Transients, 12 of them. Possibly have like a pocket knife, 2006.

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1: Crest Panther 18405, North 27th Avenue, Studio 6. Guest Courtney Braxton, black male, 505, medium build, sun's jersey, black pants, no weapons. Cruising to leave at 2007, you and fella.
2: 934.
1: 10-4.

0: 14 Ocean, go ahead.
1: 814 Ocean, go ahead.
0: Yeah, 91st and Encanto, just a red mini bike with a Hispanic male driver, black shirt, black shorts.
1: 10-4.
0: Where are you going over at 91st and Polk?
1: First, and what was the other question?
0: Holly?
1: 10-4, thank you.

0: have in India? In the radio?
1: 4G's in New York, how far?

0: 17, Drenville.
1: What?
0: He says he's at the Saturday O'Connor building, the courthouse, and that he saw you last night.
2: Hello, Mother Mary. Go for it. Yeah.
3: A14, Frank for traffic.
0: Hello?
2: Which is the main vehicle for?
0: 10-4.
4: 511 India, I copy your message. 418 Ocean, 1539 West Taylor, apartment number 2. This is serve Gregory Davis, born in 67. Black male, 6'5", 325, freckles, bald. He's possibly 918 at 2011 hours.
3: Moved somewhere else. Mother was at the same 20. Was it above? Anonymous, known for contact 2011. Is there even follow? Their units follow 814 Frank to a check welfare 6901 West McDowell.
2: 813 Henry.
3: 10-4, thank you.
0: Letter?
5: I told me yes.
2: A12 India, can you update our 20 to 6815 West Cypress Street?
3: 10-4.

0: 831 Tom.
1: 831 Tom.
0: Let's see if there's another unit, preferably a two-man, who could help us out on this. We need to have that unit go check out another 20 where the SP possibly was and where the witness is to go interview.
1: Sir, units respond to 3917 West Minton Street to assist 831 Tom. Do we have an additional unit, possibly a two-man, to respond to the stash dig 3917 West Minton Street?
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0: Can you clear my call as a report?
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4: 61 for acting on her.
3: 10-4.
5: Frank, this is to look for the suspect, is that correct?
0: 31 Tom, negative. The suspect was at an address from the parents slash witnesses are, and we need you to go talk with those witnesses.
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3: Hours. They got no answer from the RP, whose 21 is listed in the call. 2014, is there a unit to follow? Is there a unit to follow? 602 Frank for the Audible, 6052 East Ludlow Drive, 14,000 North.
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0: 831 John, I have your message for the tech welfare. It's going to be at 7108 South 74th Drive. Call heard a 101 crying and screaming from 20 for the last hour. No further information, known for contact 2016. Is there a unit fall? Sir, you can follow 831 John to a check welfare 7108 South 74th Drive.
1: 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It's information 2016.
2: Turn four,
1: thank you.
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4: South 48th Street, 431B. Any units for the unknown total,
5: 432 34 South 48th Street, 431B.
4: 432 George, and the backers drove a trolley make of 2017. Is there a backup, 4234 South 48th Street?
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0: 812 frame. Can I get somebody with a working printer at my 20, please?
1: Sir, an additional unit to 612 Frank, 67th Avenue, Indian School Road.
0: I've been here a while, I'm code 4. I just want to check in.
1: Hey. Indian School Road.
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3: Sister Aaron Hardaway, born in 1990. 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
4: As it shows, code 665 Drive, Dow, Bravo 1 Frank 791. Going to be on a gray charter.
1: 10-4, that was McDowell, moving to the cross street. You were 10-1, can you tell me?
4: Yes, it was all in
0: Can you read my numbers, please?
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3: 10-4. Information for units in the area of 7th Street and Broadway for speeding broadcast westbound. Gray BMW sedan is speeding 70 miles per hour, 2023.
1: 2014 Chevy Silverado.
4: Okay, yeah, they're cooperative right now.
1: 10-4.
3: Okay. Sir, Aaron Hardaway, born in 1990. Black male, dress on light coat, and only carry a weapon at 2023 in this follow. Is there a backup for 1908 East Broadway?
1: 814 Senior 10-1, can you send 9, please?
4: Do you copy of it, please?
1: 10-4, go ahead.
4: To Charlie 3, Charlie David, X-ray, Bravo George, 4 King Henry, 674-689.
1: 10-4.

0: That's going to be coming back to a 2019 Dodge Charger.
1: Everything completed for that command received?
0: 4.
1: Spanish 2025, unit to follow. We have a 964 COM to follow, 2410 with Hidalgo.
0: A31 Tom, that plate that you gave me came back to a 2003 Chevy Corvette to Sebastian, who lives in Snowflake, Arizona.
2: A12, can you push this call to reservoir parking on it?
0: 10-4.
1: Okay, do we have a 964 Tom for 2410 West Hidalgo? Should I try citywide or do I wait till you're there?
0: A14 Ocean, what was that?
1: Code 4 on the info, it's not him.
0: 10-4, thank you.

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1: 10-4, thank you. A31 John, I copy for the trespasser, 5115 West Baseline Road at the Walgreens. For a native 101, 5'30", 170 pounds, wearing black shirt, ruined sweatpants, none of weapons. Caller thinks he's still on the property, westbound towards Discount Tires, has an open container and pulls hair out. Also has blading, wants to remove from the property. Angela, the employee for contact, 2026, is there units full? There you go, 831 John, to a trespasser, 5115 West Baseline Road. Copy, no response, 831 John, I'll keep working my backup.

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1: Frank.
0: 10-4, thank you.

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0: 811 George, you copy?
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0: 10-4, thank you. Eight 14 Frank, he was negative citywide, 264 Tom.
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0: 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Eight 33 Tom on your heads.
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1: 10-4.
2: 833 Thomas, call for.
1: 10-4, thank you.
3: Unfortunately, no ship is at work stop.
1: Go ahead.
3: Hey, Calvex. I circumcision just east. I was on code 4.
1: Come for. Switch for the 647 at 1111 North 67th Ave behind the Circle K. 3 to 4 subjects hanging out behind the 20, possibly setting up a camp. Unknown weapons, no one for contact, 2031, is there in its fall?
4: No, unfortunately. Yeah, we're just west. We're in front of the QT.
1: Copy the QT.
5: John, on your info?
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2: Copy.
6: Can I get files to my 20? How many elderly males has been unresponsive?
5: 10-4.
1: It's going to be at 3155 West Indian School Road for a male subject refusing to leave. It's going to be a black male, 20s, 6 foot, 150 pounds, gray shirt, jeans, no known weapons. It's going to be in front of the listed 20. He is Debbie, the security guard for contact, 2037. Is there a unit to follow? 22. 825 Ocean, I copy your following. 932, so check copy your message. It's going to be the 962 Henry at 39th Avenue and Kings Avenue for a red car versus a white Honda. Pilot complainant could smell some burning, but nothing on fire. Fire 17 anyway. That was called in by a passerby. We also got a report of a red sedan with SUV that was also a passerby, so no one involved is actually calling. It's 2033. Okay. 908 West Drive. Looks like it's residential, coming in from a motion sensor in the living room. Voicemail at the premises. It's 2033.
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1: Okay, thank you.
5: It says that they missed your call and want to call back.
7: Copy, I'll take care of it.

0: 700 Murray, we'll take a 647 on 19th Avenue.
1: 700 Murray, copy, 647, 19th Avenue, an Indian school. 34 subjects waiting at the camp behind the tire shop and CVS, possibly even to 237 David. Hasbrook told our complainant that the employees of the tire shop said that they could camp there, but the complainant is saying that he's not, that's not true. Welcome to move along, 2037.
2: Yeah, 47, 51, 21, Indian School Road, 823.

734 John, copy your message for the 415 Frank at 2529 North 19th Avenue, unit 2019. Caller's son is being verbal with complainant and is now outside the apartment near the building, refusing to come back inside. So the only way he's coming back in is complaining with PD. Caller did advise that we took him to JCC, reference a previous incident, and requesting that we take him back there. Son is a Wyatt Lane, born in 2014, native male, class size 130 pounds, black shirt and gray shorts. It is 23 hours, unit 12,

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1: 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Go ahead.
0: 43rd Avenue and just back of the freeway eastbound with contact 1 Edward Avenue 728.
1: That was 43rd Avenue 10?
0: Never.
2: East Karen Drive, 15200 North. Check on a patient, Catherine, born in 93. White female, no weapons, no further description. Patient's husband, 21 crisis, and advised wife has postpartum depression and is saying that the baby is not hers. Wife has been starting verbals with husband and crisis is a concern for wife and child. Crisis will not be 17 to 20. Husband met with crisis at a different 20 and advised crisis will not be 17 due to thinking the wife might escalate at 2040.
3: Need to follow 822 North on the stress test to 42 Thomas McDowell Road. Any units to follow 822 North on the stress test, sir?
4: 811 George.

0: 31 John, I'll take the 418 Ocean.
1: 31 John, copy, 418 Ocean at 2130 West Indian School Road in a 210. Serving a Melissa Valmasuela, 49290. The 20 or two others, and is known to have a knife, not aggressive with PD. It is 20, 42 hours, unit 5.
2: 732 Lincoln.
1: Copy.
3: It'll be at 1130 East Missouri Avenue, Suite 100. It came in ASAP, PSAP. Coming from the bathroom exit door. It's 2042. Is there a unit to follow?
0: 614. Tom, what is this protocol will attach?
3: 10-4.
1: I'm 6124 Street Van Buren for a gray Tesla Model 3 and a red Chevy Trailblazer.
3: Hi.
1: Hey, no, for contacts. 2042.
4: Frank, I'll take the 418 out of my beat. I copy info.
1: 725, Frank, copy. 418 out of 6.2 on 30th place. Unit 2, you copy info. 2043, unit 4.
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3: Kind of an emergency for a toddler?
5: Medical, roll fire.
3: And 4. How old is the toddler?
5: Rolled up to us and said they're having a seizure.
3: All right, I copy a seizure. Do we have an age on the toddler?

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1: Can you attach us to the alarm controls, 23rd?
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2: 11 National, we're good for out here.

0: for the throwing or for the trespass, I do not repeat.
1: It's at 1544 East Southern. The white female, 20 years old, with blue clothing, appears on 237 David. And a black male, 20 years old, 5'7", black clothing, on ongoing issues with them. Going on to property 2045, unit 12.
2: So I want to complain at speed 20 is going to be 2529 West Cactus Road.
0: Matthew Anderson, next, please.
3: Go for it. It's going to be a 647, 2701 West Grover's at Trilogy Business. There's a male subject walking around the building with a flashlight, unknown race or age, medium height, medium build, wearing a gray hoodie, dark beanie, tan backpack, arrived on a bicycle. Complainant sees it on video from off-site and advised that there has been 487 of AC units in the area. Jennifer would like 21 contact at 2046. Is there a unit to follow?
4: 941 Ocean.
3: Thank you. Thank you.
2: Sorry, it was a little bit of background. Which call?
5: Third or fourth is April.

0: 814 Ocean status check.
1: Hey, 18 on their code 4. They have two in custody.
0: 10-4, thank you.

0: Control. Frank, can you show me out with four subjects on 73rd and Indian School?
1: 10-4, can we get additional units to 75th Avenue Indian School?
2: Still no.
1: 10-4, thank you.
3: Air 4, is that anything we can help out on?
1: 812 Frank, do you need the air unit?
4: And just west on the north side of the street. It's a subject, white male, 5'4" to 5'6", all black clothing and a hat, 2049, unit to fall.
3: 10-4. Do not need us in any way.
1: Okay, 12 Frank, do you need the air unit at all?
3: Negative. Okay, copy. We are overhead.
2: Yeah, 1625 North Central, St. Martin's, and out with Arizona. Charlie, Zebra, 8920. Will you start me slow, please?
5: Copy, Minnesota Road of 1625 North Central.
2: Yeah. 12. Ready, we'll start.
5: Copy.
2: And it might be 1825 North Central.
5: Copy, 1825.
4: 4647 South 50th Street, field number 2. It's a black male with long hair, 10 to 12 years old. Orange, black, jumpsuit. Asking to join other groups, started to play with kids, tackling them, heard of one-on-one who had to leave, no parents around that are claiming him, 20, 50 hours. Go ahead.
6: Indian level 5, East 7, West Arizona license plate, William, John, Adam, 1, Charles, Nora, Adam.
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4: Mercy traffic, it's going to be domestic at 8028 South Central Avenue, 424B. Any units for the domestic at 8028 South Central Avenue, 424B. Please go, Charlie 4, in 2052.
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2: 425, NGO.
4: 10-4.
11: 42 for rental moment.
4: 10-4.
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2: 33, Henry?
5: Yeah, just checking in, customer.
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5: 10-4.
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7: For 17th Avenue are
1: 1372609. 22812 Frank, I copy. 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
7: The complaint is in a verbal with the child's mother, Jasmine, unknown date of birth, Hispanic female, 25 years old, wearing a black shirt, black pants. Complainant wants her to leave for the night so it doesn't get physical. Lewis is for contact and is currently 2053. Is there a unit to follow?
11: 915, Frank.
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0: 24.
1: 822 Nora, I copy for the audible. 6136 West Flower Street. Residential coming from the front door. No one for contact. It's 2054. Is there a unit to call?
0: I'm staying on beat.
1: West Flower Street.
2: Hey, Virginia, I get
1: 10-4, thank you. Dodge Charger. And the daughter is a black female. She's there as well. The caller doesn't know why they knocked on the door. 2055. Units to follow.
3: Audible at 4425 North 21st Street, Unit 230. 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
4: DRE unit able to assist at 3620 North South 12th Street.
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0: Fort Story 3, India, we're the ones who answer for the call.
4: Oh, 10-4.
5: Hello, the nursing. Can you send that at 311?
4: It's at 1220 North 34th Ave. It's a homeless 101 washing herself in the irrigation. Hispanic female, 30s with brown hair, 2056. What's the Indian info?
0: 4022
4: India. I got no response citywide for the CRE.
0: Copy.
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0: 7 Donuts in the park.
4: Okay, copy. Car meet, 19th Avenue, Alta Vista. Do I need to make up a card?
0: I'm not sure if 86 Zebra's working today. I'll figure it out. I'll just check. You can disregard my transmission.
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4: Okay.

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3: 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Left in drive through ATM. Vehicle is off. Saw a black female, no known weapons, 5'6", heavy build, black shirt, jeans, leave from the vehicle walking eastbound. It is 2059. Over units of follow.
2: Great word, team man.
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4: And I believe the vehicle kept going, unknown if it was intentional or crashed or what happened. 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
2: Too long ago.
4: Cover, thank you.

the North 30th Street at the Palomino Park, West Side. Three Hispanic males sitting in front of a white Nissan Altima playing loud music for the past 30 minutes. It's an ongoing issue. Feel free to contact 2100 hours.

0: 923 Tom. Fire is going to be transporting to Thunderbird, rescue number 33, precautionary.
1: 10-4, did you want that on a separate card since you're on a 487?
0: 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This is going to be a fire-only call.
1: 10-4, and I caught the precautionary to Thunderbird for the toddler.
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0: 423, you need that 423, Andrew.
1: 423, Henry.
0: Four two three Henry.
2: Is it verbal only?
0: Four
2: two three
0: Henry.
2: It's still a crime.
0: No crime. Copy. Thank you.

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1: Good contact on this at 2105.
2: Avenue Hassan, the Lotus South Lexus, Arizona 1 King Adam 111. If you can search another unit.
1: Is there another unit for Hassan and 19th Ave?
3: Open ocean from Hawaii.
1: Could it stop?
2: 13, yeah, you stopped Lynn and 20th Drive, it looks like.
1: Okay, copy. 20th Drive and Lynn.
2: Yes, we're making contact with them.
0: 421, Jake, put us on that stop. We're a lot closer.
1: 10-4. 06. 5202 on 35th Avenue.
0: Copy.
1: Expires June of 2026.
2: 13 India. Yeah, we're code 4 with them. I'm talking to them. Thank you. If there's any other units in the area of 19th Avenue Southern at the QT, there were a bunch of other vehicles that came off pretty 510 westbound from Southern.
1: Copy, 510 vehicles leaving that car meet westbound on Southern from 19th Ave.
4: I get domestic, my beat on 24 hour.
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5: Code 4,
6: non-extradable. 10-4. Consent in a verbal with child's father, Joel, of 2004. Hispanic male, 5'7", average build, wearing a black shirt, legal in pajama pants, known on weapons. Was last seen in the bedroom. Client said they have a 2-year-old daughter with her in the living room as well, no dogs, and like him removed. We have a Cecilia for contact at 2107. Is there a unit to follow? Simple.
1: We have a domestic at 1009 West Tonto, 418 Tom. 609 North 2nd Ave.
5: It's going to be 729 East Patrick.
1: Copy.

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1: 54.
0: 54.
2: 44 connection.
0: 5.
2: Can you send us a 647 and see if the unit can do a flyover for us while we break up the turn meet?
0: Flank off of the air unit on Adam 4. Do you need more units? Anybody else to follow?
2: I'm just using the area though. Sure, they'll attach.
0: Alright. Sarah Sergeant, that copy that traffic about the car meet.
3: What do you want, Frank? I missed that part. What did you say about the car meet?
0: There's a car meet, and 414 Ocean is asking for their unit for a flyover.
1: Perfect.
3: The air unit is not a 10-6. They can help us kind of have these vehicles dispersed in other areas. I heard that one of my units was clearing for possible 860. Are they on or are they off today?
0: They're off today.
1: Therefore, we just switched over. Where's it at?
0: It's at El Prado Park, 6428 South 19th Avenue for a car meet.
3: What do you want, Frank? For the units that I do have available, if they can just help along with the air unit to kind of have these vehicles dispersed in the area, but we're not going to be following or chasing cars out there. We're just kind of pushing out of there, please.
0: Copy.

0: What did you, Frank? You trying to clear?
1: I said enough.
0: Stand for. Sorry.

0: introduction to your unit. What's your ETA?
1: 2 minutes, if that.
2: 414 Ocean, are you close for?
0: Yeah, we're just trying to coordinate when you join in. Just people out.
1: Did you want me over right away? And then did you mostly just want, like, the light? Did you want me to PA that need to leave, or?
0: Yeah, just some PA announcements so that they can disperse.
1: Okay, you did want me over right away, or did you want me to hold off?
0: Yeah, you can fly over.
2: Sutherland Mission.
3: Sutherland Mission, go ahead.
2: Yeah, can you go ahead and send us 237, Paul? Can you copy info?
3: Timber.
4: 912 Frank, this is also a MAT address, 5202 North 35th Avenue.
5: I copy, that's also a bad address.
2: Six 647 New Dirt, 15th Avenue, Yucca Street, 692 B.

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1: Hello, Frank.
0: Frank, can you back up? We're on Charlie 9 at 714 for clear.
2: Well, I think the best bet would be to drop in where they're all parked with our lights on, get them to disperse their unit overhead and some announcements.
3: 414 Ocean, we're in the parking lot and they seem to be dispersing easily. They're just having some air unit announcements for the stragglers.
4: Most of them kind of already on their way anyway. I might just want to check like these back groups over here. There's a couple people in the back of stuff just hanging out still.
5: Virginia.

0: just wanted to know your voice in 1046. You want to make the motel behind the dumpster? White male, 45 years old, medium build, average height, unknown clothing, and another white male in his 60s with no clothing description. They've been asked to leave. They have a lot of belongings. Agents at the front desk were contacted at 2115 Municipal.
1: Franco 6. Comes with Franco.
0: 61 West McDowell. Sounds like you're trying for you.

0: employees, Mary. Can you send me that 900 and 922 lease?
1: So Remus Avenue, Dunlop, you saw on the south side of the street, a white female, 70 years old, 5'6", medium build, gray hair, blue shirt, blue jeans, wandering around, seems to be lost. Complainant, this head house complainant lives in is her home, saying that was, saying they were waiting for someone at the neighbor's house, but neighbors are not home. Complainant lost eyes on her and is not following, no one for contact. It's 2117.
0: Well, that should be everything. Thank you.
2: Yeah, you're welcome.

0: 34th Street in Willetta out with Arizona 8 Zebra Adam 487. Slow to stop.
1: Copy. Can we get another unit to 40th Street Willetta for a vehicle slow to stop?
2: 721 Frankie, put me on that.
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3: Over to Adam 16 and ask for three toes.

0: don't know if Gary is still around. But all those people just left, and they went straight back to the QT.
1: The call for air unit 945.
2: Hey, John, it looks like they're flying over 400 right now. I'm 21, can you update our location to 44th and Bellevue, just west? That's over.
1: Yes, I was checking on your status. You're still showing out on Missouri. Do you need a status update?
3: Yeah, wait, sorry, we're booking at Cactus.
1: Copy, Cactus Park. Alright. 924 John, it's going to be DV related. 236 at 3714 West State Avenue. Subject possibly carries a knife. It's an ex-boyfriend who's threatening to 261 and failed to complain it. Said he's on his way at the time of the call. Last text was 2 ago. Again, at the time of the call. He has sent 50 messages. Complainant says he has extensive criminal history for burglary and assault. His name is Alan, born 76, white male, 200 pounds, 5'9". He drinks, uses drugs. Again, possibly carries a knife. Drives a hybrid light green or light blue passenger car. Complainant can't leave. She's caring for a 90-year-old person in this house. Doesn't have a vehicle, but she does have guns in the house, but doesn't know how to use them, and they're secure. It's currently 21:21. Is there a unit to call?
3: Matthew.
1: 10-4.
4: Yeah, 10-4.
5: Night 32 John, can you send me that stolen bike call, please?
1: 10-4.
6: Six 24 John.
1: Go ahead.
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7: Colorado Fleet, and in his Lincoln 72.
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4: That plate didn't come back to anything.
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4: Copy, what is the name of QT 2122?
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1: We have a Rochelle for contact at 2123. Is there a unit to follow?

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1: 733 North 7th Street, building 4 on the second floor. Can hear a male and one on one verbal back and forth for the last 20 minutes. Sounds very loud and sounds like escalating. Does not know who the neighbors are and has never met them. No contact at 2123. Is there a unit to follow?
2: 6 points, okay.
1: Copy.
3: A pretty big crowd. See if we can disperse it. Yeah, come on.
4: .421 India for info. I just spoke to QC. Everybody here is trespassing. They would like everybody out. If they refuse to leave, they will prosecute for trespassing. Everyone needs to disperse.
5: .421 Frank. What QC is that one?
4: 92 and Southern Boss. Probably got about 100 people out here.
5: 41 Frank, if we have some people who can break off from calls or that are tank, they can help over there disperse those people that are congregating, QC, please.
6: So we're talking to a lot of these people. Most of everybody's in perfect compliance, starting to disperse.

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2: Seven twenty-five, Frank. You can 22 that. We're almost done here.
1: Copy that.

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0: I have 961 at the I-17 freeway and Camelback Road, 613 beat.
1: Noticing that vehicle is pulling out of the QT right now.
2: Yeah, it's going to be the lower Chevy. It looks like it's a silver tan. It's set up to go, I think, southbound on 19th Ave now. It's the first one in line. There's going to be a red truck behind it.
3: Copy, yeah, there was an Infiniti. They went back to the park, though.
4: Are we watching that for some reason?
2: Yeah, Ryan, he decided to burn out right in front of us.
4: He set up for a left westbound turn onto the southern, sitting at the red number one on 19.
1: At 4221 East McDowell.
0: Holding another unrelated 961 at Central Avenue in Redlock, 614 beat.
4: Are we going to stop this truck? Just got green, making the left turn now, westbound to 19th Avenue. Got a unit initiating the stop just to the west of the intersection.
5: Bring your Frank, Arizona 4, Edward Adam, 7 Young 3.
4: Stop the apartment just to the west, 19th Avenue. The unit north side of it.
3: I'll do it.
6: Tom, are you able to provide me Patricia's phone number?
0: Negative, it's not listed in the call.
6: For premise history, there's a call, I believe, that came to this month. It, she shouldn't be the complainant. Do you mind giving that to me? I'm away from my embassy.
0: I can find it.
4: That was
0: just,
7: you know. 10-4. 21, John, you can send my call.
0: Double. Call under beat threat, 15,449 North 25th Ave, unit 1090. For complaint, sister, Danny, 1206, Spanish female, 19 years old, heavy build, unknown clothing, no known weapons, threatened to 240 her and do some criminal damage to her apartment. Also posted pictures of complaint on Instagram. Sister is 17, her ETA was a few minutes. Her complaint's waiting by the front office to contact Indija. 2131, is that useful?
7: 223,
0: you're not. Thank you.

0: 413 India, 84 India. Are you able to come over and just confirm this, the vehicle that you saw through the burnouts over there?
1: 421 India, yeah, 10-4, that's the vehicle. I saw it. Road driver on the back of the QT and then driving on 19th Avenue where 42 Frank stopped it.

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1: Holding the 861 at 2024 East McDowell Road. Get 2302 North 31st Street and a Hurricane Tom 3605 East Thomas.
0: Feet to come from the ways. I know they're tied at 3330 West Buckeye for 12 feet.
2: Okay. 10-4. 832 Jones, we're at 239.
0: 10-4.
1: 7 a gray blanket with their belongings around them. They've been there for a few hours now. Facility manager's name is Rosario, and there is an ATI on file. Going for contact, it's 2133. Is there a unit to follow?
3: 732 Lincoln.
0: 10-4. Adrianus is stopped for contact at 2134. Units follow. Anyone to follow in on the fight? 350 North 67th Avenue.
4: Mike on 273, Sam on Adam 2.
5: A15 Henry, 06.
0: A15 Henry.
5: I-10 mainline for westbound traffic, just over the 99th Avenue Bridge with Arizona Frank Zebra M476.
0: Call for 273 Sam before final.

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1: Hey, hello, I'm George. Can you voice my numbers out here?
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0: Holding this 651 at 1850 West Bethany Home Road 611 beat.
1: You can send me that one.
0: Copy 611, gentlemen. It's going to be a 961 Henry at 1850 West Bethany Home Road in the Chick-fil-A parking lot. Complainant's rental car is a white Chevy Malibu versus a gray or silver possible Hyundai Civic. License plate out of 4 Adam 12 Sean Robert. Parked into the complainant and scraped the bumper. Then left. Would like report due to being a rental vehicle. We have a Carly for contact at 2139.
1: Forward 13 Indy, can you push my call through to Robert, please?
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1: Go ahead.
0: I'll take the part fixing, George. I'll take care of this. I'm holding over an hour.
1: Copy, 611 Lincoln for the part fixing, George, 6330 North 21st Avenue. Copy, I'll take care of it at 2140 hours.
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0: 433 John, I copy your message for the check for 15-815 South 50th Street. The owner and I watched took a hard fall, not responding. This is from a phase 2 at 2140. Can you follow up?
1: 431 John.
0: 10-4.
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0: 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Charlie Deck 8, again, Charlie Deck 8, it's 2142.
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3: 43 John, I'll go to monitor Charlie.
0: 4.
1: 431 John, I'll go prior to that one.
0: Okay, Charlie 8.
2: In the left turn lane, heading southbound. Black Honda passenger car versus three other vehicles. Looks like we are getting multiple duplicates for this call. It is 2143.
1: Four, two, four, eight.
0: What? Hey there, Clarence.
4: Spring, yeah. Is there a DUI motor available to the call?
0: I'm going to check on Bravo 15. Gray truck in a black SUV. It is 2143.

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1: 11 John, my send 961 header is going to be at Nora, so I'll just pop on after.
0: Copy, sounds good. Do you want me to pop you on the call, or you'll attach to it when you're done?
1: I'll let you handle my call first, and I'll attach it.
0: You got it.
2: A4T, Frank, can you have a VHE-22?
3: Are you guys going to transport him, or because they're going to ask?
1: Air code 6.
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3: 10-4.
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1: 5-0 Victor Edward.
3: 10-4.
4: At 47, Victor, that's holding on Black Canyon. And they said the stolen car has front end damage and windshield is cracked and damaged on the passenger side, and they thought it might be related to the accident you're en route to. You know, this one says a Honda, not a Buick.
5: Copy, thank you.
3: A33,
5: Mary. Can you send me the 900 sound of it?
3: 10-4 at 2045.
0: 390 around the vehicle. Parked in a no parking zone. Ongoing issue. We have a David for telephone contact at 2145.
3: At 2146.
0: And 415 Georges fired in the same area the past 2 weekends.
6: It's peeing at the 20, and then when he asked their group of 8 to 10 Spanish speakers that were there, they said they didn't have it, but no known weapons. Could be Fred and his 2007 tan Chevy Silverado for contact at 2146.
7: I was 20 years old, 5'10", with a gray tank top, jeans. I used a laser from his apartment to burn a tree and possibly burn an owl that was in the tree. Complaint of small burning, but there was no fire. Subject went back and sat after the complaint talked to him. So there are burn marks on his apartment window. We're contacting Mekki. He's in his apartment at 2176 Boeing 27. It's 2146. You need to call?
5: 222.
7: How about you?
3: Put
0: me on that hot call, please. 10-4. 81
8: John, call from the monitor. 35th
0: Avenue, what was
8: the
0: cross street?
8: 10-411 North 35th Ave.
0: 10-4.
6: Seven-31 John, that domestic is at 2210 West Heatherbury Drive. Callers were made that was removed from the property yesterday is now outside banging on the door and the front windows. And he's trying to guess the caller's door code number since she changed the lock. His name is Joaquin, born 1984, Hispanic male in his 40s, short, medium build, no shirt, jeans, unknown weapons, arrived, unknown if he arrived on foot or in a vehicle. To be mayor of contact at 2148 and copy 732 Leo Dash.
9: How many units do we have going to that, please?
6: Lincoln, we have 3 going at this time.

finding units in the area of 35th Avenue Dunlop. We've had a speeding broadcast for a red Honda Civic complete with stickers on the bumper. Speeding and swerving in and out of lanes, flashed a firearm at the complaint at 5 ago, but complainant stopped following. So I saw that vehicle northbound on 35th Avenue. I think it went into the Metro Center loop at 2149. We've had a friendly fight. 4235 North 35th Avenue.

0: 514 Mary, I copy a message 19 Tom 1130 Monroe Apartment 322. It's to pick up Evangelina Williams, born in 98, white female, at 2149 I'll send a 1031. We have a 311 holding at 1010 East Washington, 4715 Ave in Fillmore, and a 918 Tom at number 20 West Jackson.
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0: Okay, 10-4. It's going to be 20 West Jackson at heat relief to pick up Robert Patton, born in 75. White male, white hair, 6'2". At 2150 units, follow.
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2: Go ahead.
3: I got no response. Please send it to voicemail.
2: 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Thank you for trying.
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4: Anyone, Frank, they're going to be 7-7.
0: Okay, thank you. 152.
5: Hey, there's a copy for the 1091 91st Avenue Lower Buckeye, just south in the northbound lane. Coins White Jeep Cherokee stops in the full lane. They think the battery died. They have their hazards on. Patrick, the owner, for contact at 2152.

0: I'm a little bit afraid to copy your message. It's going to be the family fight. 4235 North 35th Avenue, number 65101 Gave 20, said the husband's not supposed to be there and known to be abusive. Refused to answer any questions, just kept yelling and cursing at the subject and hung up. No answer on call back. It's 2154. Is there a unit to follow?
1: 115, Frank.
0: Denver.

0: 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Can you please review my numbers?
1: 812 Lincoln, your numbers are going to be 137-3287.
0: Thank you.
1: You're welcome.

0: 3100. Is there a complaint at one contact on this?
1: Okay. 641 Liquor FedEx.
2: It's a 539 Avenue in Chile, 1956.
3: Right,
2: 925 Lincoln, and anybody else, they're shooting noise. Charlie 9 at 2155. Get a backup for 925 Lincoln. Can I need backup for this fight call, 39th Avenue in Peoria? Anyone to break away or come from Oise for this back on a hot call, 39th Avenue in Peoria? All
0: right, 24 John.
2: Come for things.
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0: emergency traffic is shots fired, 5350 East Marriott Drive, 212 Beach, 20,800 North.
1: 212 Lincoln.
0: 212 Lincoln, under backup, Charlie, that's 2-2157.
1: 250 Lincoln, prayer.
2: 10-4. Supervisor Munner.
1: 21 John Munner.
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1: Go ahead.
0: You show us transporting one, Texas Park, breathing for DUI.
1: Yeah, 10-4.

0: emergency traffic. It's going to be via 1615 East Baseline Road, 425B.
1: 425 John.
0: 425 John in the back of server. Charlie Deck at 2158. Fine.
2: Tom 394 on that McMahon. Tom 394.
0: Anybody to break away or come from a ways? I don't have anybody attending in that area.
3: 433 John.
0: 4.
4: 42 John Monitor.
0: 10-4.
5: 611 John, can you have the fire department roll this way? There was a couple small juveniles involved and they just want to get checked out.
1: Copy, I'm going to head it that way.
6: 522 X-ray for your hoods.
0: Gray shirt, black shorts. There's also a white male with a black tank top and jeans and weapons. Nobody for contact at 28200 units below. Gray Ford SUV.

0: 24 John.
1: 24 John.
0: 24 John. Assuming that's exclusive.
1: That's fine.

0: Is there anyone out at 900 that can check for Tom 394? That was the last place he was doing some blood draws.
1: Subjects in the alleyway that are loitering and bothering residents by knocking on the doors. So black male and white female, or two black males and a white female in their 30s. Complainant knows of them in the area, states the male and the 101 have a firearm. Unknown about the third, but no weapons were seen. So it was an anonymous caller, 2202, in the follow.

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1: Take like it.
0: Perfect. Thank you.
2: Rotate 8.

0: 614 John for info. It looks like there were two separate calls for different accidents at the same intersection. Did you want me to separate them or just keep them all together?
1: Just keep them together for now. I'll take care of it when I'm done with this one. Thank you.
0: Copy, thank you.

750 gang. I copy your message for your 415 Frank. It's at 3036 East Thomas River. The dot. 28 Phoenix, the caller's boyfriend named Saul, 41983, 240 the caller and threw her on the ground. He chased her and 240'd her some more and took her shoes and went to the listed Airbnb that they work at. Caller says, I need to make a report. She's using the borrowed phone from a Fry's worker to call. It's going to be Amanda for contact at 2204. I copy 714 King attached.

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1: Go ahead.
0: 961 43rd Avenue in Bell, just south. Complaint is in a gray Jeep Compass and the other vehicle is a gray sedan. Contact Melissa, 2206.
2: 234 Trump.
1: You have the next, please.
2: 10-4, it's going to be a louder noise. 908 East Walhalla Lane, 20,000 North, it's a house. It's a lot of music. I want to contact 2207 Union Hall.
1: 233 John.
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0: Holding up 585 at 2011 Westmoreland Avenue, 625 beep.
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3: Seven 36 Marriott, copy your message. This is 647 at the 2250 North 16th Street into the plaza. Current live monitoring a white male in a city's thin build wearing a black shirt, a red logo, and a black and white shorts. None of weapons sleeping under the stairs by a yellow sign that says income tax. He was trespassed earlier and they want to move along. No one for contact. It's 2208.

0: I told John I have a business 52, 48, 43, North 88th Lane. Found the ex-boyfriend, Hispanic, male, born in 1995, 6 foot, 190, black hair, brown eyes, and I'm left. He's an active 237, Hugh Victor. Apparently there was a 415 Frank in the PCSL jurisdiction. And the mail was released today, so they supposedly issued some type of probation violation, 52. I think he may be at this address, which is in mom's house, at 2209. 13 John, I see you touch. Thanks.
1: Okay, 24, if I can call my reading.
2: 24.
3: 61, 1970, Union Hills Drive, just south. It's a Ford crash alert for complaints vehicle smoking. We're getting some duplicates saying it's a gray Ford Fusion versus a black car. They said both vehicles moved into the parking lot of the Fry's at 18400 North 19th Avenue. It's 22.
4: Yeah. Go ahead.
2: 311, 3425 Wolf Greenway, old salad and go, white male, 20, Spinville, black shirt, no pants, or down around his ankles, squatting in the back of the building, unsure what he's doing, black male, Spinville, gray and white, and teal checkered shirt, black pants, just walked up to the mill and his next to him. No one for contact, 2211, is there in the follow?
5: 934, no.
2: Good.
4: Thank you.
2: You're welcome. Rue West Bethany, Home Road, 614 feet.

0: Yosu Henry, you're still holding 3076?
1: Yeah, 10-4.
0: I'll take that one. And show me 23.
1: 10-4, 23-11.
2: Hunter Victor 3529 with Kale 9 on beat. Hunter Victor 3529 West Campbell, 9 on beat.
1: Traverse 10-1, where are you at?
3: Behind you in Jefferson, on 47 Bravo, on course 4.
1: 10-4.
4: 231 R. Yeah, a bystander just flagged me down and told me that there was an audible alarm going off at 13236 North 7th Street. It's 22 area. I don't know if we can ask 22. They want to send some units over here, but I'm here right now. I'm hearing an audible alarm going off. It's close for so, so far, but yeah, if I can get another unit, to me, just check out this area right here.
3: 233 John, I can be 17.
0: 10-4. 3022 the kit over to 13236 North 10th Street.
3: 91 John, I'm on drift.
1: 10-4.
0: Over to 13236 North 10th Street.
3: 22 John, they're all tied up right now. There's two units on that call already. That's what you know.
0: Copy
4: that. 231 North, copy. We can take care of this caller out here. Since they're outside, we got it.

0: 611, John, on your hits.
1: Go for it.
0: Copy. I'm so Tim, are you trying to clear?
2: We're accidental.
0: Go for it. So we're on an old play, just playing loud music. Nobody for contact, 2214, hands full.
1: 25
0: Marys.
3: 11 Marys, drop.
1: Go ahead.
3: Yeah, 711 Marys. This is going to be a check welfare. It's 2233 East Highland Avenue, Unit 221. Crisis got a call from a 21 attached to the phone, or attached to the call, saying that it may have wanted to 911 x-ray, but didn't give any means or plan. And then he also said he wanted to 451 somebody at a car wash, but no further information for that. Crisis got the 20 from their 21 history, but there's no name associated with it for them. The PD premise history shows possibly a subject named Jason, born 1989, that lives there. No description for him. Could be Lucy for telephone contact with Crisis at 2215.
4: All right, just rolling 246.
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0: Over. 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
0: 10-4. Duplicate at 2133 from 9th Street in Washington, eastbound, north side of the street, for a naked guy.

0: for 47. I don't want to speak to them.
1: Okay. John, could you send me the 601, John, please?
2: 10-4. It's at 1314 East Glass Lane, and it's a group home. Home. 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To follow.
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1: You can send me that hot call coming out. I'll switch over to C2. I watched the tow truck leave the parking lot.
0: Doorbell and knocking. Lieutenant is not expecting anyone and can't see them. We have a Virginia for contact at 2218. Is there a unit to follow?
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1: 611 John, one of the juveniles is going to get transported to PCH by Rescue 18 just for us. He's got a little back pain.
0: Is there a sort of a copy? Any units for the domestic 17th Avenue Vineyard 414B? Charlie 4, 2221. Anybody to break away or come from away 17th Avenue Vineyard 414B?
2: 424 John, is that wrong?
0: Okay, 10-4, is there a backup? Looks like it's coming from the overhead door at 2221.
3: What did you do, John, monitor?
0: 10-4.
2: 41 John, I'm already on Charlie Dick, I got it, thank you.
0: Okay, copy, 41 John has.
3: Copy that.
0: There's also a smell of gas that's bothersome. 2222, units follow.
1: It's a really good.
0: Careful.
4: Yes, ma'am. Can you push my call for a snack, so please?
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0: Okay.

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1: No luck on a HGN, I'm guessing.
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1: Crap 611 Lincoln, it's going to be a 961 Henry on 2001 West Tunnel Neck Road, the parking lot. Complainants are black Volkswagen Jetta versus a white Toyota Tundra. Driver is a white male, 20s beard, wearing a white shirt and black pants. Took off eastbound. Do a JCL for contact at 2224.

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1: Go ahead.
0: I'm at Cape Creek Cholla at 2505 West Cholla Street. Do you have a unit that can help assist with a 418 dump?
1: I don't know, we'll get somebody out there. Do you have a description at all?
0: White male, gray long sleeve shirt, black pants. He's just refusing to leave the park.
1: Any weapons?
0: None seen.
1: Any officer able to assist 2505 West Toyo Street for 418 Tom, 621 beep?
2: 623 Mary.
0: I don't know how you can touch me that, Chief.
1: Copy.

0: 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Can you please send me the 647? I'm 23 is code 4.
1: 233 John, I copy your 23 and 647, 13240 on 7th Street. That's code 4, 2026.
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3: Go ahead.
2: Can you send me an audible on Grant Street if it's okay? I'll take care of it. It's permanent off duty.
3: I don't have one on the stack anymore. Somebody took it. It was already 23.
2: That's awesome. Thank you.
3: You're welcome.
0: 514 Mary.
3: 514 Mary.
0: Go get the next call to interview, please.
3: It's the domestic at 1009 West Tonto apartment 22. Albert Jimenez. He's in his 30s, Hispanic, black sweater, gray sweat. He's 390, he's aggressive. His 17-year-old son's also in the apartment, 2227. X3918 on your info?
0: Go for it.
3: 10-4.

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0: Copy 615 Mary, it's going to be a 415 India at 5656 North 17th Avenue, Building H, Unit 2. One complaint I was getting out of his vehicle, there was a black male 5'1 teenager wearing a black hoodie, black pants, white backpack, known on weapons, and a black female 5'9 wearing a mask, a black shirt, blue jean shorts, known on weapons, were motioning finger guns and threatening the complainant. Complainant thinks they're still in the complex. We have a George for contact at 2228.
3: Fabiola Del Greco, born in 42. And the daughter, Isenia, born in 96. Hispanic, 5'6", medium build. White shirt, grayer, purple sweatpants. There is a handgun in the safe. Refusing to let complainant see the mom, who has dementia and is on dialysis. The call is in a white Buick SUV 2229 unit to follow.
2: 31
3: 10-4.
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1: 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It's a 418 Tom, 1928 West Buckeye. It's at Rena Center. This is a homeless white or Hispanic male in tan or brown long sleeve shirt, gray or blue pants, black bag, blue and white blanket, 2230.

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1: Via check offer at 9202 North 19th Avenue between building D and F, unit 225. 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So she's freaked out and won't go in without PD.
2: Simple, thanks.
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1: Copy.
2: Is it for the door? One more.
1: Copy.
2: 625, John, you can put me on that.
1: You got it.
2: Expect report, John, perfect.
1: Go ahead.
4: Yeah, can you call, get on this call and let her know she can come to the door?
1: Copy.
4: You can 1022, I'm out with her.
1: Copy, thank you.
5: Yeah. Yes, sir. Yeah, you can ask 22, that did you move on the ID?
1: 10-4. Whoever was making a digiscan reference cam, what I'm using 22.
3: Now you're John, I copy you, leave me on the call.
1: Perfect.
6: Information for 2, 6, and 900 units. It's an ATL from 221 for possible 390 David. It's the 2015 Dodge Ram 6300 with the possible Arizona license plate 46 Adam 1 Robert 5. Also possible the plate could be taken off a vehicle. Plate was current, she was 390 and had a baby with her. We have no direction of travel last seen from leaving 25 10 West Gray Road. Since only for 269 units, 2235, we can still there.
2: Good to Mary, code 6.
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1: Copy. Is there a sergeant that copies up? Number 12,235 North 49th Drive, just north. Want to go to the neighbor's juvenile sons driving around with three loud motorbikes in the area, and they've been doing it for the past hour. They live just north of complainant's house. No one for contact 2236. Is there a unit to follow?
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2: Frank Henry 024.
3: Yeah, 10-4. King Young Frank Henry 024, and the zero could be an ocean.
1: Go ahead.
4: Fourth Street, Jefferson, that was one.
1: 10-4.
2: Registered with Jennifer, thanks for me.
3: The right vehicle, thanks.
2: Yeah, thanks.
4: 34 John for the next.
2: 234 direct copy. It's a loud noise. 2901 East Ruby Drive, 19,400 North. Kids are outside. Clayton's house being loud, yelling and playing. Clayton already asked them to quiet down, and they're requesting PD contact. Contacting Davies. Your backup attached. We're actually just getting the duplicate call in right now, saying that six juvenile subjects, about 14 to 16 years older, bagging rocks around with paddles in the street and bouncing the basketball. I guess when they asked them to stop, one of the subjects swore at the complainant's husband they wanted to move along. And looks like it's going to be the spouse of the caller. They called it, and it's 22-39.
5: You and anybody else probably can worry about 10 to 15 males and a verbal out front saying one of them's got a firearm. Shirley 9 at 22-39.
0: All right, if I like
4: it. All right. Mary
0: Pryor.
1: Shirley 9.
6: 92 John to monitor.
1: Over.
0: 921 Mary, we'll break away and go.
1: Over, Shirley 9. It's 47 of license plate 3243 Spoker at 2239.
4: 44 John.
1: 424 John.
4: Do you receive any other 21s for the domestic? A man and woman have detained over here are not going to be related whatsoever to it.
1: I'm sorry, you're looking for any other 21s for who?
4: Did any other calls for service reference to the message come on? The man and woman I was out with are completely unrelated, just doing weird things.
1: Okay, let me take a look.
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1: Copy 101 miles to NCS 471 at 224. Four two four John.
4: No, it's gonna be the domestic at 17th and Vineyard.
1: But if you want me to look at a certain house for 21s, do you have the 20 or no?
4: Intersection of that 20 and there's a number 3, except for a man and a woman who were just doing weird stuff, but they're unrelated to the call for domestic.
1: The only 21 I have is the one from Manuel the dad. Doesn't look like he's there.
4: Thank you. I'm on PD radio.

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1: Time for that one's going to be at 4645 West Sweetwater.
2: Dash me at 233 John's call, please.
3: And why have you dashed?
1: For 10 minutes since complainant got home from work. No one for contact 2242. Is there a unit's fault?
3: 931 John, finish dispoing all patches.
1: Over.

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1: go ahead。You wanted the 415 trim?
2: Can we accept 215 for copy info?
1: Copy.

0: It's a Hyatt 20th Avenue. I'm Oscar. Person.
1: He says he came along the call. 91 John, you still in out?
2: Yeah, 10-4, getting off. I need school now.
3: See, Moss, do you have a snare pan?
2: Yeah, I should have one.
0: Ten
2: 42 job monitor.
0: 10-4.
4: Lincoln, I copy your message for the 47 Victor at 1213 at North Oak Leaf Drive, and that you copy info is 2245.
2: Yeah,
3: 215.
0: Was that 15 or 16?
3: 15.
0: Copy, rescue 15.
5: And 33 Marine, send the 14 Edward Harvey.
0: 10-4, that one's going to be at 3202 West Bell Road, unit 2069. Ongoing issue, they're moving items around loudly. Our complainant will take contact in unit 1069 at 2246.
6: My chief for Lincoln, can you give my comp for 21, see if it's still in contact with McDonald's food?
0: Okay. 5 people.

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2: RFP came back from the scene.
1: Copy, reference 3330, was stuck by suspect back at the scene. 612 Mary on your head.
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3: Same.
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1: My witness is still on scene, just positively identify suspect. He's in custody.
0: Copy, they positively ID him, he's in custody, reference Buckeye. Tipa, thanks, Charlie.
2: I'm going to check Walker and get to 02 North 19th Avenue, 623B.

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1: 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It's been holding.
0: Lovely, I'll take it.
1: Candy 242 North Black Canyon at unit 1803. 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It looks like they might think it's the boyfriend or ex. 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

9617 Daniels. Just a checklist for 34th Lane and Vogel. Complain this mom has Alzheimer's, dad has dementia. And lives at 3310 West Carroll. Complainant's niece is staying with them and invited her boyfriend over. Complainant saying her parents don't know any better. He needs to leave the house. Niece is refusing. Complainant's waiting at a yellow Chevy for contact. Her name is Tyra and it's 2252. Is there? And 921 Mary's going to follow you in.

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0: 9 to 4 Lincoln. I'm sorry, was that for us?
1: No, I'm looking for 924 Lincoln.
2: You got it. Send it.
1: For trespasser 3408 West Glendale, in front of the offices for transients, mixed genders and races, 237 David. 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His name is Don for contact at 2255. Is there a unit to call?
3: Homeless, white male, or Indian ale. Tanner brown long sleeve shirt, gray or blue pants, black bag, blue and white blanket, 2256.
0: Six way through Mary, I copy your message for the sepulcher at 9202 North 19th Avenue. Between building D and F, unit 225. Complainant came home to her door unlocked and said it was closed and locked when she left. Said she just freaked out and won't go in without PD. We have a Chloe for contact at 2256.

0: like 900 Victor. 422 Mary's Prophet.
1: Go ahead.
0: It's a 647 Victor, respect the 900 Victor, 234 West Southern, building 4 southeast corner of the complex. Two subjects are passed out in a black pickup with Frank Paul 6748 Charles. It's running. 101 passenger hunched forward, passenger door is open. There is a holstered gun in between the seat and a console off the male driver's body. Female 30s, black shirt, black jeans, white female 30s, white tank top, blue jeans, shorts, 2257. I see 424 John Dolph gonna go. Sarah starts in that copy, Cisco.
2: For a brown Nissan Murano versus a white Nissan Murano and stop in the center lane. Mobile do if it's all confirming the same thing. It's 2257.
0: I'm sending it to you for you, Sushant. 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

0: Six to Lincoln, code 6.
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0: 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We have 4030 North 67th Ave, out with William 8 Adam 727.
1: Ten
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0: 8:30 Johnson, the next.
1: For domestic 4346 was clarinet, double with father of children. Roberto, born in 2007. Hispanic male, 19, tall, thin build, blue shirt, blue jeans. He owns a handgun, but it hasn't been seen on him today. On the call, left in a white Dodge Charger Scat Pack, fast and tough found. It was physical time to go, destiny for contact, 2300 units follow.
0: 83 Jones, I was asked for the next in the 83 area.
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1: One, Jack, real quick. Huh? 75th McDowell, Northwest Corner, Nora, Adam, Tom, Sam, Victor, 8.
2: Okay. 221 John, 717.
0: 221, copy your 17 at 961, 7th Avenue, Union Hills, 2202. It's a white SUV versus a black car. We're not taking Eden.
3: A realtor is refusing to leave. Subject is a white male, 50 to 60s, heavy build, blue shirt, blue shorts, no known weapons. Is a Nathan, a security guard, uniformed and armed. Smart contact at 2302, and I copy 623 Mary, 2012 as well.

0: Not for 4 minutes, that's 39.
1: So forth. Thomas is going to be at 445 West Bell Road, apartment 1060, verbal between two males. One is a white male, 40s, average height, medium build, unknown clothing. The second is a white male, 30s, average height, medium build, black shirt, unknown pants. Currently outside by unit 1060, known on weapons, known for contact at 2303. And unit to follow in.
0: From here, we can just take it. Mountain Public and Coast 64.
1: Go ahead.
0: We're 35th Avenue in Augusta with Idaho 2 Sam Lincoln, Indian Mary 1.
2: Copy 624, John. You have one detained at 7090 North 19th Avenue, 2304 hours.
0: John, you can send me my 1025.
3: Alright, copy. It's going to be 2508 East Harford Avenue, Clint Park, just west of 25th Street. We're going to be meeting the Joy with the Department of Child Safety and the Silver Ford Explorer. They're to check on an unknown 2-year-old child, ask for PD to go with. They've informed that the parents are giving the child nicotine and alcohol. Ms. Maisie, born in 1979, Indian female, no further description. Dad's Justin, born in 1984, no further description. Said there's possibly 415 Williams in the home. It's 2304, is it useful?
0: 2381 North.
3: Timber Lakes.
1: Touch on. 412 John. You're trying to transport him on S&P. 10-4.

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1: 10-4.
0: Don't make it go far on the head.
1: Okay.

0: ครับ
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2: Message for the trespass. This is 16-01 East Indian School at the Super Bay. Ask copy, copy info is 2306. Is there a unit follow?
3: 36,
2: Mayor.
3: Tell her. Under it, Mayor.

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1: Car 4 on Adam 2.
0: I'm out with 61 on 7th Avenue in Indian Hills. You got someone 17 outside by chance.
1: Call for you. That's a temporary of 221 Johnny 17 to 7th Avenue Hills.
0: All right, perfect. Let's see what I got out here.

0: 9:34, John Purple.
1: Go ahead.
0: Hey, I don't suppose you're still on with that trespasser, Studio 6?
1: No, I'm not. There you are.
0: Okay. We just got a duplicate from their security beauty video saying that file that is not subject running through the business parking lot, hopped into a fence by the Sand Dollar Apartments.
1: Cop, there's probably got to be trespass from the Studio 6.
0: Silver.
2: Go to one lane westbound, and then possibly the number two lane southbound.
3: Copy for those two 508 units needed. Is there units to head out for westbound 508 for number one lane? Alright, copy. Yeah, I copy 223 John attached. Are you okay to take the southbound 508?
2: Sure.
3: Copy.
4: Called a look at the 415 George 43 St. Charles. It happens in it, though. There is a bullet strike at the caller's house. Heard 5 shots, and then the vehicle sped by pretty fast, a gray or black sedan eastbound. No injuries.
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0: 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Checking back to the Toyota Tundra.
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0: Thomas, train call item 41 said.
2: Copy. Still on the 418 George, 816 is Grover's and the 418 Tom 2439 on Shane Hills.
3: Verbal father of children of Roberto, born in 2007, Hispanic male, 19, tall, thin build, blue shirt, blue jeans, owns a handgun, was seen with it today, in a white Dodge Charger, cat pack, bus himself down, his physical sign go, just makes a contact, 2012, and 12.
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2: Cactus Alch. Cactus Alch, I copy. So far.
1: I'm 34 Mountain, no problem.
2: I'm 34 Mountain.
1: Can you attach the RO's information to the call, please?
2: Go for it.

0: Commercial traffic is at 210 19th Avenue and Tucky Lane, 6600 North. Start for 10 19th Avenue and Tucky Lane, 611B.
1: 611 Lincoln.
0: 611 Lincoln, and back up Charlie at 6, 2315.
1: 615,
0: copy.
1: 611 Bell Bonner.
0: Copy. And call for 76 ammo at 6 before.

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2: Can you check to see if any units have jumper cables?
3: Tom, are there any units with jumper cables to meet 730 to Lincoln at 737 East McDowell Road?
0: I'm set 2316.
3: Totally going to do something. 737
2: East McDowell Road. 733 Lincoln, you could 20 do that.
3: Bobby.
0: It'll
4: end, Mary. He said just north of Thomas with David Adam 4 Norwich 2.
0: 10-4.

0: I just, hold on, I got a car at 10 point. Just run over out of 47. We could get 20 in a second.
1: Call over type shots. And if rear black sedan went eastbound speeding, said it sounded like the shots are coming from the vehicle. Has ring camera footage. No injuries. At 23-9, can I see 431 John's gonna follow?
2: Is that vehicle stopped?
1: It stopped. You have a mic on point.
2: We're heading your way.
1: I believe it's going to be occupied by at least two.
3: So we haven't put out their field fires for responding units to come in the correct direction.
0: Field fires to the south.

0: for me. Can you push our call to reserve port and keep us all on it?
1: Jaguar.
2: It's Mary Schmitz. We got 510 Franklin car, and it's abruptly stopped at 2214. The hazards are on. I don't know if anybody got out of the car. The 20 is not friendly.
3: Come on, Lincoln. I'm coming to 23.
1: It's going to be 15,645 on 35th Avenue, unit 248. Son's dad is verbal, not leaving. His name's Hakao. Born in 93, black male, 5'8", 160, black shirt, black pants, no weapons. Desiree is contacted at 2321. Is there your name to follow? Also, just to advise, that fight call holding is, looks like it might be in the same area. The caller is calling from unit 247, but he's saying he's hearing two males and one fight in 257. And it might be nearby.

0: 934 Johnson, 947 Victor.
1: 934 Johnson, that one's going to be at 21611 North 26th Avenue, Cracker Barrel for a white Toyota minivan. X-ray M9, Tom 8 Victor, keeps parking in the parking lot overnight. Thinks there's a male sleeping in the back seat, no known weapons, wants him to move along. Contact Rachel at 2322. Is there a unit to follow?
2: 931 Johnson.
1: Come for it.

0: John, if we got to get out of here quick, we'll go northbound. Extra Neck vehicles 411-270 just to north on this street.
1: Traffic, I appreciate it.
0: Dispatch, where's plate come back to you? Zebra Nora Adam 4 David 7.
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3: We're going to take one more look at the front, change the lighting on it. So far, I have no movement through the windshield, but let me give you one more look before I confirm that.
2: And the RO is born in 1981.

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1: I told Mary
0: to talk to any other units, switch over to Charlie Lake, it's 23-24. 10-4.
1: The time delay in which house, is it the house directly off the passenger side that's not friendly?
2: 10-4. Time delay was maybe 10 seconds on us.
1: Roger, follow and copy. I'm going to check the yards surrounding you, make sure that your six is okay, no hiders in any front yards or anything. If you guys are able to just cover down that house while I search around for you.
3: 2 down here. We got enough units here. We're going to go ahead and take this vehicle out of play real quick. We have a team over here on the east side. We're going to move up to the driver's side. Let the other team know.
4: John, copy.
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0: I'll take 911.
1: Copy 624 John. It's going to be a tip welfare at 2243 West Orangewood Avenue. Neighbors have, 20 have a 1-year-old child that is yelling for the past hour. Doesn't seem like it's in distress. I don't know what. Cannot hear yelling or anything else from parents and would like a PD to check on the child. No contact at 2326. Is there a unit below?
0: Thanks for moving.
1: Copy.
2: 622, can you send me the 487 Victor, please? We copy that phone.
1: 622, can I copy for the 487 Victor at 7133 North 23rd Avenue? And I copy you, copy the info at 2326.
3: If you guys need any help or any changes, go back on hotline. Backyard to that house does not have any pedestrian traffic in it, I can see, so everybody's hunkered down inside if they are there.
4: 82 John, I copy. I think you appreciate the help.

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2: 8-13, Mike Gibson, you run a dash 2 plate for me. It's going to be Victor X-ray Adam, 00 Tom. Second one's going to be Sam Charles Adam, 0 Sam Tom.
1: 10-4.
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0: 234, John. It's just a small warming fire out here in the alley.
1: Small warming fire.
2: Engine 37 to PD dispatch. Do you guys need us in there in the alley?
0: Hey, you guys are 23. We appreciate it.
2: Copy that. Thank you.

Seems like I heard Lincoln Eck off your message with a 415 invert at 1221 North Central Avenue. A lot of construction noises and a street sweeper in the area. I copy, you'll take care of it. It's 2331.

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0: Seven.
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3: I copy 647, 814 West Pearson Avenue. There's an unknown subject walking, knocking on the door and the windows, no descriptions, 2333.

0: 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I think the PJ might be.
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2: 2330, is there units follow?
3: Definitely, I'm with them.
1: I'm just going to be holding on Charlie. There's no response, 2334.
2: Okay. 223B. Bruins, I have a breakaway for the 459 Frank. 1745 North 7th Street, 223B.
4: I'm at Lowe's. Traffic in Hispanic. My mom is 20 Unionville. Black cutoff shirt with black shorts and white shoes and on weapons. Was pushing a shopping cart, asking people for money, took some wood from the Lowe's, and then met up with the 101s. They're currently in front of Texas Roadhouse. Nobody for contact. It's 2334. Copy your 23. Anyone to roll until code 4?
5: No one for contact and information only at this time at 2334.
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3: With a 6 minute delay, and it's 2336. Passing westbound on I-10, passing 177 Avenue, like 662 Union 75. 6 minute delay, so information only 2337.
4: Greenfield Road.
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1: 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Lane's wife is overdosing, but she is breathing in Fire 17, just above 23rd Main.
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0: 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I copy Trespasser 709 East Broadway. 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

0: 921 Mary County, message. It's a trespasser, 3408 West Glendale, 2346. 14 Jock, I copy your message for the fight at 101 West Pearson Street. I'm kind of getting a loud verbal from the neighbor's house for the last hour. So their front door is open and 101 is running around outside, screaming and swearing, trying to get the mail to come out. No mention of no weapons heard. No description given because it's dark outside. No contact at 2343. Is there a unit to follow?
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1: 10-4.
2: Forty-one, Frank. Do you have 412, Frank? 21 in place.
1: 412, Frank.

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0: 一会儿找稍微等等一下。
1: Next line 647-4124 West Orchid. Complain states an unknown subject took his backpack, went inside the house. Homeowner also on the open line saying that they have no idea what the complainant is talking about. Unknown weapons, complainants waiting outside the house for PD contact. Restriction for contact at 2647. Is there a unit to follow? You know, to back up 924 John to 647 at 4124 West Orchid.
0: All right, just on again.
1: Go for it.
2: Nine, two for Lincoln and 14, Murray.
3: I had an open mic really quick and it didn't sound close for.
0: Yeah, that's good for it.
2: Not for Timmy. And then Chief Link, I'm in the emergency room at the hospital. Can you guys come out and meet me? Tim for Mother House should be out there. Sierra Hazel.

0: 825 Mary, copy for the 647, 1624 North Black Canyon. Concord issue with the subject breaking into multiple rooms, currently inside of a room, but not sure what room number. List says he has a master key and is known to steal items. Keeps leading doors open. Hispanic male, thin build, mid sweater and jeans with dark hair. Tanya wants contact, or I guess he does not want contact, at 2354.
1: Anders, Lincoln at home.
0: 944 Lincoln.
1: Yeah, that current intel we're on, and 3528 are related, so you can cancel one of them. Cancel 3528.
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2: It's a bike call. 2745 with Camelback, male out front knocking on the door, Hispanic male, 25 years old. 5'6", medium build, blue shirt, dark shorts. 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
8: Seven-three-three, John, at 261-42, Wilfmore, 16th Street. Caller says she was 261 2 hours ago. More information on your call. 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

0: 632 Lincoln, send that 647.
1: Copy 632 Lincoln, it's going to be a 647 at 3502 East Cactus Road on the north side of the park. Hispanic male 30s, average height, thin build with a bowl haircut, gray shirt, and shorts, known on weapons, running around on a moped. So asking the complainant to roll down his window and knocking on it. Complainant left and have no further information or description, but there is a Daniel that would like telephone contact at 2359, and I copy 634 John here, if I touched as well.

0: 去重庆上学。
1: Motorcycle. 5-4 Sierra. Yeah, copy that. It's going to be the 1912-1911 Vembrian.
2: Okay, I'll relate them to this one.
1: Yeah, thank you.

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0: Dunlap, Arizona, North 5, Adam, 3, Zebra, 2.
1: Copy. Seven 14, King for traffic. 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Midnight 3. King 12?
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3: Cut at 10,409 Central Lab, southbound and park. Do you have a unit to assist with the 418 comm?
4: 424, John.
1: 10-4-0, back up.
3: 424.
1: Okay, you said it's 10409?
3: 10-4, that's probably the closest address. We're inside the mountain preserve, pretty far back. I can meet the officers at the gatehouse.
1: Copy, you'll meet at the gatehouse.
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0: Norma Mary Adam, Tulip Henry 7.
1: Can you deny that plate for me?
0: Norma Mary Adam, Tulip Henry 7.
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0: Signal for John, LD 20.
1: Can you do that?

0: 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Unknown direction to travel 005.
1: Code 4, do you have a hit?
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0: 4418 North 34th Drive, in the back alley for two Hispanic males with a tent, possibly with 237 Nora hidden the complainant's gate, making her dog bark, wants them to move along. 911 Lincoln's following you in, it's midnight 06. 921 Marriott, copy your message. 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
4: Got a monitor. Anyone up on the line for the theft? 6233 West Thomas.
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0: Or if anybody's available close, 7th Street, just north of Tano, I always go out with DPS, not with a motorcycle. It's just my opinion.
1: Anybody for 7th Street and Tonto?
2: Five told me.
1: Therefore, is there a channel?
0: No, I can relay for him, and so far he's okay. He's just alone. The vehicle just stopped, so if they're just close, it'd probably be appreciated.
1: Okay. Can that copy that info?
2: It's okay, copy.
1: Okay. 8:11, John.

0: Yes, ma'am.
1: 7647 call 11220 West Glen Rosa, 4300 North. Hispanic male, early 20s, medium build, with a black shirt, black pants, 7 weapons. He's screaming at me, yelling out to himself. He was walking westbound. He'll be for contact at 08 hours. Useful.
0: Thank you.
1: So, thanks.

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0: 10-4. They don't want to copy your makeup one part on that. Call 6.
1: Can you put me out with 812 Lincoln?
0: Yeah, 10-4.
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0: Eagle 2 Henry, can you push this call as a report, please?
1: Yes, sir.
2: Hold on the trespassing 2020 West Bell Road. Still on the trespassing 1850 West Union Charles and 647 1842 North 19th.

0: 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Going to be the canal in left hand access.
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1: copy.

0: 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Can you make us a 1091 at 7th Avenue here?
1: Red shirt, black pants, and I'm looking. She's doing 237 David on the property, wandering around. I want to remove. Called him by the monitoring company, 013, you need to call.
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1: 4:31, John, our approximate's going to be around like 22:30 and 22:40 between those time frames.
2: 51 with his subject is for 2:35 p.m.
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2: Black shorts, took various food and alcohol items, left on foot going eastbound on Peoria, 10:30 midnight 14.

We have a domestic 5151 East Laurel, 47 at 402 West Van Buren, 585 I-10 Warner, just west.

0: General Information Phantom Area 52 drone with Camelback. That's a shots fired broadcast to a goal that was rapid fire. Nothing else seen or heard. Information at 052.
1: .433, I'll take care of it. Where am I screen?
0: 4. Anybody 46, 47, 45, 45, North 67th Avenue.

0: emergency traffic. It's a 239 41st Place in Almeria Road, 723B. Anyone for a following fight, 41st Place in Almeria Road, 723B.
1: 720,
0: go. 10 unit near back of Charlie 7 and 916.
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0: 62 roll over 43rd and Cactus 93 Lindsay.
1: And
0: Raven John. And Raven John, and your Cactus. And then we got a rollover with a secondary call that just came in, red sports car, white van, Charlie Diamond, 17 after.
1: And this is John Monitor.
0: Jennifer, can I get some more units to help out?
1: Jennifer.

0: 35 Lincoln.
1: 35 Lincoln.
0: Set the next one, Guadalupe.
1: At 5151 East Guadalupe, building 10, apartment 1052. For the past hour, the ex-parent is complainant locked out. Sister with the key to fight with complainant said she's 17019. You need to follow. You can see a white man in his 30s, average build, with a muscle shirt and a black baseball cap, and a bicycle, and on weapons. He's currently by the fountain. Somebody for contact the drone team. Can you follow?
0: 82 John, sorry, where was that at?
1: 4545 North 67th Avenue.
0: Okay, yeah, we have problems with that complex. It's just a camera security company. If there's no crime, because multiple people live in the place, we can go in 1020 to it.
1: 1020, 824 Lincoln, copy.
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0: Can you push my car to the next thing and keep me on, please?
1: 10-4.
2: George.
1: Go ahead.
2: Reference the signals at I-10 and Winter. I believe those are going to be ADOT signals. It's the ones at the ramp.
1: Yeah, it looks like we actually advised ADOT. Give it to us also. Do you want to display it?
2: I can if you need me to. I just drove by on the freeway. I can see them flashing there on the top ramp.
1: Okay, 10-4. Yeah, ADOT has been advised. They have a Tech 17.

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1: 433 John.
2: Our suspect is not on site, and this is the 418 Sister of the Peace. While the sister comes and collects his personal property and stuff.
1: Copy, suspect's not on site. This 418 reference 5151 East Guadalupe.

0: 435, like any copy of that?
1: He's not on site, so I can cancel, or are we still going? I don't understand. We're still going to go. The sister's on the way with the keys, and then the sister's going to grab this stuff. Stephen Fernandez, subject stop, I-17 in Peoria. How would you?
0: Are you code 4? Copy.
2: 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Carl wants contact at 026, unit full. Somebody to follow in on the family fight, 4102 West Osborne.
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0: 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I'm 42 and 46.
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0: 201 John copy your message and should trespass meets 50 West Union Hills Drive. To Indian male customer 6'2", 50, thin build, black shirt, blue shorts, red shoes, no weapons. He was being verbal, even in a complaint space. He's now in the parking lot next to his black 4 vehicle, refusing to leave. We're contacting employee William, 030, Utah.
1: You should be about to put me out of hot traffic as well.
0: Copy.
2: 62 John, whatever.
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1: You
0: sent me that 415 Edward is number 3.
1: So you have to drive in Missouri. Copy number 3 for Tesla, but you're not there.

0: 7 foot July, copy your message for the 647 at 2929 North Greenville Road, the back of the complex at the canal. It's for a white male in his 50s. Finville, no shirt, gray pants, no weapons. This is very agitated and kicking trash cans and yelling at nobody. Caller said he came through a hole in the fence and asked PD if he could ask PD to check the area. No one's contacted. 032. Is there a unit follow?
1: Temporary.

0: 736 Mary, I copy your message for the 647 at 2710 North 7th Avenue in Cantu Community Church. It's on the north side of the property near the 970 abandoned Duke building. There's a shed at the church, and they saw a male checking the chains and moving the locks around to see if it was secure. Y'all were told him to leave, and then he just ducked behind the bushes. He's supposed to be a white male in his 20s and 30s, 5'10", 200 pounds, wearing a blue shirt and shorts with no weapons. It's going to be Tony, the caretaker for contact, 033.
1: Well, John, I'm at the QT on Thomas, close to 24th Street. There's a large group of people in an argument. Put me out on the back call.
0: Jeffrey.
2: Unfortunately, John, I'm still a ways out. You're pretty close to backing him up.
0: Okay, are there more units for 712, John? All right, John, I know
2: you're finished. 7-16.
0: Jeffrey.
2: 7-16.
0: Jeffrey.

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0: Pushing from Charlie 8 at midnight 35.
2: 825 Mary.
3: 10-4.
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3: 822 Lincoln 10-4.
4: 10-4 Anatomy, we're not overhead yet, we will be shortly, but have you heard anything about a possible fight involving a female, 51st Avenue McDowell? Maybe just a little south. CPS is asking us first to check it. They're just about to be overhead. Perhaps they're on a traffic, but they heard it, but we're just about to be overhead.
3: I haven't gotten anything yet. Anybody know how about for 51st Avenue?
5: Down, I'll be monitoring that. I'll call and then reference that 51st McNally. I got flagged down by GPS. We're sure hitting the area right now.
4: Okay, I'll get that. Thank you.

0: everyone. John, did you put me on that 247 7th Avenue Union School?
1: Yes, sir. 71 King, 7 from Jordan, code 4.
2: 7's all John. Sentence, well, John. What's the ETA of the next unit for 712, John? 30 seconds.
3: Copy, 30 seconds. Told John, I'm code 4. It's just yelling and people just yelling and not listening. I'm code 4.
2: 712, John, you're code 4. It's just people yelling and not listening.
4: Hey, reporter, just want to verify we don't need to be looking for anybody else. It's all good.
5: 3633 Lincoln, it's going to be an audible 5514 East Terry Drive. Audible coming from motion detector in the master bedroom was received at 031 hours. It is 037 hours. Was there a unit to follow?
6: 632 John.
5: 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Go ahead.
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3: 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I'm just getting the story straight.
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0: 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The girlfriend is 390. She's a female, 39 years old, medium build, like top black shorts, unknown weapons. She's had a few drinks and refusing to leave. At Joe 41, Unit to call.
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0: 10-4.

For Mary, I copy your message from Bravo at 1110 on 16th Street, apartment 213. The call is inevitable with a neighbor who's a black female, next door yelling from her own apartment. The caller's gonna open the gate for you at 043.

0: 12 John, this call is just one big verbal. Parties are separated. Can you clear this in and put me back on the other call?
1: Sure.
2: Two thirty-three John.
3: R-101 is going to be getting transported to Deer Valley Hospital by Rescue 45. Precautionary will not be following.
1: 233 John, copy the 101 transport, BV Hospital, Rescue 45, and it's precautionary, not following. Sergeant, copy.
2: 233 John, copy.
1: Thanks.
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1: 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Keep us all on, please.
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1: No more. It's 815 East Corvus Avenue. It's a condo. It's Unit 64. Complaints old friend, Vanessa, 20 years old, black female, no weapons, wearing a white shirt, black pants. Knocking on our complaint's door, ringing the doorbell, and refusing to leave the property. Contacting John, 049 Interval.
2: 223, John. And those units are three digits, 200s over 100s.
1: All right, copy. I'll call our client back and see if they have a their unit number.
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0: 34, John, can you attach a time tag for me? It's going to be Paul, Bravo, Adam, 8, X-ray 8, should come back to the Ford Freestar.
1: Daniel 3 Union.
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1: 10-4.

0: 223 John Central.
1: Okay.
0: Oh yeah, I called our complaint John back. He was saying that his condo number is 64. He didn't say it was any three-digit numbers when I asked him, but I didn't let him know he was on the way, so he may step out and just wave you guys down when he's getting there.
1: Hey, I was thinking of the wrong complex.
0: Copy that.

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1: 721
0: John, it's a 647 Victor at 2150 North 46th Street, parked on the street next to the entrance to the 20. It's a gray Kia Sportage. It's been running since 2100 hours, and the caller can see a male inside wearing a red t-shirt in the driver's seat. And there's a piece of paper blocking the license plate. I'm saying the vehicle is parked in front of a white construction van. The security guard force can contact at 053. I copy 724 John attached.

0: Since we dropped the shots fired at 5421 West Indian Square, right, 23B.
1: 23, Lincoln.
0: 22, Lincoln, you're back. This is Charlie 8, midnight 53.
1: 44, John.
0: 10-5.
1: 82, John Martin.
0: 82, John Copper Martin, yeah.

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1: A31 Tom, code 4, info only.
0: Code 4. Code 4, Vegas, you drunk? Four,
2: Radio check, item 4. Roger, John, loud and clear. Where's he mapping at?
0: He's not mapping, actually, but left in just east of Baseline and 48th Street.
1: Baseline and pretty soon I want to change. Baseline and pretty soon.
0: I got the one detained baseline in the VCR 56.
1: Good
0: evening.
2: Where's your copy? Is he code 4?
1: I'm code 4, yes.
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1: Can you subject call?
0: Fine.
1: 17-7, I'm Buckeye. I was one of them, thank you. Go for it.
0: Just like.

0: 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Code 4, we have one in custody.
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0: Come on. 647 14830 North Black Canyon. Holy Domestic 3913 West Orangewood, 418 Tom 9032 North 36th Avenue.

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1: Yes, and we're going to message from 731 John saying the same. I'm going to give him a call out.
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15 John and 913 Mary, it's the 647 6002 North Black Cannon at the Sinclair gas station. It's a group of 10 transients, known and weapons, both of them have belonged. Here's your clip, it's 103.

0: That's for 917. Can you put us in X-ray 918 out on the subject stop, 6th Street and Roosevelt?
1: Sorry,
0: 6th Street and Roosevelt.
1: Suffer.

0: Senator for Lincoln. I can message with the 415 Ada Board at 408 West Earl Drive, Unit Number 2. I refer neighbors playing loud music. 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Is there a unit follow?
1: Work. 21 hours, contact Dan. 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
1: Angel. 8225 West McDowell. It's a Nissan Altima with a temp tag that's in the back windshield. I can't read it. I'll get it to you in a second.
2: Anyone roll into 448225 West McDowell?
1: Hey, Logan John, that temp tag. John Mary Adam, 3 Robert 8.
0: Temper. Recent street back door at 107. I copy 631. Things gonna follow.

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5: 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I copy, we can 22, thank you. 10-4, thank you.

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Domestic 17-249 North 7th Street, the Storm Flat, Department 1204. For Mom Witten, born in 1985, and never called a boyfriend, Kevin, who's a black male, 20s, short hair, glasses, beard, white hat, black shirt, black jeans, no weapons. Zone 293237 David, and it was physical earlier. We're contacting Chase. It's 111, your backup attached.

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2: Hold on, 918 Henry, 2601 East Roosevelt Street. And Chuck Wolfer at 3122 East Hub Street. And the trespasser, 1501 West McDowell.
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0: Audible 2801 East Southern. 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

734 Gemini, copy your message for the trespasser at 1501 West McDowell Road to the Circle K. The black male in his 40s, medium build, black jacket and jeans, no weapons in the store, refusing to leave. It's going to be the manager. Bathroom for contact at 0115. Is there a unit to call? 10-4.

0: No, of course, you got any reason to have 6 horses of liquor.
1: Sure.
2: John, 647 Victor, 5401 East Augusta Road. From 5 to 10 ago, there was a black sedan parked with hazards on. A Hispanic male with curly hair with a Glock handgun in his waistband, and a black male, and then another male, approached the caller and said they had something the caller couldn't hear and showed caller the gun. No one for contact at 0121. Copy code 14 King, 712 John, and 715 King attached.
0: Air 5 out of 7. That was on Valley Vista, correct? Up on Camelback?
2: Correction, Valley Vista.
0: All right, we're not too far off. We'll go take a look. What kind of vehicle was it again?
2: Could be a black sedan. No description for make level.

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1: It's 24 Lincoln, I copy. It's 2140 West Thunderbird Road at Fairways. Came in at 110 hours at the class 3. RP info's on the call. It's 122 units full.
2: 33 Adam, 4-5, Victor.
3: It's unfortunate. I'll go prior to matching mode since there's multiple units on the side of the
1: room.
4: Here, have I got eyes on your car? It is parking here on Valley Vista. Don't have any foot traffic around it, but three of the four doors on this car are open. And there's at least somebody sitting in the back seat.
5: The vehicle is parked on Valley Vista. Foot traffic with three to four doors are open and somebody sitting in the back seat.
4: Yeah, Air 5. For officers responding, I recommend you guys come up 56th Street, all the way up to Valley Vista. I think you might have to take 56 to Wonderview, kind of dogs in the Valley Vista branches off of Wonderview. That'll bring you up behind the car because it's facing to the west.

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0: 647-2121 Stadobie Drive, DB Transfer Station. 22,000 North. Subject's back on property, white middle 20s. Thin, tall, gray t-shirt, khaki shorts, stolen weapons. He has a container in hand. They just want to remove. So there's a delay in camera. Your backup is at 126.
1: The number coming 23, passenger side, oh, door's all just shut, now the car's all mobile. But yeah, the only movement I had was backseat passenger side, but it was on. But as soon as you pulled up, those doors shut and started to move.
2: Four Josh, let's just do the robbery, get everybody out, please.
3: 10-4.
4: Thank you.
3: 8 Tom Adams
4: 625.
3: Where are you at?
5: Yeah, 12th Street in Glendale.
3: Copy.
6: Kind of pale complexion. He had curly hair. Is the one that had the gun. Complainant saw the gun in his hand as he was driving away, just pointed at the complainant. He just patted his hand, pointed at the ground.
1: Alright, if I'm a copy that, for your situational awareness, the back heat passenger side of the window is down. I can see heat coming from that window. The other windows are, they just threw something out north of the car, towards the driveway. They just threw something out of the car.
7: 7-4-13, you're out of the vehicle.
1: 5, how far out's the next unit?
8: Commonwealth 56 going south right now from Rock Ridge.

0: What's the direction of travel on that vehicle?
1: Verify that vehicle is currently stopped. Still on Valley Vista. It rolled a short ways and then stopped again. Again, they threw something out the passenger side towards the driveway that's directly north of them. I couldn't tell what it was. My vehicle's rolling again slowly, westbound, kind of up the hill.
0: Copy, you slow rolling westbound, kind of up the hill.
2: How's it getting out of the vehicle? Hispanic male, white tank top, black jeans.
0: White tank top, black jeans.
1: Air 5, I got two out of the car, driver and backseat driver, like the passenger, are both out.
0: Copy, driver and back.
3: Unit to follow for the domestic, 3913 West Orangewood.
1: Alright, officers have moved up a little bit. I've got hands up out of the two that are out of the car. Third backseat passenger is now out of the car, hands up as well.
4: Nora.
3: I'm fine.
0: Car with hands up.

0: Virginia for absorption.
1: Virginia Mary, go ahead.
0: Yeah, 2535 West County Drive Drove. Arizona, Lincoln 25307.
1: 713 Marietta, this time on the line. Can you 10-9 plate, please?
0: Lincoln 253064.
1: 10-4.
2: All right, everybody, they've got all three calls back to them sitting on the sidewalk. I got officers going to clear the car. For the officers clearing the car, guys, whatever the object was they threw came out of that passenger side of the vehicle. If you walk back towards that driveway east, keep going east. They were more towards the east side of that driveway. Again, I couldn't tell what it was they threw, but it was kind of towards that driveway, maybe that landscaping right where that officer's at now.
3: And it,
4: the trespasser 5010 West McDowell. Okay, seat number one, black male, white shirt, light blue jeans, and I'm open, no photo description. He's sitting, sitting on a walker, refusing to leave. Security on site is named Philip for contact. He's, in uniform or arms or anything at 131, 24 County, see you touch things.

0: 5 Palmer, subject's up.
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0: 72 General, 23, do we have a plate for that vehicle?
1: Surplus of the vehicle?
2: North 33rd Street behind. Claiming the subject's talking and hitting something metal, no known weapons. No mention of weapons. Claim is the description, only hearing, no one for contact. 133 East Fall.
3: 233 John.

0: Dispatch, what kind of vehicle is that coming back to? Is that the one we haven't seen?
1: The gentleman comes back to a 2022 Honda Civic. Negative for any 47, Victor.
2: Oh, 15 King, can you give me the last four of them?
1: Yep. 715 King, those last four will be 1589.
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4: And Air 5 for the officers. Just went to your code 4. Like I said, I couldn't tell you after where that object landed. I just saw it kind of fly. 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Did not see exactly where it landed, so if you're not finding anything or if they're not coughing it up, I don't know what it was.
2: Yeah, 715 King, we're unable to locate anything out of the ordinary. We are code 4. We appreciate your help.
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3: 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It's 135 Unit 12.
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Caller received a call from their 5, 8, and 14-year-old kids saying the mom named Catherine, born 1993, and weapons has not arrived from work and they're home alone. And they called her and she mentioned that she's now very 390 and started being verbal. Could be Ricardo. 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
0: Copy 912 Lincoln, it's going to be a 418 Tom at 5849 North 35th Avenue at the Circle K. Homeless white female, 60 years old, 5'6", Fendled, wearing a blue sweater and gray sweatpants, known in weapon. Back on the property and refusing to leave. We have a William for contact at 144 hours. Is there a unit to follow?
2: 915, we'll catch you in a minute. We're just trying to see you.
0: Copy.

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1: 924 John for the 418 Tom at 9032 North 35th Avenue, unit 232, and a copy your 23 at 147. Rent is plus the inside apartment, lights are on, no one's seen. White female 40s, medium height, thin build, probably named Charlene, and possible other one is Bruce, white male 40s, 5'6", 150 pounds, no known weapons. Completed is on foot outside the apartment. Vanessa for contact at 147, and I copy 924 Lincoln, you attached.
2: There's a
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3: Simple.
4: Security had heard 10 shots 10 minutes or more ago, nothing was seen to her, they said it was close. Scared of security, so he came up to the plant. So he didn't wait with the complaint until PD 23 and security, Spanish speaking, contacting Tracy, the plant operator, 148. Clear interval.
5: Lincoln, thermal wave.
3: Thanks. Hispanic on his 50s, blue t-shirt and jeans, and on weapons, had a fluffy dog with him. I walked out of a two-door blue and white Ford pickup, Robert John Henry, 0957. Said the male was acting like he was 390. Called on the call. The male got back in the vehicle and I was going northbound on 43rd Avenue. Information only on 148.
6: Hey, well, Mary, you put us in 15 Mary on code 6. We're on 43rd, just north of Hubble, with 86 Adam 104.
3: So far.

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1: To Little Lake and I, copy sanction to check over 21606 North Clinton Avenue, Unit 106. Coming for complaint to mom who has PTSD. They want to see her in the check on her. Mom is making threats to harm herself. No plan given. Her name's Tina, born in 1972, white female, 190 pounds, 5'8". She was previously a corrections officer in New York. Has issue with male officers. So she drinks, former army, lives alone with three cats, called the complaint last 30 minutes mentioning self-harm, no plan given. It's Caraca for 21 contact, it's the son. Looks like CRN's going to be about 60-minute ETA. And they also have fires in the house, the complainant hit them. It's 4:55.
0: 7:30, Julian. Julian, I'll push you on a call.

from Maria copy message of the trespasser, 3200 South Central. 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

0: 14 Charlie, still at Coma Eagle.
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5: I gave a plate of 3-2 Adam to Victor Frank. Driver left unknown direction. The complainant is out with the vehicle. Are you guys still in the area? Or do you want him to put him?
6: I just found him. I'm making contact with him now.
5: Temper.
0: 7-8-3-Lincoln. Can you show me doing a courtesy transport? 101 miles. Last 3 to 121. I'll be going to 8102 North 19th Drive.
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2: Hey, good afternoon. Can you put me out with a 1091 just east of 51st and Thomas, City, Arizona, 08 Adam, 0 Nora 5?
0: 10-4. Copy 915 John. It's going to be a 651 Adam at 2651 West Glendale Avenue near the M2J Beer and Wine. Humane Society advises a complaint. It's called PD and asks if we can go attempt to contact a large Rottweiler that is limping and has something red extending out from the stomach area. Does not seem aggressive and has been circling the location for the last 20 minutes or so. We have a Jesus for contact, now red Buick and Vista, 200 hours, and I copy 912 and can you attached.

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1: I did some digging, referencing group check welfare. I did see a possible 101 description, correction, a possible 101 match for a Claudia, if it is her. She does have 1051.
2: Okay, let me just detach and replace my computer died, so I gotta restart it.
1: Yeah, 10-4 is attached.
3: Just not like I can start up.
0: Copy. Any units may back up for this residential at 18405 North 27th Avenue, 933B.
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5: The park ranger 7181, as you enter the park, will be on the left side near the field.
1: Copy, park ranger 7181 on the left side by the field.

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0: So check well for 8620 with Pearson. Coping in S4 PD, then the line disconnected, and then I got a voice on call back. The 20's from the Rapid SOS. That's 207, unit 12.
1: Everyone, John.
0: Everything.

0: Hey, Dirk from America. Can you push our call through as the Robert keeps on it, please?
1: Okay.
0: Correction, India.

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1: 611 John.
0: 611 John, in the backup, Charlie Deck 6209.
1: 611,
2: thank you. 6-5, thank you.
1: 611 John, Lima.
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0: To the unit responding, to this descent, Steel Indian Park, we're going to be on Herrera Way, just north of Indian School. We're by the gate. The gate is open. We'll be standing by right there.
2: Heard you, Lincoln Cops.

0: Can you send it to me, man? On your PC.
1: That's over. So the music's already that 928 is at 1111 East McDowell. Calls fire saying that he found a body cam in the restroom. Security doesn't have any more info. And it came from the fire ring down at 0213.

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0: clear unit to backup 734 Lincoln to the show for 333 West Indian School.
1: 735, thank you.
0: Thanks.

0: for John.
1: And it's...
0: 10-5, thanks. So 647, 4625 was Thomas, unit number 1. About 7 minutes ago, 2 unmarried subjects with dark clothing, 1 had a large stick-like object. No further description. They were not given the complaint and started looking into the door. They also hid in a bush for a few minutes and then left going eastbound. There's ready for contact at 218, units follow.
2: 24, thank you.

0: holding a 647 at 3414 West Pearl Road, 933 feet.
1: And then Fletty's found, holding anonymously since only 19th.

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1: 514 Mary.
0: Domestic, 1244 South 12th Avenue. Complaint mentioned a verbal with her grandmother who kicked her out of the house. It's 223.

0: for attending. I called the message at 6:47 at 1022 East Polk Street, and Ali just behind. There's 4+ trade-ins that complete wants to move along in the weapons scene to 223 Unit 12.
1: Love the long king.
0: Temper.

0: Hey, Christy Mary.
1: Yes. 647 call 2475 North 75th Avenue at Longhorn Steakhouse. The northwest corner of the property, there's some bushes. They've got a subject that has four traffic aids, but they pulled together to make a little bit of some kind. And they're using the patio chairs from that location as well. Have some shopping carts and a lot of property around. Who's up past by that called it in? At 225.

Information for units in the area of 3554 West Hearn Road. It's going to be a 415 Edward broadcast. 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
1: Go ahead.
0: Hey, reference your call at 4625 West Thomas. We're getting another call there. I don't know if it's related or not. They're saying that it was referenced an earlier call. The company was calling from Unit 23, saying that the subjects are back in a blue Chevy pickup in the parking lot. Two black males, one with a gray shirt, khaki shorts, and the other one with a black shorts. But the company has contact now.
1: 10-4, the vehicle is back, but that's number 3 for the subject.
0: Testing. 820, let me get in on your info.
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1: 611
0: Eastern of our Avenue, Unit 5. Clinic said that they're stuck in bed and concerned about roommate who was yelling and upsetting their dog. The TV was turned off. And didn't give anything further. Apologize for calling and hung up. 31, I copy 621 is going to follow.

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1: We got a 48 for William Compound, 2-0-1, we got 3646 North 69th Avenue, code 4.
0: 7-4. Super.

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0: You show me en route to 7th Ave and Union Hill. There's a bed over there with you guys, dog.

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0: 2415 India, Sydney 433 South 19th Street. Complainant son is following complainant around the house, as well as other children. It's an ongoing issue. Crisis is also 17, 237 Union 12. Unit 12, there's 415 India, 7433 South 19th Street.
2: 4th Prince Mary, where are you attached?
3: One East Indian School at the Circle Pit. For a total of 10 juveniles and weapons, it took several food items and left on foot. Last thing going westbound. I'm going to be Isaac, the cashier for contact is 0237. This is our unit call.
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0: Actually, no, I'm just going to throw an X on the HMV.
1: Function 911, which one?
0: One, explain the 5 HMV.
1: My copy is this back 402 West Van Buren, Unit 114. Friend, black male, black shirt, to complete in this phone, is refusing to get back. 239.

0: 是男性亲。
1: Good.
0: That 487 Victor that's holding, there's a tow slip. Is that why her vehicle's missing?
1: I don't think.
0: Yeah, 10-4, her vehicle is actually towed. There's a tow slip by Western Towing for it.
1: I copy, I can call.
0: Or call and let her know. It's not 487 Victor.
1: I copy, I'll call.

7, 15 King Franklin. No. Yeah, referencing your guys' call, the original caller does want 21 contact. Copy, I'll do a 21. 10-4.

0: 735 Lincoln. I copy your message for 647 at 2435 West Indian School, unit number 33. Published with this three people, mixed genders and no weapons, possibly using TW7 Damon in front of his apartment. He asked them to leave, but they're refusing, and he's never seen them in the area before. It's going to be not one for contact, 0242. Is there a unit to follow?
1: 34 Lincoln.
0: No more.

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1: Park Ranger 7193, go ahead.
0: I'm out at 2801 East Adams Street, Galeria Rodriguez Park. Do you have a unit to assist with a 418 Tom?
1: Is there a unit for 2801 East Adams Street for a 418 Tom?
2: That's a 25 Ocean.
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0: 2020. 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I'm number 23. Or can you never get the door?
1: Stone 4.

0: 6 Main Dealing Nurse, this is still on call back 10 to 2.
1: Seven twelve.
2: Heard any type of report or anything? Just a very loud barking dog.
0: Copy him to 3. Just a loud barking dog, no verbal.
1: Get like one or two more units.
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2: Everyone, King, do you still have eyes on them?
4: 715, John. Negative, not yet. I'm going to go back towards the QT. That's about where they were getting to. 2941 East Indian School.
2: Copy.

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0: 4008 West India School Road, Adam George, Adam 3, Adam Victor. 21 John, 21 Lincoln 15.
1: 10-4.

0: 101 Tower, John. It's a negative over here by the QC. I just talked to clerk. They didn't come in here. So I don't know where that primary group went, but there's a group of two that's just a little bit to the west between 28th Street here.
1: Clerk says he's good for a one-on-one and can't ID the ones that didn't have masks on. He's on again.

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2: Turned it.
1: It's an honorable 1525 East Shore Drive from the office in Zone 7, North Clubhouse door at 255 hours. May RP is Angelica. 21's on the call. Copy 622 Lincoln's going to follow this 303.
0: John, I copy your message for the 239, 1841 North 24th Street. May you copy info? It's 0303 hours. Is there a unit to follow? Copy 724, John attached.

Okay, so check out Fire 414 West Monte Way. We're checking on someone named Margarita. She's Hispanic female, medium build. Her total name is Cash. Completely hasn't been able to reach her. 304, unit 12. 425, John. Super.

0: 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I'm going to need an officer to stand out here at the store. He's not able to lock the doors.
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0: So 239 13th Street and Mountain View Road. It's a very loud verbal between about 6 people, males and the ones mainly Hispanic, 911. Anonymous for contact is 309 and cop 624 Lincoln following.

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0: Well, John, any luck on getting somebody to come out here and watch the store? It's not going to take long.
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2: 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Come on, my units up.
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0: Emergency traffic is a 58639 North 7th Street, 624B. Here's our first flight, 8639 or 7th Street, 624B.
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0: Unit Charlie Dick, 6 with the backup 311.
2: 623, very well, go for
3: 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Heavy, thank you.
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1: 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Sorry, 3801 West Square Avenue, Cuban 3084, last break motion, 316.

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1: Copy 92 John. 647 at 3414 Westville Road at the Fence Plaza. Off-site monitoring, black male wear clothes and a Hispanic female, pink and white striped towel or blanket, known weapons are on the west side of property, outside walk with a basket of items. Complainant has asked multiple times to leave and they haven't moved. Would like them moved along. No contact at 321. Is there a unit to follow?
2: Right, keep up, Lincoln.
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1: 424 John.
0: 424 John, and your backup, we are on Charlie Ford, 326.
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1: Claro.
0: Like Kenya Nexus, I'm confused with Arizona plate, Charlie's had him king, take six for a second. Send it.
1: So a fight, 2001 West Morton Avenue, Unit 2, complaints hearing neighbor and a verbal. No known weapons, no further information or description, no contact, it's 330, Unit 12. 65 Lincoln, if you have.
2: Can I reattach?
1: So far.

0: traffic. It's commercial. It's in thought. 6825 West Thomas. We're getting me one beat.
1: What's going on?
0: That unit in your black box is Charlie 8 at 332.
1: 824 Lincoln.
0: 10.
1: 82 John Monter.

0: Convo.
1: Go ahead.
0: We're getting a duplicate call. Subjects are still in a lot of verbal complaint. It says it's an ongoing issue. It was in a 101 that lives there, and it's possibly related to 237 David activity.
1: I copy. Does their complainant have a code for us to get in?
0: Yeah.
1: I was thinking of a different complex.
0: Copy.

0: Sorry, call me.
1: Pardon?
0: Put us on a subject stop. I'm just reading Garfield. Now it's one.
1: Sorry, you said where in Garfield?

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1: There's a lot of music coming from the area, no contact, 340 12.
0: Confirm.
1: Confirm.

0: 12 John to all of you, and it's this wonderful thing. Can you please just send a message on the NBC of all the names that you gathered and their info? Thank you.
1: Copy, Indian, down Indian. We'll send 12 John a message about any names you guys got down.

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0: 635 Lincoln, you can put us back on.
1: I copy putting you guys back on the 239-2001 West Marin Unit 2. Since that previous incident, there's no subject, still in the purple. 347.

0: 2734 West Hazelwood Street, 613B.
1: Six, seven, reference that. Can you reach out to 7 or 9 and see if they were facing somebody? None of us were.
0: Ten four.

0: So far, no response from 700 or 900 in reference to 647 that they were chasing anyone.
1: 11 John, I copy that. Can we check with 61 John, see if we can just broadcast that? If none of us were chasing somebody, we don't really need to go find somebody we weren't chasing. Yeah, 61, go ahead, broadcast.
0: I copy. Information for units in the area 2234 West Yucca Woods Street for 647. Complaining saw Hispanic male, great shirt, black sweats running from police. About 6'7" male in all black clothing. Information only at 352 from 6 clear.
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0: 713 Mary, copy your message and you're 101 Julie Miles. Okay, be nice. Okay. Hey, 15 Mary, copy. It's gonna remain on that. I'm gonna get to 2545 North 83rd Avenue. Calling your girlfriend in that physical.
1: Right, 424 John, can you hear me?
0: What's 24 John, go ahead.
1: 11th Street, North Southern Alpha, Monterey, code 4.
2: You want to do a moment, copy this to him.
0: Ten four.

0: says he's got some visible injuries. The one woman's pregnant, and the complainant doesn't want to put hands on her to defend himself. They're going to be in apartment 1172. Milhouse can be walking outside of the apartment to separate himself, claiming the 1-1 is going to make false reports about what happened. 1-1's name is Alexis. She's 28 to 30 years old. Complainant's really upset, having a hard time answering questions.
1: I'm clear.
2: Copy, thank you.
0: And references family phone on either. I don't know where you're going to get called to. It looks like the 1-1 half is calling in. She's claiming that she's been over with a boyfriend, Hispanic male, 26 years old, short, thin build, wearing a purple hoodie and jeans.

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0: I was advised to let you know that there is no light rail in Glendale.
1: 11 Mary, copy that. Thank you.
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1: 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On the south side.
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1: Confirmed.

0: 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It's 0406.
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1: Unfortunately.
2: 960 140th Dove Valley Road, Estes. Took place black Honda Civic versus Greyhound Elantra, and also versus a white Chevy car. 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
3: Correct. 6:47, Victor's Place, 7 Avenue, Glen Rosa, North 49. City of Phoenix, stand for Park with 10 minutes of the lights on. 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Number Frank, 21 15 East Buckeye, 725 East. 725 Ocean Park. 725 Ocean, anyone else? Dover on Charlie 7, 410.
1: Just
3: Thank you, John Miner.
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0: 637 Victor, 16001 North 25th Street. White male, 50 years old. Hypertension, dark hair, dark jacket, dark pants. No weapons in a red passenger car, no plate. Info driving around the complex with no lights on. Clint confronted them when they asked them why they're there. Clint wants to move along. Stone for contact. 412 Rebecca Tesh.

0: 214 Lincoln, Frenzel.
1: Go ahead.
0: Yes, sir, for Frenzel, 9600. We're getting another call in at the same intersection for an accident, but they're saying it's not related. It's a blue Chevy Camaro for that complaint or some white bedroom pickup. Just for info, it's at the same intersection, but they're saying it's not related.
1: 62 John.
2: 63 John.
1: Yeah, reference incident 4057. We can go ahead and broadcast that.
2: I copy information to the incident area, 9819 North 13th Avenue. It's a 415 Edward broadcast. Tramrock Food at Maintenance School. Cleaning and vacuuming, making a lot of noise. 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
1: Working 2008, you're fucking in. Transit, Hispanic, a white male, 180 pounds, 40s, white shirt, red shorts, two dogs in a cart. Doesn't live there. Located on the south side of the pool, on some remove, known for contact. 25 Lincoln and 23 Mary are going to go as well. 4-6-2.

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1: 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Picking up Faith Seaton of 2004, white female, brown hair, 5'5", 125 pounds, danger to others, taking a listed 20. It is 417.

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1: 214 Lincoln Prior.
0: 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Back out Charlie Deck 2, 420.
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0: 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I caught the info.
1: Never. 733 Lincoln, SL 647, 1600 Winnie Sending School at the Canal just house. Just stop. Copy, copy info. 020, 0 units follow.
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0: 7 Terminal John, can you put me on the other call, the priority 2 for the Greyhound station on 23? 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
1: 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Six two three two zero three three two three five.
0: Thank you.

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0: Yeah, the 20 for this call is going to be bad. It's going to be need to be updated to 2529 was Vista have, which looks like that's going to be in 9.
1: 25, 25.

0: 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Can you say the 459 where my beep is?
1: Holding on 918 Palmer 29. 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
1: 231 Aura, copy, go ahead.
0: Yeah, referring to loud noise, you guys are all 17-2. We're going to deliver the call and saying the truck is no longer loud. That you guys can all 22.
1: 231 Aura, copy, thank you.
0: 10-4, you want me to leave on for a body cam or you want me to display out?
1: Okay, one more. I'm at this one. I'll thank you very much.
0: Copy. Thank you. Appreciate it.

0: John, can you make sure the 14 Lincoln Fix is 21 for me, please?
1: To 14 Lincoln, did you copy that traffic from 21 John?
2: Yeah, 10-4.

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1: Portable 7717, go ahead.
0: And I'm not added to that call at 5088 West Innovation Circle, am I?
1: Yeah, 10-4, you're on. Go ahead and put you back in, Rob, Denny.
0: You know, give me a second. Let me do a camera activation for it, and I'll let you know.
1: Copy.
2: Navy 01 was Cax Rose, Arizona 10 Fleet, 21 William, 5727.
3: I copy.
0: 7717, yeah, if you can hand me back to the off-duty spot, 32,800 North 43rd Avenue, thank you.
1: Several other things.
3: Holding a 14 Tom at 4130 North Black Canyon Highway, North 11B.
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0: I'm an Audible 1130 East Missouri Avenue. This is TV.
1: Thanks, Stacey John. You can send me that Audible.
0: Copy an Audible, 1130 East Missouri Avenue, Suite 100. Miss Phoenix. Ophthalmologist. The bathroom exit door is 442. Is there units to follow? Units to follow 615 John on the Audible alarm, 1130 East Missouri Avenue. Okay, thank you.
2: Here from set, call the complaint said he's by the north side entrance to the TSMC. He's by one of the big techs, but he's gonna head out to the crowd of people. He's gonna wave you guys down if you can, over.
3: Different for John. Can you find calls or the ticket for me on?

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1: 214 Lincoln. He says it's going to be the north side entrance gate to the TSMC. He said there's like two large tents that you'll see a bunch of people outside, and he's right by there. Told me to wave you down.

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1: Go
0: ahead. So 418 Bravo 7777 West McDowell, Unit 3046. Lincoln, trouble with neighbors, a Hispanic male 30s, heavy build, dark culture, jeans, gun, and weapons, as well as a black male 20s, thin build, no further description, no known weapons. Neighbors are saying that Clint's 12-year-old son had done something on their ring camera. Contact's going to be Lena. It's 447, Unit 12. Their units follow for the 418 Bravo, 7777 West McDowell. Hey, Lena, Johnny. Simple. I also caught you touched.

0: 724 Gemini, copy asking you for the alarm call at 1300 North 40th Street, Southwest Main Development. Commodore coming from zone 103 motion, came in at 356 hours, no premise 21. RP's 21 is attached. Can you bay alarm for contact at 0452? Is there any call?
1: 721
0: John. So far.
1: Stay 21 for John.
2: Code unit.
1: 624 John, can you press for a working friend?
2: Come for 221 John, you're in.
1: Before do you be in?
2: Have a listen. Two 14 again, Central.
1: I can go ahead.
2: Yeah, any luck on finding that complaint?
1: Yeah, I'm on the phone with him right now, trying to figure out where he's at.
2: Copy that, thanks.
1: Six point 10, can you put me on? I was trying to get that letter.
2: Thank you.

0: fully inaudible, 15449 or 27th. Two, John, send it. 2 John, I copy audible 15449 or 25th Avenue, the Commodore reference. Coming from the zone 15 interior glass break, it came at 448 hours. RP info is going to be on the call. It is 455 install.
1: 223, John. I can attach phone as soon as I'm writing some notes on this call.
0: Copy, thank you.
2: Press 21, there's people being live for the past 45 minutes or an hour. It's ongoing. It's like

3 Mary for traffic. So 250-403 is Hatchert, Fire Station 7. There's a male 250 in the fire employees at the gate. It's 457.

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1: Unfortunately.
0: 13 John, and your backup, Travitic 7 at 459.
2: And you're going to back up for this 11 Adams.
3: Okay. 12 John, the call that I'm on. Put me on the hot call, the call that I'm on now, just a second.
2: Okay.
1: There we go.
2: Okay.

0: Six left here, I'll take it. 647.
1: Marco, red semi with a white trailer. 158.362 Tom was unable to maintain lanes. He was crossing the three lanes at a time and driving on the shoulder. He was exiting the freeway and then last going northbound on 75th Avenue. It's information at 5 o'clock.
0: Thanks for that, Marco.
1: Okay.

0: 625 Lincoln.
1: 625 Lincoln.
0: Yeah, can you put me out on natural traffic? I'm 23. Subject's moving along. I'll just follow.
1: 6-2, Mary, copy. 10-4.

0: 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Information only at 501.
1: Right.
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0: 423 down, 27 address left.
1: Thanks to me over at 7415 South 24th Street. At the transit center, black male, urinated all over the building, and then went back to sleep on the bench, covered up with blankets. We'll be by the bus terminal. The plane is keeping eyes on cameras. You have a speaker there for contact, 503 and 425 John Paul.

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0: 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I'm code 4 Oxbury 22, my backup.
1: 221 John, copy your code 4 on 25th Avenue. 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
0: I copy, but I'm almost there anyway, so I'll just show up.
1: So far.
0: Two 31 more accidental.

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1: 832 John.
0: 832 John and back up to the gate at 510.
2: I know Roosevelt.
3: 832 again.
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1: Hey, these two gentlemen.
0: Copy, thanks.

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Morning.

0: 62 John.
1: Go ahead.
0: And here's an incident, 4159 and 4162 are related.
1: I was verifying with the call taker to make sure that they were the same. Okay.

0: $650 and that's at 239.
1: Thank you. 1650 West Aurora, 220. Complainant here is two females. One's outside, one is inside. Both 2530. The one outside is near a gray passenger car. The first caller was anonymous. The second caller advised the woman may be a male. Their door is open and it's on the second floor, but nothing further. It's 513. I copy, thank you. I'm 200.

information for the entire area of 7th Avenue, go over to the bus stop. It's a 500 broadcast, black male, 20 to 30s, black shirt, blue backpack, on a red bike. He's catcalling, barking, and cursing at the client, made her uncomfortable, complains leaving to walk back home. To the phone, 514. Still on the triple for 2070s, Michael's there.

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1: 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It's 7005.
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2: Go ahead.
1: Arizona 3, Edward Adam, 39 Henry.
2: I only got 3, Edward Adam.
1: Three, nine, Henry.
2: Okay, stand by. Come back, negative on a Ford Escape to an address in Weechi, Arizona.
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0: 632 John Euro 19, Henry's 3928, East Belt Hospital. 6 Targul Hakimi, born in 79. Persian female, brown and brown, 62146, senior to self. Take her down to UPC on 7th Avenue. It's 522. Start back.
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0: You can go ahead and send us at 418 Ocean.
2: 10-1st Middle Vice, 734 is called Kapa Street. 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

0: Wait, and it's Graham, I'm Adam 2.
1: Adam 20, I'm a new for. Can you make me up to 93-1 right now? I'm not with the 61 and 97 2 mainline southbound. The 101 exit ramp. On the GPS mode.
0: I copy, you said I-17, what's it across street?
1: The 101 left to meet the ramp. I'm going to go back to Edville. I'm trying to get something for us.
0: Okay.

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6: Rich traffic is 459 Charles, 827 North 45th Avenue, 823B. Clear for 4027 North 45th Avenue. There's a unit to 2027 North 45th Avenue at a charter school. There's male subject inside the lock school room. Switch over to see that gate. And I have another one. It's going to be 239, 6231 West McDowell Road. I'll just start up 6231 West McDowell Road, 821 meet.
3: 821, Adam, sir, for McDowell.
6: 821, Adam, at a backup see that gate at 530.
1: There, you know, it's also 239 at 6231 West McDowell. You know, just off of the 239 at 6.
0: All right, you can send us the 449 Charles.
1: Sergeant and Monster. Copy. Can I get a unit to follow 821 Adam for the 239 at 6231 with McDowell?
5: 824 Lane, can I get another
1: one? Copy. Thanks. And ABC John, will you be monitoring that one as well?
3: Good part.
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0: 923 Adam for the call holding.
8: 27th Avenue in Northern, it's going to be a 301 white female, red shirt, black mini skirt, walking southbound, waving people down. Anonymous caller 532, unit to follow. Unit to follow this 301 27th Avenue Northern.
0: Adam with no one wanted contact. 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

0: 925 Adamant.
1: Go ahead.
0: Yeah, put me on the 963 at 43rd and Cactus and let me know who I'm relieving and where.
1: Sorry, someone that needs relief on 43rd Avenue and Cactus.
2: I need to take the North Hotel.

0: Please fill row 223, please. Sleeping inside of a Waymo, license plate 4 George Adam, 4 George Sierra. Just the car yelling at her, there's no one for contact. 537, is there a unit call?
1: 34 hours.
0: Copy.
2: No. Any unit to breakaway to compromise the site for the site number 10 East Bell, 23B. No call holding at M22.
3: Yeah, I copy. Need 22 Lincoln, 24 Lincoln to start up, please.
2: Can you set the top column, Bell? Two Lincoln, 224 Lincoln. Can you guys start up for the talk call, please?

0: 22-10, I'm not getting a response for them.
1: 224 Lincoln, switching.
0: I copy. Just me to Lincoln.
2: Michael for tone 20.
0: 22 Lincoln.
3: 222 Lincoln.
0: Can you set up for this hot call for your boss?
3: I'm good.
0: Charlie 2. Flank up 20 on Adam 2.
4: Hi.
0: You guys are going to know if the vehicles could be moved.
4: Yeah, so they are off the road, and they're causing a lot of backup for truck round at the interchange at the 101 and 101 West and 8.
0: I copy, they're going route.
4: Copy, you got somebody in route?
0: Yeah, DPS has somebody in route.
4: There's no need for fires, so we're good. I'll wait till they get here so they can take a look.

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1: Adam, 15 King.
0: Adam, 15 King, in the back of Charlie 7, 5-1.
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4: Okay, references 963 43rd Avenue in Cactus. You guys could start taking down the tape.

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1: Tom 20, go ahead.
0: Senior called. GPS is asking if there's any injuries and if the vehicles were moved off.
1: Yeah, I said there's no injuries, no need for fire. Vehicles are off the road, but curiosity is stopping a lot of the vehicles from continuing to go south. So you got them back up here.
0: I copy. No injuries, no need for fire, and the vehicles removed off the road.

259 at my copy for the 961 43rd Avenue in Dove Valley, just east. 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

0: 10 Ford Civic, welfare, 24,100 North 19th Avenue, car number 1107. Looks like caller found a 4-year-old white female, multicolor neon cheetah print clothing, said they can't find her father, Casey. Violetta is there for contact. It's 546. Was there a unit that could follow?
1: 1200.
0: 1046.
1: Out of 934 Lincoln. Hold your position for a second. There's still some debris left in the roadway I gotta take care of.
0: Jump for 43rd Avenue in the valley. The black Honda Civic versus the gray Hyundai Elantra. Skyler, set for contact. It's 547.
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0: 34 Lincoln. We're good to start opening up your site.
1: Adam for the trespasser.
2: Copy. It's going to be for 1601 East Indian School, Circle K. Possibly named male, 26 foot, in velvet gray hoodie with red print on it, tan pants. Waiting on customers' cars in the parking lot. Possibly on 237 Davis, Eric for contact, 551 is area to follow. Annex fault for this trespasser,

0: 8:30. I guess supervised rule for a tow is going to be for a city code violation.
1: Right,
2: I'm sorry.

0: It's 2770 East Van Buren, 7258. Any window start up on this terminal there, Mark, 2770 East Van Buren, 7258. Right, when there's Zena to go, we've got our patient outside. You're on a minute backup, Telemix 7 at Cypher Speedway.
1: Setting the general, monitor response.
0: Copy.
2: Hey, Bruce, can I give us my call through India?
0: Sorry. Okay, thank you. Yeah, 6147 plane, and it's over at 823 feet.

0: 734 out of frame, so.
1: Seven thirty-one, Adam.
0: I'm with him.
1: What do you need?
0: I still need
1: a
0: clear call.
1: 731, I'm negative. They arrived, I think, 34. I'm just coming. They're not needed. Thank you.
0: Copy, thank you.
2: If there's anybody with less, please hold that can help out. 3770 Eastern, I'm coming over to Charlie Dick 7. For Adam, I copy your message. It's going to be in 61 47th Lane and Indian School Road, just so. For 3-2 San Francisco Road truck. Contact Giovanni at 555.

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0: Looking for Leslie Bell, 2770 Savannah Buren on Charlie 7. Savannah Buren.
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0: 625 is 11,677 or 21st Drive. Temperature in order to Maxwell Corlin, born at 98, what now, 6'4". Blonde hair, Air Force tattoo. On the left shoulder, 237 day of user violent towards police is notated. It's 558. Let's back up. Need to back up for that 418 Ocean, 11,637 or 21st Drive, 621 8.
1: 6252, I'm signing that. I'll patch.
0: 6252, copy.

0: Me too, brother.
1: Send it.
0: It's going to be a fight with a 961, 4247 West Morton, male, female, no verbal outside of the house. Next to a white truck in a sedan. The duplicate call saying a white truck hit a female pedestrian. The pedestrian is up and out of the roadway. And that they're in a loud verbal. It looks like fire is going to be 17. They're sitting in front of a burnt house on the corner. It's going to be 6 o'clock. You need to follow.

0: Hey, 21 Adams.
1: Hi.
0: Yeah, can you have Fire come out? Our 101's requesting them to check her out. She's very 390.
2: Be on the call or wait?
3: You can put me on a call.
2: Okay, thank you. I looked for a backup, but 925 Adam got it. Thank you.
0: So the notation of violence toward police is based upon the plaintiff name?
1: That's correct.
0: Thank you.
1: No. My call for Tom 521 Adam 6.
3: Send next, please.
1: Copy. Send via trespasser, seeking one East Indian School for a native male, 26 foot, and held in a green hoodie with red print, can't get hang on people's vehicles, possibly on 237 David. Last seen on the east side of the property, pulling down his pants. It's 602, is there any call?
0: Not anyone, John. Can you send me the 647 for dispo, please?

0: Yeah, what you're doing. You put me on the call, too, 91 John.
1: I just fixed it, sorry.
0: You keep me on for my new care activation, though.
1: Okay, I'll put it back.

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915 John, 913 Mary. It's going to be a trespasser. 4130 North Black Canyon at Red Roof, room 279 Black, male 30s, thin build, gray strip black shorts, white shoes, and an unregistered guest asked to leave but refusing. Further on your MVC at 606.

0: 8%. I'm guessing that's 6%.
1: Okay. 13 Adam, it's going to be a 647 at 5150 North 99th Avenue, 6-0 Hispanic male 30s, orange shirt, adjacent in the weapons. Appear to be trying a door handle to a vehicle. I'm not walking left under the complex. There's nobody for contact at 0609 units, caller.
0: Hey, Adam.
1: Copy.

0: take back that 236-91 and set up the 1B.
1: Town 521.
2: Town 521.
3: Are you still delivering?
2: I was not. I know somebody was. Let me find out.
3: Anyways, I'm called for.
2: I got it. Okay, it looks like Hot Mom was looking for you.
3: I'll switch there.
2: Of course.

0: playing 25, Adam. My computer's not transmitting right now. Can you show me 23, please?
1: 10-4.
2: Hey, my computer's not working. Can you say anything on me, so please?
1: Yeah, I have a question.
3: Thank you, Adam. My computer's not working either. Is there something going on with the computer system?
1: I can check with the radio supervisor. I don't see anything on my end so far.
3: Okay, thank you.
1: You're welcome.

0: 662, Frank.
1: 662, Frank?
0: Yeah, 662, Frank. Could you show me 10A, please? And then also when you talk to the radio supervisor, it looks like the internet's still working out. It looks weird. It's just the APC app that's down.
1: Copy. Commercial staff is going to be in a cell, 12th Street and Northern Avenue, 624 feet. Any units for this assault, 12th Street and Northern, 624 feet.
2: 22 David.
1: Copy, 650 David, and backup is going to work on Charlie Deck, 66, you're clear, 615. Need someone to make 650 David backup on that 240 local, 12th Street and Northern, 624 feet.
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1: 514, where?
0: Mary, will you be able to find me out of the MPC if we're just giving me issues?
1: 10-4, I'll sign you out. I'm Black 149-64 Tom for 824 Item at 47th Lane Indian School.
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0: 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Thank you.
1: Boy, I will be out of the subject on the canal, Indianola, in the canal. Very close for him.
2: Indianola in the canal, goes for.

0: 642, sir.
1: Six 041 North Black Canyon.
0: 10-4.
1: Sound like.
0: Okay.
1: Hello, Adam.
2: You run San Henry Adam, Union George Henry Tom.
0: Okay. And I'm just looking for 960 for Tom, 47th Lane and Indian School.
3: Name Michael Hawks. One out of Phoenix 20, the other one's out of Payson.
2: Copy.

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2: 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Middle of the complex is a black male, medium build, black shirt, no pants, walking around. No one for contact at 620. Is there a unit still?
3: 7230.
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1: 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Arizona George 5, Adam 7, Frank George.
2: 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Complex 17, that expires 12/31/27.
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1: Copy.
2: Alright, this is you as well. Thank you.
1: Number.
3: That's going to be over at 230 South 12th Avenue for 14 Ocean. I'm to sir, order position on Robert, Hispanic male, 5'11", 160 pounds. Green eyes and black hair, 27 David user, possibly 19, not on weapons. That's 614 and 514 at Ruffalo.
1: Has it heard anything or seen anything since Snow's 20th domestic issues, but couldn't tell if it was coming from that address? Doug will take telephone contact at 624, he can follow up.

0: 没错，我是现在希望。
1: Confirm. Okay, Bobo, so it's going to be 961 at 8949 West Indianola Avenue. Looks like that's going to be in a white Nissan Titan versus ARPA Hyundai Palisade. Contact Aaron in a red Ford F-150 at 625.

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1: Go ahead.
0: Yeah, my computer's down, but can you show me 17 to Maryvale Hospital?
1: Are you from Maryvale Hospital?

0: 23, just give me the trespasser on First Ave.
1: 10-4-6-0-2 on First Avenue at the Circle K. White male, early 46, tooth and build with a gray tank top, black sweatpants. He's coming in and out of the store yelling and complaining. Bothering customers, refusing to leave, unknown weapons. Can we Jeremy that call to 628? Anyone to make a backup?
2: Chief, 3330 East Roosevelt to serve a Jason, born in 88, black male, 6'1", 210 pounds. The complaint for contact at 628 is very unit hello.
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2: Copy.
4: Can you have Desert Ops look at the attached OLN number and see if she can get any info on that?
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0: Commercial traffic is going to be criminal damage, 17425 North 19th Avenue, 224 feet. If there's hot traffic, the 14 Bravo, 17425 North 19th Avenue, 224 feet.
1: 222 David.
0: 222 David at backup. It's going to be working on Charlie Lake 2. You're clear, 0631.
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0: Back up. Come in. Is there a black female, early 20s, small build, black clothing, with sunglasses? Possibly in 237 David 399 and weapons, contact path at 631 units, follow.

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2: 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It's going to be at 2918 North Central, current black male 50s, in a wheelchair, gray shirt, gray shorts, boot on his right leg. Northwest corner of the property is the complainant for phone contact at 633.
3: He's having that.
1: I'm sorry, 15th Avenue where?
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3: Call me number 3 here, subject left already, continue 22 with that. Clifford's number 3 down First Avenue. X-ray 24, can 22.
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1: Sure.
4: Call 4, he's in custody.
1: Okay.
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0: 611 Adam.
1: Go for it.
0: Thank you. For Ocean, 6041 North 22nd Avenue. Attempt to serve an order to Micah Blosser, born in 2011. Any female, set 3140, brown and brown, has a nose ring. 639, is there a backup?
2: 614 Adam.
0: I need to just scan for 333 East Thomas.
3: 725 Adam, I'll take care of that detail. Just leave the mic or call me.
0: Okay, thank you.
4: Give me a minute, I can start up. I'll meet him at 5 o'clock.
0: I'm sorry, you said you want to meet about Sunny Slope?
4: Sure.
0: 642 X-ray.

0: going to do that CSO detail for you. Can you meet him at Sunny Slope?
1: Copy, yeah, we'll be 17.
0: 10-4.
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0: Turn me off, please.
1: So 961 Southern 6th Avenue in Camelback, a blue Toyota Corolla and a white truck. They pulled into the QT 641.
0: Yeah, thank you. No, I said sign me off. I got to reboot.
1: Okay.
2: X-ray 23 hits.
0: Go for it.
1: Copy. Should have front damage involved in criminal damage. There's an officer's 21 on that call. If X-ray 1 is back up. I called the complainant, 17 and 239. They do live in the same complex at 1216 B's in Bravo, Building 4. James Gilbert, born in 79, dark complexion, black male, 5'10", medium, short hair. It's going to be on foot. Your contact is Christopher 641.

0: Angel and David.
1: 647 Southeast Corner of 47th Avenue in Glendale. Black female, 20s, medium build, black police, one-piece bodysuit with a pink scarf. On the southwest corner is a white female, 40s, heavy build, pink tank top with black pants, and we have an encampment. I want telephone contact 642 Angela. Temper. 642. 2840 North 75th Avenue. The Circle K, there's a black male, 40-year-old, with a hat, dark blue jacket, gray pants, and an Indian female, 25-year-old, pink shirt, black pants, and no weapons. If you seem to leave near the parking lot, contact 40 key at 643 units follow.
2: 84, David.
1: Copy, thanks.
0: Red backpack with pants.
1: 3 years ago, his back now, 356 DeVille, gray sweater on pants, going southbound on 43rd Avenue. Took 2 cases of Dr. Pepper and 2 cases of Coke. There's nobody's contact information only at 643.
2: 6:20.
3: Do you want me to get you into the system, or are you already in?
2: I'm in the system already.
3: Thank you.

0: Aluminum.
1: Glenn.
0: Yeah, his route's got his number. He's in 3111, so we've already... He yeah, lives here, so...
1: I copy him. 3111.
2: The road, I-17, just west. Paul, 5, Adam, 365.
1: Templar.
3: 34, David.
1: 630 for David, copy.
3: For David, they don't want contact. They're allowed to be working now. Can we please just get that broadcast, please?
1: Okay, information only. 6843 is ready for construction noise. 646. 647 X-ray, go ahead.
0: 901 West Camelback.
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1: 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Is there anything to call?
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0: 414 out of my copy. It's trespassing on 2014 West Apollo Road. Me, two subjects sleeping underneath the playground equipment, covered up. No description on the weapons. There are signs posted. You have one there for contact at 650. Anyone want to make a backup?
1: 14, David.
0: 10-4.
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0: 724 Adam to 725 Adam. We're going to be in the parking lot on the northeast corner of the apartment complex.
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0: He's in at 962 IV.
1: Okay, it's going to be a 962, 815 North 52nd Street. It's by building 10. There's a vehicle for his possession that was sleeping under a vehicle. Fire 17, it's 651.

0: Alicia Green, St. Area, 23rd Avenue and Beards Lane, going southbound. If I can broadcast, ride a white dirt bike, driver with a white male, hat backwards, and a red sweater, left wing pop up. 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

0: 5-16 Adam. 7-4-3-74, please. Person may trespassing 1550 East Washington in the alley. 12 people, mixed races and genders, with tents on a weapon, that dog. You're going to be in the alley there. No offer contact at 654. And you want to make a backup?
1: 16, dude.
0: 10-4.

0: 214NM, can you push my rec over to P1 and stash me out here, please?
1: Okay.
0: Push it over as an accident.
1: Okay.
2: Audible from zone 12, right door motion, zone 15, interior alarm, zone 18, front and left door, P.640, we're after for any RPs at 655.
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0: from the 24 out on Franco.
1: 72 Brown.
0: What's it for?
1: Lethargic, not answering questions.

0: construction unit for Audible at 7016 South 5th Avenue.
1: Roger, 10-4
0: is going to be a residential bird coming from the front door at 0659. Anyone to make a backup? 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

0: So.
1: Go ahead.
0: It's an accident.
1: Hello?
2: The accident.
1: A van hit by an unknown vehicle, that the kids were in the car, hung up before giving more info. 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
3: Contact, so it's a one. 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
2: Are you 21 Edwards?

I have your message, 224, Edward. It's going to be a 900 at 12,802 North 16th Avenue. The complainant originally gave 2802 North 15th Avenue, but Rapid SOS is mapping her at this 20. She said she needed adult protective services. Doesn't feel safe. Her family's forcing her to take medicine, then hung up. The 21 history does show that the complainant might be 918. At 7 to 5 hours,

0: since yesterday. The subject just filed an order of protection against their ex-boyfriend. Complains, just worried about their safety. She in for cell phone contact at 7:06 hours. Can I get a unit to follow?
1: 234D.
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2: 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And then check welfare holding at 220 North 35th Avenue.
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1: Copy. NBS 342, West McDowell, for Hispanic Canal 20, Spinville, covered by an orange blanket. Laying on the south side of the business, as well as super contact 709, is there a unit 12?
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1: Please.
8: 615, at what time are you working on Charlie Lake? 66, you're clear. 070.
4: Victoria out of motor.
1: 629, my copy to motor.
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1: Okay.
4: 61 Adam, this vehicle on the roadway or parked? 1022.
1: Copy. Can I attempt to get one?
8: Copy,
1: attempting to get one in custody.
9: 3B. There's a native male, 30s, 5'9", 300 pounds, black shirt, black splits. The weapons took 4 sandwiches and chips without paying and is in the parking lot threatening to 239 staff and refuses to leave. Desire prosecution, TJ for contact at 0710.
1: 604 West Hall.
0: Digital out.
1: Copy and follow. Right, that's 11 out of 46.
10: 11, David.

0: Corridor, where is that one in custody?
1: I copy one in custody, 2650 West Thunderbird. It's 12. Any injuries out there?
0: Negative.
1: I copy, no injuries on Thunderbird. Any of the M17 would slow it down.

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1: Adam.
0: Did you copy the Contreras on traffic?
1: Nope, I'll look at it, thanks.
0: Okay, thank you.
2: Special white male, 30, 5'9", thin belt, dark jacket, purple and white Vikings jersey, dark shorts, not a weapons, appears to be on 237 data, agreement for contact. 5-0, so the 14th.

0: 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He's my female, 40s, medium build. 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And mother's refusing to stop doing 230s at David. Cynthia for contact at 716. Anyone to make a backup?
1: Call through. P1 is a report, please.
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1: Great Double Ditch, 27th Avenue, Buckley.
0: Anyone for 2735 South 90. 831 out of NFF, update at 717.
2: Fair unit to follow for the 211 Adam, 2735 South 99th Avenue, 831 feet.
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1: Five 13 where I copy, it's a 42 motion at 1539 with Taylor. Unit 2, to serve order of protection on a Gregory, it's a black male, 6'5", 325 pounds. He has brown eyes, bald freckles on face, tattoos as well. 237 David user, possibly 918. 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And 431 David, a copy. 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

0: build. 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
0: Can you push our call through as an A accident and leave us on the call, please?
1: Telephone. Are you good for out there?
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2: David.
4: David, go ahead.
2: I'm audible. 8002 North 12th Avenue. Is the perimeter dining room window additional audible at 725? Start back up. Start back up 8002 North 12th Avenue, 624B. That's 621, David. Stand by.

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2: 730, okay. Okay, 3101 West Northern, it's a group of 10 subjects outside, possibly the same subjects that have been stalking them for a couple days. Your contact is Armando, black shirt, 727.
0: 25 over. Can you take that back? First time this accident. Can you send it to B1 as an accident, please?
1: Seven 25 8. Still looking for a backup for 621 days on the audible. 8002 North 12th Avenue, 624 feet. For the domestic, 1001 North 24th Street, 725 feet.

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3: 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Alex, sir, for contact at 728. Anyone to make a backup?

0: Fortro, David. 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
1: Yeah, could you send me the 61 at 351 West San Bear, please?
0: Okay, 351 West San Bear. The McDonald's complaints and a gratitude at Camry, rear ended by a white Toyota RAV4. Mid-decline, no for contact at 730.

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831 Adam. I have your message for the 961 Henry on 97th Avenue at Payson Road. 2900 South 831B, completed white Honda Accord versus a white SUV, unknown plate, last seen going eastbound on Lower Buckeye. Statements to the passenger front tire, Jennifer for contact at 0733. K34, I'll pick up your message for the 459 Adam Bean Wright. Reassigned to you at 0734.

0: When is unit to go trespassing holding at 1529 West Van Buren?
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2: Sorry, is there someone to make it back of 8905 North 10th Street? I need a backup for the 647.
3: Hey, Robin.
2: Okay, thanks. They're in the wash. Just these two subjects are hanging out near a trespassing signs, units 23 at 735.

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1: Copy. Columbia 14 Ocean 100 West Carolina Drive, Unit 714. Anderson, born in 2001, white male, 5'5", thin build, brown eyes, brown hair. Elizabeth Liliana should be home right now. It's tomorrow for phone contact at 737. Is there a unit follow?
2: Ready, Tab.
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3: Good.
2: 647, Victor, 1901 West Bethany. In the dumpster area, southwest side, dark gray vehicle, unknown plate is back in. There are two black males with the trunk of the vehicle open, changing clothing. Darlene thinks this is 647, wants you to check it out, and then she wants to call 738 as her backup.
4: Please.
5: 10-4.
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2: Barley for info.
4: Good.
2: Looks like they just changed your 61 to a 61 Henry. The white work truck with the plate Mary Robert Adam, 1 Adam Robert Adam. That vehicle is also southbound, possibly to a school 10 minutes ago. And the person in the black Ford SUV is still a 23.
4: I copy, thank you.
2: You're welcome.
5: Four two four Adam, I copy. Domestic at 138 West Winston Drive. Complaints in a heated verbal with the grandmother named Rosie and grandfather named Fidel. About the dogs that were fighting and now threatening to take a complaint out. Priscilla for contact, 739. Anyone to make a backup?
2: 423 Adam, I'll start that way.
5: 10-4. And a 911 hang up holding out number 10 East Buckeye.
3: The 512 even send you a touchdown.
5: 10-4, it's going to be over at 1732 West Lambert at Circle K. Mel came into the business, was being verbal.
3: I should have been more specific. One at 1529 West Lambert.

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0: 9-12, David, you copy 2 minutes?
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3: Okay, just, I guess, then somebody will...
4: Town 14.
5: 7th Street of Bethany Home, Arizona. David, Mary, Robert, Zebra, King.
4: Copy.

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1: Copy.
3: Yeah, you can send me that one, the 1732.
4: 10-4, it's going to be a white male, 5 foot, no shirt, light blue plaid shirt, black shorts, white shorts, only good for you. It was still good for contact, 1042. Anyone make a backup?
3: Oh, it's all good. He's not anymore.
4: 10-4.
2: 23, Adam, you can send that call on my beat.
1: For info? We just received a duplicate for your call. Is that surprising they received that proper code in 22?
0: I'll take it.
1: 743. 615
5: Edward.
0: Go ahead.
5: 61701 East Camelback at the Chevron. White Chevy Silverado versus a unknown color Ford Explorer they pulled over there. 743.
1: 13.
0: 11. All right, 11. Yeah, show me. If you show me online, but show me 23.
6: No, 6'2", 200 pounds. No known weapons. He was supposed to pick up complainants this morning at 6:30. He was very worried that he didn't show up and he can't get a hold of him now. He also drives a white Santa Fe. Make up for contact, for telephone contact at 7:44 hours.

0: coming 13, David 912 Adam is going to be 651 I-17 in Camelback, just north southbound access. It's two route rollers running southbound on the access road 745. I'm 14, David, on your info.
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2: 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No, my driver is just complaining of right arm, right side pain, just based off the impact.
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0: 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I'm happy.
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3: 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White male 50, 6 foot, gray shirt, backwards hat. 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
4: 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Spare unit to follow. 830 Adam for this 418 Ocean, 2111 South 99th Avenue, 831B.
1: 821 North for the backup.
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2: You can send me that 647 Victor. It's code 4. I just ripped out of there. That car is gone and no one wants contact.
3: 10-4 is code 4. 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
5: Okay. 625 David, 19,000 Dunlap, 585 is a dark gray 2016 Ford Escape. One plane is said she stalled in the middle of the road, thinks it'll cause an accident.

0: The mercy trap is going to be a 415 frame 10,046 on Metro Parkway West 924B. Any unit for this 415 frame 10,046 North Metro Parkway West 924B. 5 Edwards, going to be working on Charlie Vic 9. 9, you're clear. 6, I got one more. Confirm.
1: Six thirteen Adam,
0: and a backup. It's gonna be worked on Charlie Vic. 6, you're clear. 0754.
2: 6-1 Adam, sir.
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1: That's going to be 911 Henry, fire pronounced 0752.
2: I copy 911 Henry, you're pronounced at 0752. 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
3: Hi, copy, I'm
2: 78.
1: Copy. And 823 Adamus, there's any kind of maybe CR van that's come out here. The mom here that he missed, well, she has Alzheimer's. So I wish maybe somebody come over and help her out for a while.
2: Copy.

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1: Not today. Dean Jupiter 6 Charlie, 10-8 on 900.
0: Ten four. Ten four.

0: Hispanic male, 5'9", 305 pounds, brown eyes and black hair. 237 would use her in a heavy drinker, possibly 918. Occurs a hazard seen biting towards PD. None weapons, SM-57. Anyone to make a backup?
1: 425.
0: 10-4.
2: Thirtieth Avenue and Thunderbird just south. It's a Chevy Volt and a gray SUV, fire 17 at 757.
1: Copy.

0: 1-2-3 Domingo, and say that 61 is in the meet.
1: 10-4-24, showing River View Drive. Looks like a DPS ring down. Trooper got flagged down at I-10. Passer by told him there was a 961 unknown vehicles, unknown injuries at 758.
2: 410 actually, that's related to the Jones 961.
1: 10-4 is going to be related to that 961 on Jones.
0: Out of my copy, I'll be 17 over there.
1: 10-4.

0: certified copy of SMA 239 at 470 Jefferson, south side of the street. Transient male, yelling and going crazy, bothering, complaining. Hispanic male, dark blue shirt, black pants, none of weapons. On 237 David, you have Justin for contact at 759. Any unit to make a backup?
1: Let's do that. 61 701 East Camelback. They pulled over at the Chevron. So what? The Silverado versus the Ford Explorer. It's 8 up. And we have a 647 holding at Fifth Avenue in Vogel, 9600 North, 624 B.
2: The residential from the front door. Because the backyard gate is locked, so you'll have to, or on the west side, it's 800 out. Copy 7-11 Bravo attached.

Not here for Edward. So that ends for Victor 18238 North 29th Avenue, Greekia, Optima, Zebra 7, Adam 515. White male, white shirt, appears passed out, the keys in the ignition, but not running. Your contact is Gary. Was on Bluefield at 801.

0: 21 Bravo for the trespasser.
1: I'm happy it's going to be the trespasser at 5750 West Thomas Road on the east side of McDonald's, 822B. Male keeps coming on the property. He's a Hispanic male, 35'8", medium build, all black clothing, dark beanie or cap, no known weapons, has possibly white backpack. Frame in for contact at 020-0802. Is there a unit to follow?
0: 21 North.
1: Copy.
2: X-ray 82. I tried to give you a complaint on callback. You went to Westmont.
3: Copy. It's another 3. You can 22 the other unit.
2: Copy. X-ray 24. You can 22.

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0: She made me up on 500. Can I make the patient on 4?
1: Copy.
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0: 612, David.
1: 612, David.
0: Yeah, my laptop decided to update, so it's going to be a little bit.
2: 66, Sam, are you looking for SRO for Washington?
1: Yeah, they said eastbound and westbound traffic is getting backed up with the parents parking on the street, dropping the kids.
2: Copy that. The SRO will be there soon. He'll address it.
1: Okay, thank you. 612, David. You copy the SRO's going to take care of that traffic.
0: Copy, thank you.
1: Thank you.
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0: 364.

0: when there's a univariable, we're holding a 961 at Cave Creek and the Loop 101 just north of it.
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0: Yeah. 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
0: Copy, it's going to be a 900 at 7th Avenue in Union Hills. 7 to 9 minutes ago, a white female in their 20s, black clothing, pinkish hair, ran out of an orange Toyota, plate 00 William Adam, 655, last seen in the parking lot of Nirvana Dispensary. Male started chasing the 101, complainant followed him to 535 West Bluefield, 40s, unknown clothing. When complaining asked if everything was okay, he yelled that he's going crazy, last seen pacing in front of the Bluefield 20. It's 808.
2: 222 David, I'm code, I'm 23 on that call. It's code 4 and it's the number 3 for anybody for clinics. I'll clear it.
0: 223 David.
1: It's 23
2: Union Hills, 20
1: you're at the Bluefield
2: 20. Nirvana, at the
1: Union Hills. Okay, copy. I will just, I'm 23 out, but I'll push by Bluefield to make sure.
3: On the Lincoln Mary, Arizona alternative on a white Tesla.

0: 4-3 David.
1: 3 David.
0: Can you send my route my way? We had a couple of injuries in one of the cars that stomachs are hurting for the seatbelts. Correct.
1: No problem, sir. Portal, David. Portal, David.
2: Do I have any available units that can verify me at my location regarding my 61? I just need to print out an accident exchange information. My printer's not working correctly. It's making it all dark. If I can get somebody with a working print, that'd be great.
1: Union with a working print to help out over at 3501 West Standard.
0: I don't know.
1: Simple.
3: Okay, I'll go contact her.
4: Can David?
3: Can you put that address on the call?
4: Yeah, we'll do. 222 David.
5: 222 David. Can you get her a backup on that NCS with the prisoner property to send her out?
4: Say another unit to call the 717 West Unit now.
3: 222 Nora.
4: Thank you.
6: It's going to be for 951 at 2038 North 16th Street. The white four-door SUV, license plate Sam Adam 7X34, hit a light pole via Toyota RAV4 is 811.
7: When he's on 43rd Avenue in Canto. He doesn't even know 21 call and doesn't have our own phone. Tamika wearing a gray jumper. Contact at 0811.
3: 612
1: feet. 10-4, I went ahead and related it.
3: Thank you.
1: You're welcome.

0: 921 Bravo for traffic. Temper, thanks. Day 47 at 4022 West Loma Lane, white male, 45'7", heavy build, fighting gray shirt with shorts, no weapons. He came up on the patio and moved things around and went over to the neighbor's house. Said he was from Queen Creek and had third speech. Virginia wants contact at 8:11 hours. Third unit, that can call him.
1: 922 David.
0: Copy, thank you.
2: That vehicle is left being southbound. And the other black vehicle also left. So let me double check.
3: I'm going on the subject.
0: I remember you in the 4601 Eastern.
4: Are you 2
0: Okay.
5: Let me try to multi-analyst.
0: For 390 subject, but he's out with.

0: 223 David for info. The folks at the bar are telling me that she got a ride from a different person, friend, and she is now gone, the 101, so there's no way we can follow up with her. I'm going to drive by that address on Bluefield, see if they went over there by chance.
1: Thank you, Nora.
0: Hey, copy. I'll head over there as well.
1: Copy.
2: Lane.

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1: Go ahead.
0: Reference my last alarm call. Can you reopen that and show me 23? The homeowner arrived and she wants me to just check out her residence.
1: Of course.

0: information for units in the area, 30 Extreme Thomas to 911 Ocean Beach, based on 911 Ocean name, fire 17, it's information only at 8:15.
1: Cabral, since yesterday he's a black male. He's a black male. They said this is very unusual. He drives a white Freightliner semi. Indiana 328-1778 with a 53-foot trailer. There are truck numbers in the call. Wants PD to see if they can make contact with the driver and make sure he's okay. 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
3: is going to be call 4.
2: 10-4.
0: Male with dark hair lifts over the steering wheel. Vehicle's off and the door is open, unknown with it. There's no one for contact at 0816.
4: Okay, but I've got him out here. He just put the axe down.
5: Sir, told David, I got the subject on 7th Street. So you put an axe down?
4: Six one for Adam. Where was he at?
5: 612 David.
6: 612 David.
5: Where are you at with that subject?
4: Be on the north side of the complex.
5: Copy, north side of the complex for 7th Street.

0: Information for units in the area of the 51 and Highland, eastbound at say 647 through broadcast for a red Honda with no tags, possibly a 101 driver. Caller honked at them. If the caller last seen southbound, it's information only at 818. Shakes are clear.
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0: Copy.
1: Any hits you get from 52 units, we're all called for.
2: 7-4, thank you.
0: It's going to be a 647, 313 East Clarendon. For a black male, 20s to 30s, with a hat, black jacket, shorts, and a backpack. Has a mask and is pacing back and forth near the food truck. It's the cleanup personal contact at 819, I copy 33 Adam attached.

0: On 515, that's coming back negative to a Toyota Camry.
1: Six-12 David.
2: Six-12 David.
1: You have an update? Just check if you have an update for 6-2 Adam.
2: We're put forward talking to him, seeing what kind of services we can offer him.
1: All right, recapping.
3: Yeah.
1: Thank you.

0: 724 David, how to check?
1: 724 David, I'm cut for.
0: Copy.
2: 735 Edward Jensen, that's the 900 India.
0: It's going to be at 9 Virginia, 350 West Thomas, the ICU, Unit 2, Tom 09. Need some ID to 320.
3: 823, complainant found a female inside his vehicle less than 5 ago. She was trying to steal the vehicle. It's going to be a white 2016 Volkswagen GTI. It's going to be remaining on Adam Beck 5 with X-ray 823-23 at 821.
4: All right, for Madison, it's over.
1: I'll be info on monitor.
4: 10-4. My vehicle is going to be a white Volkswagen GTI. Subject is now out of the vehicle. No description yet.
2: Nora. I'm 23 on that 14 Tom on Bell. If he wants to follow me here, I'll follow him to that other one after.
1: 222 David, copy. Yeah, let's just switch me to air call, please.
4: Copy. Is that? They're saying it's altitude.
5: We are going to go there.
4: Set for you. And the darker complected 101 in her 50s, medium built, buckle shirt, G shorts.

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3: 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It's an ongoing issue. 21 contact 822.
4: 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There's no one for contact at 0823.
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1: 612 Davis.
0: We're going to offer him a QEI. Please give an idling clear.
1: Hi, Captain. Feel free giving him a ride to CBI and 7th Street traffic is cleared. We're still on A6 at 824.
0: Sorry, I forgot to switch.
1: That's okay.

0: 7 to whatever, I'll take that truck bus from you.
1: Okay. Going to be a transporter 5115. East Thomas, unit 115. Hispanic male 5'10, average build, blue shirt, tan shorts, and dark shoes. The walking stick and is by the front entrance. San Antonio, contact at 824, sir, unit to follow.
2: 722, David.
1: Copy. 725, David, it's an audible 5444 East Washington, unit 1 for a commercial bird from the front side door. It's 825, sir, unit to follow.
3: X-ray 10, copy, trespasser 1510 West Taylor Street. It's in the gated alley. It's a tall black male, fluorescent yellow vest and shorts, unknown weapons. Probabilities him and others are in and out of Beacon apartment at 1522 West Taylor. No contact, but 825.
4: X-ray 10, he sent us her on call. I asked for 318 at Finney West Jackson.
3: That's your code for. Next, I took her 6 cats, and I'll give it back to her. Jennifer for contact. 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
5: It's going to be a 240 at 42901 North 45th Avenue. It's going to be a 12-year-old son had pants pulled down by a classmate. This occurred yesterday. The mom is on the way to the school right now. 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
1: Alicia Taylor, 1976, to the 101 with Volunteer 61, has cancer and chemo for interest. Last night around 0400 hours, was a, she was with a white male in an 18-wheeler. She was saying male as being very 647 and left her 23. According to Flying J, she walked across the street to the Circle K and has an uncharged phone with her. Florence for 21 contact at 0828 units follow.
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0: Hey, can you make me a 14 Tom card? I'm off to your location. I'm go for it.
2: Okay. Again?
3: 9-5-1-5401 South 7th Street. It's a white Mazda and an unknown male in a red sedan. I both pulled into the side near the bus stop at 8:30.
2: Four two three zero.
4: Can you let a supervisor know Rescue 22 is going to transport one of the juveniles? Precautionary, but they're going to go to PCH.

Make sure 413 Charlie. Make sure 413 Charlie. Yes, ma'am. Can you change your address of my quarter 27? I'm sorry, 2600 West Thomas Road, please. Copy.

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3: 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And for a snare, 6135 North 35th Avenue.

Parking stop's going to be at 502, 2621 West Vista Avenue, 7500 North, for the 921 beep. Anyone for this 502 hot traffic, 2621 West Vista Avenue, 921 beep, 7500 North. 35th Avenue. 99, your clue with no response at 0832. 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

0: 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It's a 911 ocean broadcast for a man with a medical wristband in the alley. 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

0: 821 Bravo, I copy your message for the 487 at 6510 West Clarendon Avenue at Pioneer School. 822 B. Stickered yesterday, someone went into a teacher's purse and $487 to $100. Clinic does not have access to the cameras. Jordan for contact. That's 836.
1: And it's a hang up at La Quinta at 837 hours. Can I get a unit to follow?
0: Wait.
1: 1022.
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0: P32, could I copy your message for the 14th Tom at 1120 North 47th Avenue? P32B, on the back west side of the prop of the building, three or more subjects on site refusing to leave. There's a native female, black shirt, pants, red hair. I have seen a white male and a black male on property, but lost visual. Unknown weapons, 237 or 390. Detail for contact. I'll wait at the front of the building at 0839. Unit to follow.
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2: 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Indian male 5'6 medium built. Jackie black pants. He walked out the back during the call on where he's going. At 841.
0: Is there a backup for 932 David, 3405 West Danbury?
3: That's it, brother.
0: 10-4. Trespasser 4261 West Thunderbird and a 647-3904 West Paiute.

0: Chief of Ocean, 8-900 Victor.
1: 10-4. H12 Ocean is 4900 Victor, 2547 North 85th Drive, H12B. There's a male passed out in a gray Chevy Trax in the middle of the street. The male will come and pulled off to the side of the road and passed out again. Only one person in the vehicle, no weapons seen. Vehicle now at the entrance to the cul-de-sac. There's no one for contact as area 43.

0: 625, David.
1: Yes, ma'am, good.
0: So 901, possibly 901 Henry, 7211 or 7th Street. Unit A is in Adams 17. Caller, I think the 70-year-old male resident, 901 Henry. Fire's en route. The subject's not awake or breathing. It's 1649. Is there a backup?
2: 620 for Adam.
0: 620 for Adam, thank you.
2: 1022.
0: Is there a sergeant that copy that possible 901 Henry and 62 on 7th Street?
3: 62 on a copy.
0: Thank you.
2: Knock it out. The front door has codes open. Asking for PD assist. Fire refused to go. Calcita for contact at 8:46 hours. Is there a unit to follow?
3: Somewhere. 7th Avenue, Maryland, just north at 8:46.
2: And just for info, the code's going to be listed in the call for the front door.

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1: 631 Edward, test drive, show text. Stand by for Cliffin.
0: I have a call here at 2600 West Thomas Road. Can you clear that as a R and push that through 01, please?
2: Of course.
1: Six 31 Edward, call 41 in custody.
0: Captain, call 41 in custody. 17648 North 48th Street, 848.

0: Hey, Tobias.
1: Hey, Tobias.
0: I do have a second pass out on my call. Can I get another unit over here so we get to know people?
1: Can I get another unit to 2547 North 85th Drive?
2: Hey, 11 Adam.
1: Go for it.
3: Sixteen or 35th Avenue, the front of the complex in the alley for transients hanging out at 848 units follow.
1: Okay, bye.
3: Okay, copy. Yeah. 913 David.
0: Good.
3: It's a trespasser.
4: Yes, ma'am.
3: 968 Sam.
5: Be on a blue blanket and on a weapon. Me on the sidewalk. Need people to... Need to move. People cannot get by. 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
4: That's 10-4.

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1: 865 Sam.
0: Hey, there's going to be an accident just north of 59th Avenue in Osborne. See if there's a motor unit start heading that way. It's on 59th Ave. I just heard the collision. I'm going to try to walk out there.
1: Can I get a unit to 59th Ave in Osborne for 961?
0: It's going to be just north.
1: Just north.
2: Well, 512, I'll head to that wreck. I'll close by.
1: Copy.

Captain David, it's me, 610 North 35th Avenue, white female, 30s, tan tube top with tan shorts with three Hispanic or Native males. Kevin wants contact at 851 Union to follow.

0: 7-11 David, you can say 900, please.
1: Copy. 59th Avenue, Osport. I'm going to be a triple for 3604 North 38th Street, unit 13. It's check on a Jackie, 154, white female, 72 years old, has a bad knee, is on blood pressure meds. Has not checked in and usually checks in around 600 hours. If that's in the home, it's shown for phone contact at 852, and I copy two units attached.
2: Signal, but not sure. 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
3: He does not feel going safe. He does not feel safe going home, and mom's threatening to call PD on him. He's waiting at the intersection to Murray. To Murray in a red and white shoes, pink hoodie, black pants, for contact at 0852. Clear unit to follow.
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1: Okay.
0: 961 and 191 eastbound at the Mitsubishi dealership just east for a gray Toyota RAV4 and a silver Kia. Amanda is there for contact. It's 853.
1: And then went east, apparently. It shouldn't get far. Do you have any units I can circulate out here and try to locate the vehicle?
0: Is there a unit to circulate for a 961 Henry? The SUV went eastbound 59th Avenue in Osborne.
2: Tom, 5-13, I can head that way.
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1: Okay.
2: No, you send the trespasser.
1: Copy, it's going to be the trespasser at 6626 West McDowell Road on the southwest corner. P-21B, there's a white male, 30s, thin build, no shirt, black pants, 9-11, showering and refusing to leave. Check for contact, is your 855 unit to follow?
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4: Can
0: you run an auto line for me?
4: Just go ahead.
0: David 0051215 2.
5: East on Clara.
4: Copy. Contact negative to a Chicago Lamar.
0: You think?
4: Yeah.
0: Or that even for the 961.
4: Cambium City, Black Cop, Mother Street truck, in the parking lot, driver of the truck, Hispanic male, 390, in the car, took the keys away from Emily, so who's involved for contact at 856.

0: I talked to the complainant from 234 David's call. It looks like it's actually going to be 19th Street in Bell. So you guys can 22. Your call's going to be related to theirs.
1: 224, over copy. Thank you.
0: Copy.

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1: Any units follow 7:62, 7th Avenue and McDowell, 7:30, 6:00.
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1: Copy.
4: Tom, 512 for info.
5: Yes, ma'am.
4: We did get another 961 Henry at 15th Avenue and Indian School Road involving a red Nissan Rogue that left eastbound.
5: Yeah, that sounds like it'll be in.
4: Copy.
6: Taking them to school and then left with the other four kids in a black Nissan Rogue, unknown plate.

0: 5-12. Yeah, Suspect vehicle's a Nissan Rogue, red in color, Arizona Bravo William Atom 3 Bravo 4. We had a witness get a picture of the plate.
1: Copy. From the street, it's a green Toyota Corolla versus a gray Ford F-150. How is there for contact that you could meet?

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1: Go for it.
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0: Copy. East of the ocean is going to be the 916 at 43rd Avenue and Indian School Road, QTE 23B. QCOM versus West Optima. It occurred on the street. There's Delia for contact at 0900.
4: The whole street in Jones South on the one lane, so I sound liquid and kitty litter.
0: I'm going to copy your message for the 418 Tom at 3455 West McDowell Road, Jack in the Box, 825B. There's a native female, 20s, 5 London, build, black shirt, gray shorts, no weapons, Jennifer for contact at 0901 unit to follow. I copy 825 David will follow.
2: And board, just after 2112 North Central, second port at FAC. They need a female to be removed. They came there for help, but just needs them to be removed. Number contact at 901. And information for any motors monitoring Adam 7. There's going to be a Sand and Foodsville at 24th Street and Jones southbound number 1 lane. In Sand and Foodsville, 24th Street and Jones southbound number 1 lane.
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7: Number 1 lane, 24th Street and Jones, liquid and tea litter, still. Information only 901 hours.
6: Hello, 5535 West McDowell Road. I have an open line with 101 saying stop beating me. Switch over to Cedar Gate. No response at 901.
0: For this 415 Frank, 5535 West McDowell Road, 821B. 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
1: 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Is that related?

0: 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There's a sand and fluid spill. Southbound, number 1 lane, information at 9.05 hours.
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2: And so far, it's going to be the 9-11 Henry at 2020 95th Avenue. P12B. It was an abandoned call, and I'll call back. We got no answer. The nurse's station. But 090-8, is there a unit to follow?
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1: Okay.
0: 47 Victor, 3137 East. Oh, what occurred yesterday? Compliance grade 2025 Ford Explorer, Arizona plate 8, Tom Adam 877 was taken in the waterfall report. Steve for contact, it's 908.
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All right, I'll contact Patrick at 911. 922, David, on your heads. 10-4.

0: 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I'm going to switch to C-Deck so I can take care of that part of it.
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1: So 0912. 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
4: Children chased it into traffic. Caller says there's ongoing issues with that same house letting him wander. It's 917. Is there a backup?
5: No, David.
4: 625,
1: I copy.
5: 721
1: for the 961. Copy 961, 34th Street in Bellevue, Clint's Gray Van versus the White Honda Accord. And Tech Kelly is involved at 960.
4: Hi. Dominic Luckmail, X7Thin, Green Camel Shorts. Probably changing into a black shirt and blue jeans. And he said he has a seatbelt knife in the closet. The guy choked with him when a body slammed him and punched him last night. 917, is there backup?
5: 612,
4: I copy.
7: No plan. I completed the order of she's absent today. Wait, Kendra, wait, staff member for 21 contacted 916 422 out of my copy of the touch.
8: When I got into a 961 in the parking lot, a truck had complained in spree, Toyota RAV4 at a high rate of speed and fled. Fire's 23 because the complainant wanted to be checked out due to recent surgery. There's a witness who has a license plate number. Complainant has their hazard on. Our complainant that was involved for contact is 0917. Is there a 964 Tom available to assist 830 to David for the 962 Henry at 9820 West Lower Buckeye?
5: Do you know I can head that way?
8: 10-4.

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1: Copy. 1310 West Taylor. Gate code is 2020 in the gate alleyway. There's a tall black male with fluorescent yellow vest, shorts, and weapons. Police PD and others go in and out of the vacuum. I'll turn around to 1310 West Taylor. Nobody for contact at 918. 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

0: C-34 report, I copy your message for the 14 comma 5049 White Buckeye Road, Circle K 32B. There's a Hispanic male, 35'8", medium build, black beanie, red hoodie, black clothing, with a bag, no weapons, and a white female, 30s to 40s, 5'5", thin build, neck tattoos, black hoodie, no weapons, refusing to leave, complete no weapon removed, able for contact, 0919.
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0: Yeah, this guy's been involved in the accident. Is there a Swahili or a French speaker that can see us here?
1: Any Swahili or French, 64 Tom, to head out to 4400 West Virginia.

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1: over.
0: You can send us that 911 hang up, and it's going to be related to 487. It's the same 21.
1: Ten-4, did you want me to release them and just send the 487?
0: Yes, please.
1: 10-4.
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2: Copy, Tom 512. 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
8: Vision to go, it's going to be on Charlie 7, no response, frequency is at 924.
6: I'm from Oasis.
1: Temporary, that's going to be on Charlie 7, Supervisor Miller.
9: 33 MR.
2: Traffic. 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
8: 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Charlie 903, do you have that name up?
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10: 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Just where I can activate my body cam.
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8: Welfare, 2601 West Claremont, unit 2121, check on student Douglas. 2010 was suspended for 237 Mary, seated with 312 Adam in the home. Mom's Camilda. 21 contact with Matthew, the assistant principal at 925.

0: 223 Davis.
1: 223
0: David, it's going to be a 900 Bravo at 18,466 North 5th Avenue. Looks like someone possibly broke into the home. The home is supposed to be vacant, but the window is broken. The blinds are all closed. No 647 Victor, no movement seen. Lee Long is your contact, and it's 927 hours. Can I get a unit to follow?
1: Where do you need it?
0: It's going to be at 18,466 North 5th Avenue.
1: Yes.
0: Copy.

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0: To trespasser, 4261 West Thunderbird at First Watch. White male in his 50s, 130 pounds, 5'8", no shirt, black shorts, and weapons, sleeping on the north side of the building, refusing to leave. He has previously been trespassed. Contact Joy Manister at 928. Unit to follow. Cover.

0: 921 David for traffic. Check welfare, 3101 West Northern at the Circle K. Possible PIT situation, complainant wasn't making much sense. Says that there are people at the 20 who have been 215 complainant. Mentioned three Hispanic males or Hispanic females. One was in a blue shirt, khaki pants, and the second is an employee who is stealing items in the store. Caller was requesting PD out. It'll be Armando wearing a Scarface shirt, black shorts, and Nikes at 929, and I copy 921 Bravo will follow.
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2: Okay, 5122 East Shay for that 61. I've got a red Honda Fit versus a gray SUV. It's 931. I'm 634 David. That other one's a 1091, 50 Street and Shay, westbound just east. Gray Bentley GT, battery died. AAA 17, but they're unable to turn hazards on, still on the road. It's 931. Okay, Henry's looking for a phlebotomist, 2547 North 85th Drive.
4: 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I might have no further information or description, and fire 17-5093.
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4: Dowell Road, 21 feet. We're holding at 239 and 7021 West McDowell Road, 815 feet. It's going to be the 961 at 43rd Avenue and Indian School Road, QT, 823B, for Black Yukon versus White Optima. It occurred on the street, Celia for contact, 10-0931.

0: a message for the 647 at 1619 or 59th Avenue, 821 B, there's 10 to 11 subjects. Plus males and 101s men and weapons hanging out in the parking lot. Helena wants them moved along. There's no one for contact. That's your 932.
1: Line 33 Adam for traffic. 10961 I-17 and Thunderbird just west. It's a AAA truck versus a black Volvo. 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
2: For units near 12201 North Cape Creek, we have a 47 broadcast, 7 ago, white man, 25 to 30 years old, 5'7", 145 pounds, red shirt, red backpack, no known weapons, stole $25 worth of candy in his pockets, last seen northbound on Cave Creek. 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
2: 30 pounds, green port long sleeves, lime green hat, sunglasses, no known weapons outside, is being verbal with comp. 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
0: We had a duplicate. 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Possible CIT hung up. 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Happened 10 ago, not cooperative with questions and hung up again. There's a mail for contact at 0934. 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

0: San Clemente Radius in the area, 1544 East Southern Avenue, through Kansas, that broadcast. Kind of go, 30-year-old, black male, 5'2", white, long sleeve shirt, black sweatpants, on one fence, took 2 12 packs of soda, Austin Alpha, headed westbound on Southern, nobody in contact information, only 935.
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0: 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Button number 60 is medium build aluminum clothing of a weapons enemy species hatchback. Buttons plate of 9 Lincoln Queen David 363 California. 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Vehicle is stalled. 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
6: 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We're coming to see that gate at 937.
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8: Turn 25 North Cave Creek Road at the one stop. White female, 20 years old, 5'3", slim blue jacket, black dress, black shirts, black boots, black purse, no known weapons, sold about $30 worth of product. Complain and watch them go out into the gym across the street has the day. Can I get a unit to follow? This is at 9:40 hours.
9: 23 here. Okay. 24
8: Bravo,
9: this property is clear.
8: See, the property is clear. Perfect. Fifth Avenue, it's 938.

0: information for 900 units. An ETL from Peoria for an elderly 101 named Joan Greer, born in 1945. Left in a red Saturn, the license plate of Charles Frank William, 9470. Crashed the garage door and left 20 to go. Last seen near Lake Pleasant Parkway and Pinnacle Peak. Information only at 9:39.
1: Saturday, you meet a female, 20, 5'1", Dunville's black shirt, gray shorts, metal weapons, Jennifer for contact at 0940. 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
1: West Coolidge Street. 4600 North. 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Complaint hung up, and we received snow on call back. At 0941 units, follow.
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1: 10-4 is going to be a fight, 1919. He's called back at the Home Goods. Complaint of verbal with a white male, 40s, medium build, all black clothing, no weapons, who's driving a Ford Edge. Plate number of Sam Tom Victor, North 04, Florida. Subject of complaint often yelled at them now in a verbal in the parking lot. Contact Belinda, who's going to be in from the store near a gray Nissan Pathfinder at 944 unit to follow.
0: Alright, south of bus stop, 16th Street and Winter Drive, just south east side. I think that about 2700 north. Male and female at the bus stop in a heated verbal. All they have is a white male, white female, about 25, unknown clothing. It's 946. Is there a backup?

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3: 10-4, thank you. 710, Charlie, got a message requesting 291 16th Street in Thomas, just north southbound lanes. Complaining in a silver Subaru Forester vehicle died in traffic. Contact Jenny at 936. And still looking for backup for 711 David on their 51919 East Calumbec.
1: Hello. Thank you.
3: Calling in Twistmaster, 4419 East Thomas. 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
8: B. 421 David.
7: 421 David, got a male running into the twin tires with an AK. Come on over to traffic 48948.
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3: I'll follow on that alarm.
7: 23rd Avenue and Aquila Avenue, just east on the north side of the street. Going issue with transients camped out. At least three subjects out to property. 211 West, you touched the backup, is 947. Go ahead.
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1: Copy.
7: 1210 Lane, 15600 North. It's a white Honda Elantra, Bravo Sam Adam 202. Phyllis is going to be your contact, it's 948. Thomas Tony, let's come in there. 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
2: Info's in the call, it's 951, I copy 185, so I can hear a copy. Is there a sergeant copy?
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0: Trespassing holding at Vosa Donuts, 2011 West Calvec, 613.
1: I'll do it. I'm 23. I'll check it out.
0: Okay, thank you. Got secondhand info about a white male in the back of the business hanging around. It's 953. Is there a backup?
2: Six 13 out.
0: Thank you.

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1: At 19 North South 30th Avenue, Jonathan, in a white Buick Enclave for contact at 954, unit to follow. Deadly unit to follow, 30th Drive in Sherman.
0: Perfect, copy. 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
0: I'm on there.
2: Copy. Okay, I will. Hey, turn the check, brother.
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4: 425.
3: 25, Adam. And your backup, criminal red channel at 957.
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3: 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Trespassing at 3840 North 33rd Avenue, 23 feet. Trespass welfare at 3940 West McDowell, 824 feet.
0: Police chasing the dash subject on Chesapeake 5 and FSU. 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

0: 7245.
1: Be the shirt, black shorts, and a white mask, 20s Halloween costume of a police officer uniform. 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They were wandering around the property, trying door handles, but they're not by the office with the complainant. Said they were 3 years old and 13 years old and think they are, and that they are lost. Contact Angel with maintenance at 10.
0: Can we have Flower, please?
2: Copy 503, 330 East Flower, out of vacant lot, 4 to 5 subjects. 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Subjects keep yelling at people passing by. 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
3: The luggage is going to be maroon and black or brown and black. 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

31 Adam. 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

0: também consigo. Tom Ford, 27, go ahead.
1: The North Dakota Parkway, North Dakota Parkway, Arizona, Tom Zebra Adam, 773. Can you push that through as a ticket, please?
0: 10-4, can you 10-9 the last three of the plate?
1: Yes, it's 773.
2: Okay. Perimeter burglary alarm. 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
3: 713, Bravo.
2: 10-4.
4: Adam.
5: Yeah, were there any notes on the call about getting a hold of the ERP or if there were any attempts to get a hold of the ERP?
4: Looks like they added a note that the RP David is 17 in a black Escalade, ETA of 20 minutes, and that was about 30 minutes ago.
5: Okay, thank you. I'm going to switch to Adam 16 or Charlie 16.
4: Okay.

0: your generic broadcast. Have a go, patient. Sherman, born in 87, Indian male, medium build, green shirt, gray pants, black and white shoes, left against medical advice, and was 3390, last on scene of foot. He said he was going to Valley Hospital. Nobody for contact, reached Valley 1003.
1: Hello?
2: Yeah, I got flagged down at my code 6 location. They found their vehicle. So, can you make me up a call? Call?
3: 647 Victor at 2610 West Thunderbird. We're also holding a trespasser at 625 West Bell Road.

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0: Primary 951 32nd Street, Indian School Road at the shelf, a plain and gray Volvo, other vehicles, a dark silver Chevy pickup occurred in the street, pulled into the parking lot, contact Chloe, 10-04.

0: Some interference in the area 2770 East Van Buren. Water continue to generic broadcast. Have a go. Patient Sherman, born 87, Indian male, medium build, green shirt, gray pants, black and white shoes, left against medical advice was 390. He was missing on foot, said he was going to Valley Hospital. Nobody contact. Information only 1005.
1: 911, Adam.
2: I could get a 962. No fire needed. No, and just only minor injury for the supervisor.
1: Okay, I copy 962, no fire needed. 10-9 the last part?
2: Minor injury.
1: Okay, I copy minor injury. Is there a supervisor that copy?

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5: Hey there. 414 given. Then that 236 and the 413 beat. 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Stephanie?
3: 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Six 12 David, can you head over there?
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2: Call 3543 West Thunderbird, we have a 260 John, 4701 West Grover. A couple of 647s, one is at 43rd Avenue and Charter Oak Road, and the other is at 3228 West Glendale.
3: David, push my call through as a report, please, and keep me on it.
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2: A black male in a 25'9" braids, Houstonville, pouring a red splatter tan shorts on a weapon, smoking 37 David in the neighbor's front yard. Yelling at complainant and was last seen walking westbound towards 36th Avenue. 21 contact for Kirsten at 1011 Unit 12.
1: 923 Edward.
2: Copy. Okay, North Mary, it's a Toyota in Tempe at Scottsdale Curry. So 2008 Lexus LS 460 Arizona plate, Edwards Abraham King 3711. Vehicle was towed from 6438 West Sophie Lane. And I think the vehicle was stolen. Was at 6332 West Beverly Lane. Needs to report a stolen in order for the tow company to release the vehicle. We have Michael for contact. It's 12 drivers to provide the copy out of jurisdiction.
3: 43, I'm on.
2: Sorry. Go ahead.
3: 40th Street, Thunderbird, around the northwest corner, Arizona, 25 Adam 804.
2: Copy.
1: Ten four.
4: You could set 961.
1: David, copy. Truck versus Red Mustang, no injuries. Pulled into this 20. Contact Lehman, advising it's not related to the other call in the area, and at 1013.
5: Chevy Equinox, plate 3 John Adam, 2 John 0, versus complainant's gray Toyota SUV. It's going to be 1015 hours. 3 units follow.
3: Seven three, then what we go for?
1: 10 4, thank you.

0: King 236 Charlie.
1: 236 Charlie.
0: Yeah, they're in the middle lane blocking all traffic, so I'm going to have them move to the underpass on Deer Valley, and there's minor damage and

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0: Bell Valley exit, Arizona plate, Robert William, Adam 228, please push us through the ticket, sir.
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0: Through the trespasser on 99th Avenue.
1: Copy, it's going to be the trespasser at 2715 South 99th Avenue, Chief 831B. Hispanic female, white tee, black pants inside the branch, 215, I believe, won't leave. No weapons, seen Spencer for contact at 1016, unit to follow. Number, I'm here, busy. 32 David for this 418 Tom, 2715 South 99th Avenue, 831B.
0: 36 Charlie. 236 Charlie, go ahead.
2: Yeah, you have me down on the CAD for 246. Charlie, can you change that to 236?
0: 10-4.

0: A12 David, are you trying to clear?
1: 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Yeah, 91st and McDowell Woods. Cruise on it. Edward 9, Adam 1, Robert 1.
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0: 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Unknown clothing. Don't know what weapons hanging out in the parking lot. The police can't get to the door to open a restaurant. There is a taking file and no suspects. Oh, said nobody wants contact. It's 10:21.
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0: To check welfare, 4326 North 35th Avenue, apartment 2135. Tenago, ex-Manuel Victor, born in 96, texted the complaint and he was going to 901 x-ray if she didn't contact him. Caller stated they didn't know if it was a valid 20, advised he moved apartments, but I know that was true. 21 contact from Monica at 1024, unit to follow.
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8: 923 Adam, I'll take the 487 authorized.
0: So Walgreens 4249 West Glendale, 5 ago, 2 black females in their 20s, one was had short hair, black hat, black jacket, and the second had blonde highlights, black jacket, blue jeans, unknown weapons. Took $200 worth of vitamins, left a black Mercedes with California 6 John Queen, 677 Lassie northbound. Contact Chris, the employee, at 1025, and a copy, you'll take care of it.
4: 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And 733 Adam, did you copy?
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9: Okay, thank you.
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5: Thomas Jackson.
3: X-ray 10, you sent it, Des.
5: Copy. Number 20, Thomas Jackson, speed for Robert, born in 75. So white male, white hair, 6'2", none of what fans, he is DTS and DTO, we take him to UPC, it's 1026.
4: Dodge Rango, plate number of 1, Adam 607, Michigan. Passengers, an elderly black male, white shirt, white hat, driver's hispanic male, green hat, gray sweater, green cargo pants. Contact Rasheen, security guard, who is in uniform and unarmed at 1027, you have to follow.
5: Sure.
3: Already
5: sent it over to them.
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2: 921 Bravo, with your backup. 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
0: You guys can go ahead and 22 subjects left.
1: Copy.
0: I'll leave you guys on for body cam.
2: X-ray flight to we're cool for all suits.
0: Thank you. Thank you, David. Thanks,
3: Newman,
0: David. Yeah, I'm going to get on outside of the precinct. Can you put me on a generic, please?
3: 10-4.
4: I've seen a one with a cover.
2: Hey, sir. Sorry,
0: 815, Adam. 647-2716 North 67th Avenue, car wash, people and weapons are outside just north of the property. I'd like them to leave the area, David, the employee, for contact at 1029, you need to follow.
5: Hey, what up?
0: Copy.
5: 1029. Can you just pull my drink as a contact card, contact form, India, and put me on another call, same location, different person, and I'll let you know what he wants later.
2: Copy.
0: 22 David, you can put me on his subject stuff, I'll help him out.
2: Hi, come in.

0: Jerry and Paul for that 647 Victor 6544 West Thomas.
1: I'll take your four attention.
2: 627, thank you. It's at Mint Cannabis, 2444 West Northern. Come find in. She's going to be waiting at the QT, 27th Avenue Northern. Attempt to serve a Dwight Williams, 8494. He's a black male, 5'11", 260. Known to carry gun. Drives the white Range Rover, Lincoln 253160. It's 10:33 hours. Is there backup?
1: 6247,
2: thank you. I'm Central in Glendale, 625B.

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0: We'll be at 5200 West Thunderbird Road with Sam X-ray Adam, 3 Robert 1.
1: 10-4.
2: Thank you. It's Central Glendale. You got a gray Lexus SUV versus a gray sedan. And it looks like there's also a light gray Mercury Mariner, possibly female said she fell asleep in some of her cars. It's 10:34.

0: Holding 418 Tom 4344 West Indian School.
1: Say one Bravo, send it. I'm coming 23.
0: 4344 West Indian School, suite number 1, Hispanic male 30 to 40, 5-6-5-7. Finn, little official hair, dark shirt, dark jeans, and a weapon, sitting against the building with a tool and broken glass. Around is an ATM. Aisle signs posted. Connie, assistant property manager, 21 contact at 1032. 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
1: Perfect, our caller at 5200 North 19th Avenue. Can you push that call through from your one to make that as an R, please?
0: Yeah, sir. Me a commercial, 3776 West Grand, 911. I will be holding on Charlie 91037. Correction, 3776 West Grand, and then 911. Anyone to charge a voice for Tandem? I haven't made contact. I'll go prior. 10-4, can I get a unit backup 914 Adam for commercial 3776 West Grand?
2: No, I'm here.
0: Charter for breakaways backup for 914 Adam for a hot call. 10-4, Charlie 9.
2: Anyway, I'm 10-4.

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0: You can make my last call at FI and send me the trespassing on Central, or actually 647 on Central.
1: Four 915 North Central, the Fitness Center. So the bottle in is across from the doors, the black female multicolored dress with shoes. I don't know whether they've been having some processing issues with her. Last time officer had advised if she comes back, there's a warrant for her arrest. She is negative 51 or 52. We have Alexandra for contact at 1041, units follow.
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1: Reference your call for that 961. I guess it was related to the 961 Henry over on Charlie Deck, 44th Street in Mulberry, and they got merged together. Building a 4750 or 3750 East Washington.
0: Okay.

0: 2035 North 35th Drive, 34 subjects yelling at each other, isn't this girl playing? Couldn't tell what they were saying. And she doesn't speak English, no different contact, and it's in the alleyway at 1044, you need to follow.
1: 821 Bravo.
0: Copy.

give him the keys. Kimberly for contact. We'll be waiting on foot in a wearing black top and gray leggings at 10:45. Thunderbird at the Spirit Halloween. Came from zone 2 at 10:50 hours, and I don't have any indication as to what that is. It's not 10:46. And that did not come in at 10:50. It probably came in at 9:50 hours.

822 Edward, a copy for that 418, P101, well, Indian School, the Walgreens, even took a key to father's key, break key, Rio, from girlfriend of father, Nancy, black top with jean, pink purse, white shoes, and 11.

0: down or what is needed. This could be for PD medical fire, but wasn't able to get in contact with residents. Possibly two dogs on unknown friendly. There's coming in from the care center at 1046 Uintah.
1: 813 Bravo.
0: Okay. 3130 West Indian School. It's total wireless. It came from the front door. It's 1046. Do you need to follow?
2: Sir, I got it. Thanks.
0: Copy your 23. You've had it before and you've got it. Supervisor, copy that.
2: 919, copy. Yeah, and it's code 4.
0: I have your code 4.
2: Stand by for backup.
1: She said, I just saw the
2: limbs. 10-4, thank you.

there's anybody else close for 44th Street and Mulberry. Looks like the location may be 3258 North 43rd Place. Reference this 961 Henry vehicle that was being followed. It's supposed to be a matte black Toyota Matrix, Edward Zero Adam 1 Henry 1, 713 Bravo 23, back at 445 out. Anybody close to come on over to Chile 7, 1051?

0: 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Copy. 49.
1: Three out of
0: monitor. 10:49, do I have the unit to follow?
2: Actually, I did for all cats for a minute.
0: Copy.
3: Trauma Pennsylvania, report for OSHA. Engine 56 is still there. It's 10:52 hours.
0: 8221 South 4th Avenue.
3: Take reports for that.
1: What was the call?
3: It's a 901. It's at a new subdivision. A construction worker fell. They're a trauma patient, and they need a report for OSHA.
1: Just have to go verify it's not life-threatening. If we can make sure that happens.
3: 214, Adam.
4: Copy.
0: Go in the garage. The garage code is also listed. We have Jason for 21 contacted, 1050. Do you have units follow?

I'm 11,611, so white female is a neighbor. I mean, and in our 80s, heavy to medium build. Couldn't have any pets or anybody living with her. The garage was open a couple of days. Was after the neighbor goes to the garage. I answered the door for the complainant or the other neighbor. Sonia couldn't take contact. She's at 4706. 10 seconds working.

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1: 50X3 status check. 50X3, I'm 54. Can you make that an enemy lieutenant?
0: Down for.
1: Thank you, sorry about that.
0: That's okay, thank you. Bravo.
2: Yes, ma'am. My computer died. Could you dispel my current equalizer R and put me on hot call?
3: Make sure the patient was not life threatening.
4: Is there another copy?
0: Six 12, David, you're trespassing. Is that 15? I'm sorry. 1650 East Camelback, Jimmy John, Suite 175. Smack Mill, about 60, 5X, Heavyville, Dark Shirt, I'm sorry, Black Shirt with shorts. And then back, drunk, using drugs, also for us customers. May the employee want contact at 1058. Is there a backup? Is there a backup for the trespassing? 1650 East Camelback, 615 B.
4: Adam.
0: 611 Adam, copy.
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0: emergency traffic sign in trouble, 1601 East State Trail, 6600 South, 425 East. 422 Adam, and your backup, come on over to Charlie 4, 11 o'clock.
1: Charles.
2: Go for him, that's it. She'll be in custody soon.
1: Copy. Is it on her?
2: 43 out of Hall 4.
1: Copy. Do I not have a unit to make a backup for 424? I'm at 8221 South 4th Avenue. I'm adding it to Falls Mission Check Welfare, 8221 South 4th Avenue.
2: Well, I might just guard up in a minute.
1: Copy, thank you.

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1: Yeah, for the northern traffic, it is 137-5264. Again, 137-5264.
0: Good, thank you.
1: Welcome.
2: Maybe two more officers. It's a big property. The cop actually thinks somebody might still be here. They just need to walk it.
3: Copy. Can I have another 982 at 825 East University? Can I get another unit, 825 East University?
0: 411 Adam, I just got 22 off that other call. I can just die.
3: Copy.
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2: Make sure 827, give me the trespassing on 5th Street.
3: Copy, 114 North 5th Street, apartment 126, guest is refusing to leave the room, making odd statements about taking 237 David and not wanting to leave. He's a veteran, concerned he might have weapons, none were ever seen. So basically, Christopher, he's about 30 years old, white male, 5'7", thin build, tattoos on his face, they just want him out. Try on the front desk for contact, 1101, unit to follow.
4: White, 5'11", skinny, has been sleeping in his gray van. Plate, Lincoln 5 Adam 3, David Lincoln Adam on the street. Subject is currently there. Complainant thinks that it's possibly a 237 David house. It's 11:04 hours. Is there a unit to follow?
2: 234 Adam.
6: I'm
2: in
6: the back of Charlie
2: 9,
6: 1104.
2: 923,
6: David. 923, David, did you
2: want
6: to be added to the hot topic?
2: Yeah, 923, you can add us. We're
6: at 23. Is there a supervisor to monitor?
7: Do I keep you here, or it'll just heat up?
8: 1610 South 3rd Avenue, and pull up.
6: Okay.

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1: 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Go ahead.
0: 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Can you go to the roof, please?
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3: 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Victor, George, Mary, can you push it through as a ticket, please?
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C33 Edward, I copy your message for the 647 at 5405 West Harwell Road, 7900 South A34B. There's a black male, black tee, black pants, skinny, no weapons, asleep on the sidewalk with a bottle of alcohol. There's a safer contact at 1105.

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1: 2.31.
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1: Go ahead, I'm coming to 917.
0: Adam, and a backup. They're saying the subject came in an Uber, black Acura, Virginia plate, Tom Adam Henry, 4383, on Sterling 9109.
2: Can I get a backup for 933 Adam for the residential 2929 West Yorkshire?
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3: Copy, that's on Charlie Deck 2.
4: Seven 35,
1: we're checking 7. You copy, please dose yourself.
4: Right, thanks.
2: Copy.
4: Okay.
2: Because back up, I'm on Adam 6, 1110.
4: Street in Thunderbird.
2: Okay, thank you.
3: You know, we're working up there. 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

0: 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Security, help me out. So we're code 4 in custody, the ambulance on 22.
1: 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I copy. Code 4 in custody, 2001 West Bethany, 15 at Regent 22.
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1: Okay.
4: 234 Adam, it's a 647 Victor at 20209 North 34th Street. It's reassigned at 1112. Is there a unit to follow?
5: 13200 North. We're also holding a 961 at 55th Avenue in Hickory Park.
0: Send that trespasser and 55th Avenue will follow.
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5: Nine 24 David and 925 Adam is a trespasser at 3031 West Northern Avenue at the apartment complex. It's on the west side of the property, white female, blonde, no other description, and 4 to 5 mixed race males, no known weapons. Set up small encampment under a large tree, selling and doing 237 David. This is an ongoing issue. No one for contact at 1110.

0: 230 David. This is current alarm call. Can you 22 that call if I get a good code? And then show me 17 back to that 647 Victor, please. Leave a 232 Adam's going to follow me in.
1: Adams, 21 Adam, available for 21.

0: 9-12 Adam for traffic. Officer at 6025 at 27th Avenue at the Food City. Black female, black pants, striped shirt, in the parking lot harassing people. No weapons seen. 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Is there a backup to follow?
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0: 10-4.
2: Emergency traffic is going to be in a cell, 5109 North 22nd Avenue, 613B. 86 and 900 used for this assault, 5109 North 22nd Avenue, 13B. Copy, supervisor to copy.
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2: Marsha Jeff's going to be a fight, 16th Street and Camelback, 615 Lee. 86 to 700 unit. 16th Street and Camelback for a fight, 615 Lee. 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
5: 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There's a black male, 19 years old, 6'1", 165 pounds, no shirt, no visible weapons, with black shorts on the west side of the building, has been told to leave numerous times, and is refusing. Complainant will be in a black marked sedan for PD contact, Jeff contact, at 1117.

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1: Copy, 2148 East Parkway Drive. Friends, second plan is hanging with 901 X-ray. Unknown plans, unknown means. It was 30 ago. It's a Juan, born in 79. Hispanic male, 6'2", 170 pounds. 21's listed, no no weapons. They're going to try to reach out over 21, and they got no answer. They're going to co-respond with an hour ETA. If we have quad for 21, contact 1121, 422. I don't have a copy of attached. 516 Adam for traffic.
2: Copy.
1: Adam Street, the church, I'm on subject both the side door to get inside. Can't tell if someone's in the building or not, but didn't see anyone. It's not an issue from area. Plan is leading into the church. It's the kitchen building that's separate that has the open door. We have Eileen for contact, 1122, units follow.
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6: Copy. Cinder M, the ship over 1546 West Alameda, Amelia Avenue. Had her from brother Michael, 75 years old. Married male, lives alone, at about 20, and under weapons. Phone contact is Virginia. Is there a unit to follow for a check over 1546 West Amelia? We have a unit to follow for a check over 1546 West Amelia Avenue. So there, I'm continuing, I'll continue trying to get back up.
2: Go ahead.
0: Send our 47 Victor supplement, please.
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5: Copy.

0: Hey, Christina, but I'm so sorry. I pushed on the wrong call. I'll go ahead and push you back on your supplement.
1: Do you want to go to check on that?
2: It's going to be a 900 at 16,647 North Thurpes Street. Patient Jacqueline hasn't shown up to her day outpatient program since Monday, has mental health and medical issues, made some 901 x-ray statements in the past. No mention of weapons, but she's been taking her meds. 21 is in the call. It's going to be 1129 hours. Is there a unit to call? I copy.
3: Maybe Avenue.
4: King 236 Charlie, 10-8. The my company is getting their own mechanic out to fix the problem, and they have been moved off the roadway.
2: Copy.

0: 933 Adam, I'd copy your request to 260 John at 4701 West Rover. Is that Traditional Academy Bell Elementary? 101 student Vivian, born 2018, says brother Crosby, born 2015, slapped and poked her yesterday. Additional information is in the call. Call Christine, the principal, at 1128. Is there a backup to follow?
1: Very clear.
0: 10-4.
2: Any 1060 available for Central Avenue in Glendale?
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0: 10-4.
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0: Okay. I'm 11 Adam and a backup, Charlie 9 at 1133.
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0: Campbell, 7-11, beat.
2: 25-24.
3: We'll go for
2: it. 10-4, is there a supervisor to monitor?
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2: 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To the City of Phoenix Public Works vehicle versus a white Ram pickup with license plate John Tom Adam 192. Arizona license plate, they decline medical, and your contact is going to be Cheyenne at 1132.
5: So if I have Utah 9.
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5: Adams,

0: Sends it around to 647 Victor at 42 North Longview Avenue on the street. Trailer with makeshift tiny home on top, Robert 98348. The least possible occupied, no further description. Telephone contact is Doug. For the RAM is attached.
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2: 823
1: Ocean. Another unit, I'm in Charlie, at 1134. Clear, Sergeant.
2: If you add a monitor.
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2: 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Decide to broadcast a white work pickup with a trailer, switching lanes and swerving, nearly ran, complaining off the road. Last seen going eastbound, it's 11:38, again, information only.
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0: 5088, West Innovation Circle, Arizona Plate, Young 8, Adam 3, Robert William, if you could please push us through the ticket.
1: Tom 421, can I get the last few characters of that plate?
0: Yes, sir, last few, Robert William.
1: Copy, thanks.

0: 512 Adam for traffic. It's for a fight at 1374 East Van Buren Street. It's the Extreme Motors complaint. It's in a verbal with staff over a refund. Maurice is going to be your contact at 1137. Can I give you a follow?
1: Roger, 16 Adam.

0: 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We're holding a 1025 at 3929 East Patrick Lane.
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0: Is there any unit to start up or break away from 945 Edward Glen? Probably your student. Is there a supervisor to monitor?
1: That's a monitor.
0: 10-4.
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0: to you this much. 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Our PD officers are going to go ahead and take that 502 at 3300 with Camelback Unit 518.
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4: 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The one at 3245 feet in Indian School Road, Bench Road.
0: The 2 Zebra?
2: Oh, that's correct. Out of Missouri.
0: I'm not getting anything back from that plate. Where are you?
2: 75th Avenue and I-10. We'll be going coast to the south.
0: Copy.
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6: 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Anyone for backup?
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0: Sunfire, we're handing out through traffic. You're stopping at 75th and Roosevelt. Just
1: 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It's 813 Edward, copy.

0: 23 Edward, a copy of your message for the 418 Helm at 4326 North 50th Drive, 823B. Unknown Hispanic female, 5'1", 30s, medium build, wearing a black lace top with jeans. Found a weapons, refusing to leave the property. They have an ETA on file. Michael for contact at 1145.
1: Avenue and Pierce Street, just south in the alley. 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
2: Underberg Road. 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

0: 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Vehicle was not out on any rental. 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
1: 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Was there a backup? 9031 North K Creek.
2: Six twenty-two, David.
1: Thank you.
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4: 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Okay, when there's units to go, it's going to be a 901 X-ray 20602 at 21st Street. 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
1: Any units I can start?
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1: 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Was there a unit I can follow?
5: 234 out.
1: And 6100 just come in 14th Street in Glenville, 625 feet, and in Audible. Audible is at 5321 East Everett, 14600 North to my tribute. Tom 521, are you code 4 up there?
6: 521 code 4.
1: Copy. It's now 11:51. Is there a backup?
7: 6:34.
1: 6:34, I'm copying.

0: 100 that's holding at 14th Street in Glendale. The vehicle that left, they're saying that left westbound. It's going to be a blue Jeep Cherokee, Zebra George Adams, Sam King Young. Still holding a 65U.
1: It's 40s, black pants, right side ripped, the black hoodie, no weapons, refusing to leave. There's an ATM file, there's a couple of security guards. Guards who are uniformed and arms will be on the ground levels. Someone's going to be for contact at 11:49. And can I get you to follow?
2: 324.
1: Copy.
3: 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I wrote 2524 West Glen Rosa.
4: And there's a unit to go. It's going to be 415 Frank 7101 North 19th Avenue. Delta Charlie Lake 6-6-0 clear, 1149.
0: 623 Bravo, copy. Is there backup Frank 7101 North 19th Avenue? David, copy. Charlie 6.
2: 6 Charlie, Roger.
0: 6 Charlie, copy, Roger.
1: There's 6 vehicles parked on the side of a cul-de-sac, making it hard for trash collection. Keep it for contact, 1150.
5: If there's a unit to head to St. Joe's for 50 reference to hot traffic on CDEC 8 for the victim, any unit to head over to St. Joe's, the traffic on CDEC 8 at 1150.
1: Copy. So I can go to St. Joe's with the victim. Reference the 927 vehicle worked at 3840 North 43rd Avenue.
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2: 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Is there a unit that can come along with me? 825 Frank.
1: To the QT parking lot, it's 1151.
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0: Yeah, 602-684-4498.
6: 833, David, copy. It's a laundry facility and there's been people stuck in a machine. So I would have to get the
1: 863. 31, Adam, switching.
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2: We're 17 to SGS right now.
3: Okay, I think 900 might have somebody. Give me 1 sec.
2: Can you try 7? We're cruising through 7 right now on our way to SGS.
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0: Go ahead and send that 61 Henry.
1: Thanks, 14th Street, Glendale, Black Jeep Grand Cherokee. Rear ended several vehicles. One cell phone, and then they were then seen westbound. Plate on that is Zebra George Adam, Sam King Young. Looks like there is a gray sedan and a gray Ford Escape and a pickup blocking the southwest corner. It's 12 bucks. 647 X-ray, 707 no response right now.
2: Seven three for Adam.
3: Can I get a backup for this call that I was just saying? It looks like this is 23 on this call.
2: Copy. Can we get it back up at 2500 East Van Buren Street, Sedgwick Road?
0: 723 Adam.
2: Copy. Sedgwick Road, you copy?
3: I copy.
1: Okay, 647 X, that was negative, and 900, they were just checking to see if you still need it. Was there any 1060 you need? 647 X-ray, he's headed down to

0: 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He's 17 to SES.
1: Compton Gray Toyota Corolla, versus white van, Charlie King 4175, left the stain, unknown direction, contact is Enrique.
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3: Go ahead, sir.
2: That's 732, help us out.
3: What unit?
2: 732, Adam. He's going to help us out. We're going to meet over at St. Joe's real quick.
3: Oh, fantastic. Thank you so much.

0: 25 David, I'll take that trespasser.
1: Hey, 25 David, it's going to be the trespassing at 3127 West Virginia Avenue, Virginia 27825B. They have an APA on file and no 418 Tom signs posted. There's a Hispanic male, 30th average build, black shirt, and a Hispanic female, 30th average build, dark bra, dark shorts, not a weapon. They're known for contact at 1201. Is there units to follow?
0: David, I'll attach our district.
1: Copy. Sergeant Slaughter.
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3: 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Female 50s, 5'7", skinny, black clothing, no weapons in the parking lot out front, refusing to leave. Contact property manager here. We'll make contact with you. 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
1: See, I called the complainant, and they're saying that he went northbound on First Avenue about 6 to 7 minutes ago.
2: All right, copy. Thank you.
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0: Tucson at 3900 West Tacoma Drive.
1: One. What are the details on that 647 right next to my office?
0: It's a 647 at 2711 West Uniontown Drive in the zone gas. Six subjects, males and 101s, no known weapons, behind the bus stop refusing to leave. Complainant wants them removed. There's no one for contact. Did you want me to add you to the call?
1: No, thank you. I just wanted to make sure it wasn't coming to my phone. Thank you.
0: 10-4.
2: King 10 is clear, 1207.
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0: Copy.
3: 4911.
0: Copy.
4: He's fine and whole. He's now breathing heavily and says he needs medication and not opening his eyes.
0: 10-4. David?
5: 4-7, what are the traffic go to?
0: 4.
5: Make sure. I accidentally bumped off my radio on the car.
0: Copy that.
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5: One or two more units for our call, please.
0: Can I get more units to 4326 North 50th Drive? Caller said that 647 was anonymous, didn't provide a 21. It's 1205. Was there a unit that could follow?
5: 1402, I'll jump on what's
0: happening. Cabinet.

0: Okay. 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
1: Okay.
0: I'm called by Super Dane. Appreciate it.
1: Okay, 22 days, you're talking.
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1: 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It's a light bronze four-door wagon. 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
4: Yes, ma'am. 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And can you 1060, please?
0: Okay, is there a 1060 for him? 99 Glendale. 611, Adam. Go ahead.
1: Yeah, sure. Do a follow-up at apartment 1037, please. Same address.
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0: Next is 11 on First Street in Adams. It's going to be a white male, shoulder length hair, cuts black, under a blanket, and having relations with himself, no weapon, with a backpack under the Welcome to Phoenix mural. That's going to be for contact at 1211. 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
2: 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Just tell them to move on.
6: 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I'm sorry, criminal damage 1716 West Shangri-La, 11,200 North. 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
7: Madison 5 copy.
6: That's for 900. That can start off on this holding hot call for criminal damage in 1716 West Shangri-La Road. 11,200 North 6218, 15 units. It's holding on 26-1216.
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0: 7. They're working a 415 Frank at 46th Avenue on Sport.
7: 28.
0: Female, 5'7", 35 years old, heavy and in a uniform, no weapons. And then we also got a duplicate in for the suspect, a seven-year-old male in the drive-thru, black male, glasses, light blue shirts, heavy set in a gray Ford minivan, that's about the refund given and is now refusing to leave. And just for info, there is a name alert for Kevin, the subject. He calls from the 20 minutes in the call there, and he says that he wants to know when George PD, possibly driving a 2025 Mazda, California license plate 9, Sam Tom, Nora 097. And picture 82 copies the call. And Kevin's going to be your contact in the in a gray van in the parking lot at 1214. And can I get you to follow?
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0: That's 15.

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1: Thanks, Red Temple. Just info for now. It looks like the caller.
0: Copy.
2: Charlie 567 on A5.
0: Charlie 567?
2: Yeah, can you put me in badge number 9011, and I'll be canvassing in the area of about 200 West Yuma.
0: Copy.
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0: 667, Sam.
1: Oh, we actually know.
0: Okay, and Judy, this call from earlier to interview?
2: And Thunderbird.
1: Did you make that an N?
0: Yes, of course.
1: I mean, appreciate it.
0: You're welcome.
3: For 964 Tom Spanish, Hispanic male, 67 years old, 108 pounds, blue shirt, jeans, no weapons, walking in circles on the sidewalk outside this 29th and kicked off the property before. Known for contact at 1216. Can I get you to call?
2: Is anybody else close that can help at 11 for 4415 South 20, section 11th Avenue in Madison? There's about 8 people giving different stories. Come on over to Charlie next time.
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0: X-ray question number three here for the individual at McDonald's. 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
1: X-ray 82, I copy. It's number three at McDonald's. And do those other units copy? Loop 101. X-ray 823, copy?
2: Yeah, I copy. I'm 23.

0: King 236 Charlie, show me a route to the 585 on Coral Gables and Thunder.
1: Pepper. Looks like the vehicle windshield was broken, but it appears unoccupied. It's 1219.
0: I already advised Lady Adam of this prisoner, but they're going to actually transport to Baptist.

0: 5961 at 27th Avenue and a loop 101 just north. Complaint is black Honda Accord versus a black Escalade. Contact Monique at 1221.
1: Can you send that over to P1?
0: 10-4. Home of 647 Victor at 2732 West Durango.
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2: Yeah, if you can also rule fire, have the occupants complaining of head pain. No airbags afloat or anything.
3: Never.
4: Okay,
0: this is the 586.
4: 10-4. Adam 7117. Adam 7117. I responded for a male having chest pains.
0: Where is this at?
4: At your booking.
0: 10-4.
5: Four two for Adam. That's Mike and the VR guy. Can you let the other two units know that he's got a 51?
0: Copy.
2: Right now.
3: I got zero sensor for now.
2: 821 Bravo, I copy. Yeah, I'm still involved in my investigation over here. We're checking on the occupants. We're going to try and get them out of the roadway, but we're definitely going to get this unit out here so I can wrap up my investigation.
0: Okay. Information for units in the area of 31st Avenue in Glendale. It's a 901 Ocean broadcast. Fire is 17, male not responsive but breathing. Narcan given. 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
5: Damon Warren is Robert James Johnson. Robert James.

0: State of Shore Road.
1: Kepler 1728 West Hotel. Aluminium Auto Panic for Auto Title Loans. Looks like it came in from the break room at 1224. Car 11 David, copy for the 47 Victor at 2732 West Durant Street. It's overnight in 1989 Brown. James C. Sierra up there is in last night. Adam William Robert, 22 negative impounds. No one has access except for two zones have spoken to Wolf. Sam's going to be your contact. Provides the R11 and 0 year old, the dad Albert, we're in 32 at 24.
2: Sorry, told Adam, go for
1: it. Copy.
0: Steven, I think you hold 4111 North Central Avenue.

0: 825 Frank on Adam 6.
1: 825 Frank?
0: Yes, ma'am. Blue Gap 821 Bravo out here on this 962. Did you have a 661 unit able to come out here?
1: No, yeah, I'll try getting a few. They're all 10-6 right now.
2: 6-1.
1: Yeah, 10-6.
2: Yeah, that kid's, he's nowhere around.
0: Yes, ma'am. Can you clear for a notary, please?
1: Is there a notary 22-7 photo? Level 22-7 from West Glendale.
0: Yes, ma'am.
1: Okay.
3: Check with Desert Ops. I think Desert Ops has one.
0: 1022, I'm going to try it, Desert Ops, my cell phone.
1: Okay. Desert Ops, yeah, we're DHB, if you need them.
0: Copy that. I'll contact you.

0: Right.
1: Laura said that the kid's not there and the mom's not there, so there's nobody at the door.
0: That's nice. Okay. Thanks.

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T21 at Red Coffee, 7637 Victor, 2610 West Thunderbird at the Walgreens at the White Nissan Sentra. 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No driver description. 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
1: 620 Charlie.
0: Hey, is MVD down or determined slow today?
1: I haven't heard anything yet. Let me check with Bimble.
2: Just away from the store, close to road. Contact is Christopher in a green Subaru Outback. 384-414 at 750 East Indisco Road. How did you do that? 722 David. 712 will follow.
0: Can you advise the supervisor that I've had been freezing there for over 2 hours?
1: Copy. 81 11 didn't they? 812 motion has this prisoner for over two hours. 1 on 27 7 Jefferson on my 23. 412 David copy coming 23 to the 961 at 27th Avenue Jefferson Street. Subaru Explorer versus a gray SUV. Unknown if there's injuries. And we got several other duplicates that came in about a possible white car versus a gray car that are still blocking the street. It looks like the one that involves declined medical for their gray 2005 Buick at 1232.
0: Yeah, I'm going to have to have a little bit of a 508 here. I'm going to have to block up traffic because they're taking up my length.
1: Copy. Can I get another unit for 508 for 27th Avenue and Jefferson Street? Copy. Thank you.
3: Copy, it's going to be a 900 at 1035, correction, 17,239 North 19th Avenue, Unit 1035, to check on Queen and Sister Sarah Anderson, 187, black hair, white female, 140 pounds, 5'7", tattoo on face, unknown weapons. I was heard from her 3 days ago, has been posting and saying, why is she alive? No one cares about her, she doesn't want to live anymore. No plan mentioned, she is bipolar and not taking meds, lives alone with 2 dogs. Phone is in the call. It's going to be 1238. Can I get a unit to follow? 1022.
4: 4 or 2, man.
2: This is over. He's in unit 920 at the 3030 North Central Avenue.

0: Yeah, it's probably gonna be like a 647 Victor or a banded vehicle at this point.
1: Okay.
2: Still 38.
3: 223 Bravo. I believe that's the call I'm on right now. The vehicle is unoccupied. It's a gray Pontiac hatchback, and it's at 11th Ave in West Thunder Bridge.
4: Charlie, if you want to put me on his call, I'm almost there anyhow, and take me off to this other call, I guess, because it's going to be so important.
5: Flap out over here at 3336 West Missouri Road. Seems like it's going to be a suspect. We have him detained right now. He's being chased by somebody. So he was going inside a vehicle trying to steal a vehicle. Can we just try to get a patrol vehicle out here to help us out?
6: 10-4, and can you 10-9 your call sign?
5: I'll be Henry 41.
6: 10-4, can I get an additional unit out to 3336 West Missouri?
1: Phone me.
6: 10-4.
5: I knew him. Is the guy out there out, is he wearing a white shirt? 10-4. Kind of, it sounds like the, all calls about come out is regarding that, you know.

0: Romeo 1, maybe a 67th Drive in Oslo. There's Robert Paul Allen, 62 John.
1: Roger, after any units, no, of a 647 Victor or a unit 17, Navy Blue Jeep, Cherokee, possible plate, AZ, Zebra, George, Adam 5, King, Young, reference SM 3805.

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0: 620 Charlie, there is no response citywide for any vehicles matching that info.
1: Copy, thank you.
0: You're welcome.
2: 92 came in with a wound to the hand, non-life-threatening. Said it was accidental, occurred at home. Said he was trying to claim his gun. For contact at 1239, is there a unit to follow?
3: Cherokee, possible plate. George Adam, 5 King Young.

0: 615 Edward. Would you push our call to P1, please?
1: 10-4.
0: Just make it 240.
1: Okay. Blue Jeep Cherokee. Possible plate, Arizona, Zebra George, Adam, 5 King Young. Still holding at 418 at 7911 South 23rd Way.

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1: Can be 14 Tom 61, I'm sorry, 14 Tom 1625 Equindale, 612 beat, and a 1091 Central Cadillac, 615 beat.
2: Nine sixty-five, Sam.
3: Hey, could you make me a 901 card for 3625 West Cactus and roll fire? The kid got hit in the head with a baseball and is not responding too well.
0: 10-4. No, no weapons on the employees or residents inside. Floor for contact inside the cul-de-sac in a white Chevy van. 1241.
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3: It's 13 out of you, consider it.
1: It's a flight. It's been holding about 2 hours. Extended stay, 5235 North 16th Street. The business is calling to get the guy trespassed. He's calling because he thinks staff stole something out of his room. And there's also an order protection to have served on this guy. His name is Marcus Parker, 1'9 of 82, 6 foot, black t-shirt, pink shorts. 1246 is our backup.

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1: Could you go ahead and push my call as an accident if you want? And also, could you give me a record start? I'm going to have two disabled vehicles.
0: 10. Information for units in the area of 2711 West Union Hills Drive. 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
2: South 99,000, get the Starbucks, 831B. Newman for 2735 North 99th Avenue. There's need to go 2735 South 99th Avenue. 30 Frederick, Copper Parish, switch over to TDEX, P, Eddie, 1245.
0: Sergeant's monitor.
3: Don't let him monitor.
0: Copy. Thanks for record, David. It's a trespasser at 12033 North 28th Drive at the 7-Eleven. Approximately four people loitering outside by the dumpster, refusing to leave the property. Contact Janet, the manager, at 1245. Is there a backup to follow?
3: That's one problem.
0: 10-4.

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4: 3.
2: Start up from a ways.
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5: 721, David, let me just go out and I'll attach. Who's that over again?
4: 721, David, 1009.
5: I'm dispoing and attaching. Who's the other unit we're seeing?
4: 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And do we have a search and a monitor?
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6: 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One of the City of Phoenix machines broke down. We're trying to figure out how to take out the machine off the roadway right now and the asphalt.
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0: for domestic 20,808 North 27th Avenue, 934B. You get it from 209, it'll be on Charlie 9, 1253.
1: You're out for 623 Bravo, prisoner.
2: Roger that.
1: Thank you.
3: Edward, I copy. It's going to be 647 Victor at 1121 West Bluefield. There's a four-door gray sedan that's been parked running for an hour, and two people are inside. Complaining is concerned. It's 1254 hours.
4: And a Hispanic female, 30s, average build, dark brown, dark shorts, not a weapon. There's no one for contact at 1250 unit to follow.
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1: X-ray 27, copy for the call to 647 at 310 South 4th Street. It's not subject living outside. A woman believes the property is a white male sitting in black pants, black shirt, no weapons, nothing else with him. It's on the north side of the building in front of the Art of Baking. Cooper is going to be your contact at 1251.
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0: For the officer advisor holding, we have 15 E2 is holding.
1: South 16th Street. It's the NTK properties. It's present as a burglary. It's coming from the entry and exit southwest entry door. This is me, no one for contact at 1252, and can I get you to follow?
3: All right, take a break.
1: Copy.
2: State 11, enter traffic.
0: State 11, I understand that I was just sending you a message.
2: Of course. It's the 491 out of my 8623 left from Avenue. 811D. It's a help complaint to pick up two children, 9 and 10 years old, from X. From weapons. Complainant was supposed to pick up kids from school but missed pickup time. Complainant's ex's sister picked them up and dropped them at the ex-boyfriend's house despite it being complainant's time, and complainant now can't get a hold of the ex to arrange pickup. Gustavo for contact at 1253. Unit to follow.
3: 211, David.
2: Copy.
4: 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They do want to prosecute for 487. It's 1257 hours.

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0: Copy.
3: 7. We're going to check for 3306 West Potter Drive. It's for the 47 at 1732 West Van Buren Street, the Circle K. It just occurred an unlocked male fast at 4:30, skating bill, wearing a black shirt with gray pants, black and red hat, no weapons, took some drinks and left eastbound on the foot, and they deserve prosecution. Sherry, the staff member is going to be in contact at 1255.
0: Five sixteen Adam.
3: 16 Adam for the 647 at 1125 West Lincoln Street in the alley behind the house. Complainant said 1 to 2 homeless people are camping out in the alley for the last 2 days. One's a black male, skinny build, no weapons. Complainant wants them moved. No one for contact at 1256. And can I get a unit to call?
2: 512 Adam.
3: Copy.
1: Devin McDowell Road, this is just north, northbound. Cubs in gray, silver Nissan Altima, vehicle turned off in road, Cubs can't move out of road, Cubs thinks she is facing northbound, just north of the intersection called on the CS.
0: And Buren, 832 feet.
1: 19th and McDowell Road.
4: Then Van Buren,
2: 832. 923 River. We do not have a 923 David on today.
3: Oh, I'm so sorry. I'm sorry, 10 minutes.
5: Yeah, the fire department's waiting at the gate. It's turning slow. Can somebody go let him in?
3: Sunny Slope, I can let fire in. Supervisor, copy, hop holding.
0: Hey, come out of my copy.
1: Okay, we have a Tristan's holding in 2002 East Callenbeck Road.
3: For a unit at Sunny Slope, I can let it in fire.
0: 642, I'm sure they're in order.
3: So far.
5: Yeah.
0: He told me that I could pull.
3: Cover, thank you. Super rapid monitor. Four male transients make races. One has a skateboard, one has a mini motorcycle, no known weapons, hanging out on property on the drive-through side. There are signs posted. Complainant wants informally trespass. Contact Jacob, the employee, at 1259.
1: Good
0: morning, sir. Informally.
1: Copying.
3: Apartment number 6. 10-4.
1: An AT&T, unknown race, female, blue jeans and t-shirt, refusing to leave. Bothering staff, no weapons seen. Contact is Mario. 3 units of all for 42 Thomas, 2003, East Kenlock Road.
0: 715 over.
1: Copy.
3: Sensor suspended to 2011-44.
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1: Copy.
3: West Butler Drive and a trespasser at 4220 West Northern Avenue.
1: It's the 14 Thomas and 14 North and 4th Street.
6: Last
1: unit's in 9.
6: 724 Tom, can you pass me 722 Tom Circle?
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4: Copy, 1024 Tom. Is there a search and a monitor?
0: X-ray 49.
5: 487, please.
6: 33, I will monitor that one on the one on 73.
4: Copy.
6: 33, have you got a backup for any calls?
4: We need backup, we need a backup for the 29920 West Needful Road.
7: Was recently notified by an officer that her vehicle was towed to the address. Complainant has been trying to contact the tow yard since September 3rd. It's been getting a runaround when until complainant the vehicle was there and claiming that the vehicle was in the fire lane. Complainant says it wasn't. It's 1307. Can I get a unit for backup?

0: Can I get a unit for backup for the 239 at 22,750 North 21st Ave?
1: 214, I'm going to start down.
0: Copy.

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1: Yes.
0: We got no response to the G-scan.
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0: Copy.

0: Put right on a bus next to me and Van Buren for a little beat. Can you end up for a ride on the bus 97 and Van Buren 511 beat?
1: 516
0: out on the back of Charlie 5, tell 312.
1: Michael Leonard.
0: Copy. Copy.
2: At 900 Henry, that's holding 2330. That was the same info as the 911 X-ray call.
1: Copy.
2: Just relate that 61 to 6168. They have it over there at night.
1: You go ahead.
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0: 720 David, it's the 94 Henry at 40th Street, 108 North and 40th Street, New College parking lot, Gateway Community College. Current in the street, comp vehicle, white Honda, Invista, Sam King, Adams, 271, New Mexico plate, Heather just Melissa.
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0: 26-1376188.
1: I appreciate that. 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
0: Sure.

for the triple threat. DeAndre West Grant Street, it's the trade win. To check on a friend, Daniel, born in 99, white male, 6 foot long brown hair. Is at work at this 20 told complaint that he took a Xanax. His box had seen him nod out while on the forklift. He was really aggressive over the 21. And we'll give your telephone contact at 1311.

0: when it's usually go, it's going to be unknown total 4900 East Deer Valley Drive, 212 East. Going to be working on Charlie Lake 2. It's 2 and 6 year clear with no response at 13.
1: Anyone start up for the 927 at 4900 East Deer Valley?
2: 2-4 today from a long ways.
1: I copy from a long ways. Is there another unit to follow in on the 927? I copy.
3: Vehicle number 111756, trying to clear to Adams 7.
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1: Copy.
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6: Reference R415 Frank at 20808 or 27th Avenue. If there's any 964 Tom able to switch over, we are still on Charlie at 9.

Your message for the flight at 5235 North 16th Street at the extended stay. Gus is using the stop of taking his adult toy. His name's Marcus, born in 1982. He's staying in room 242. He's 6 foot medium build, wearing a black shirt, shorts, and no known weapons. Taking 236 comments as well. That's Vanessa for contact. It's 1318, a copy 614 comments with you.

0: car on 6100 59th Avenue in Campbell Walk on the southwest corner. Please from ACB. Government of 585, 91st Avenue on Buckeye, just south. Thank you, 1 week. 64 time to assist at 20808 North 27th Avenue.
1: Any 964 time for address violence at 1026 at 20808 North 27th Avenue.
0: Charlie Knight's looking for a 964 Tom, 20,083 North 27th Avenue. Looking for hot traffic.
2: Yeah, Avenue 921B, 7300 North.
3: Is that Tom Charlie unit?
2: Have any more
3: time? I've got a 508 position here, 21st and Bell.
4: Yeah, I'm requiring for code 6.
1: 27th Avenue and Kipper Highway with Arizona. 6 Paul Adam. 6 Paul 3.
4: What was your call sign?
1: Tom 20.
4: Yeah. Charlie.
5: King 236, Charlie.
4: Do you still have time for 222 North?
5: Can you repeat?
4: 222 North.
3: Just wondering if you're still out of penny. I have a 508 position at 21st and Bell.
1: And surely I can take that position.
4: 222 North.
3: Okay, thanks.

0: King 236 Charlie. I can head that way if needed.
1: Gonna take it. Thank you.
2: Living in a mom 23 is. Do you know where the complaint is? There's nobody here.
1: I'll call her. A11 Frank is going to be domestic, 10,653 West Rancho Drive. Strange son, John Williams, murdered 1999. Black male, black shirt, black pants, but he's taking shirt off. Parked outside, front playing music in a silver Ford Fusion, unknown plate. Commander has guardianship of his son, so did possibly carry the pocket knife, but she didn't know. Not supposed to be at this point, no order of protection. Bathing in a white GMC Terrain at the CBS parking lot at 107th Avenue and Camelback for contact at 13:18 hours. You need to follow?
2: You have another call here also, correct?
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1: 10-4.
2: It looks like the address we're going to be at here for the Mount Preserve is 2027 East Rose Garden. Blaine, can you update that?
3: Yeah, we'll do.
1: On hold for unit in vehicle 111756.

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1: Can you send me the 418 Bravo, please?
0: 10-4. 10-418 Bravo, 1716 Mission Rural Road Unit. Referencing a previous incident, the neighbor in Unit 8, who is a white male, older, tall, with all black clothing, no weapons, is now outside of the door, yelling out the complaint and accusing her kids of throwing rocks. Especially wants contact at 1725 if their unit's
1: professional.
0: 10-4.

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1: 722, Tom.
0: Our male is getting transported to Valleywise by Rescue 11 for precautionary, and I'm riding with him.
1: Male being transported to... Copy. Male being transported to Valleywise, precautionary.

Information for the officer in the area 67, which Culver's trade with 647 Victor broadcast. Here, very far, FM50 with a female orange shirt parked at the dead end and picked up a possible 301. Black female, gray shirt, dark jeans, purple roller skates, then left northbound 5 to 10 to go. Information to the officers in the area 1325.

0: 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We're at 585 Walden and 1st Avenue in Thomas.
1: And there's the unit available. We have a 415 Frank at 18202 North Cave Creek Road.
2: Miss Road, 18 Cave Creek.

0: at 18202 North Cave Creek Road, Unit 252. Complainant's husband, Kobe, Puerto Rican male, 5'8", known in weapons, is in a verbal with complainant while on the phone. Complainant saying he pushed her yesterday, nothing physical today. The husband is threatening to break Kump's items inside the residence and has locked the complainant outside. It's going to be a lane for contact at 1332 hours. Can I get a unit for backup? 823B.
1: 754 down. Can you send me that 211 Edward?
0: And Frank at 18202 North Cave Creek.
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0: You just want to call Nora and go ahead and sign me off to police. Thank you. Have a good day. Good night.
1: 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Have a good day. Ten four. On 1909.
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0: Pulpia 640052, West Edgemont Avenue, 21B. 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And the 647 at 1202 North 51st Avenue, 832B.
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0: So, of course, it's going to be the 647 at 83rd Drive and Baxter Drive, 4500 North, 811B. Is a Hispanic male, medium build, 40s, red tank top, black pants, metal weapon, sitting on the brick wall between Baxter and Clearstream. Thinks he is a transient and does not live in the area. There's no one for contact at 1336. Is there a unit to follow?
1: What
0: do you think? 10-4.

0: to hold an attendance room at 43rd Avenue or Buffet.
1: First Avenue and Pinnacle Peak, just north of Arizona, Charles Mary Henry, 0804. Please push in from 014 to say ticket, please.
0: 10-4. Left in from Russia with human trafficking and then walked out. She's no longer 23 at the time where she went, and there's no description of her. Employee Isaac, once contacted, 1341, is there a unit follow?
2: Yeah, Henry.
0: 10-4. Line call for an officer and vehicle number 511224 on Adam 4 and 5. Sorry, do you know who that was?
3: I should have signed off, but that would have been 731-Henry.
1: Yeah, 1652 on, that's 23 and has information. Have them take a look at incident 6300, see if it's related.
4: Six, 52,000, copy. See if you can snag that call to me as well.
0: 10-4.

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1: Yes, ma'am. It's on the fire. 16-3 Garfield. Please OV to 961.
0: I have a fire. Was that 16th Street in Garfield?
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0: 10-4.
1: I'm not sure if you get any calls for service. We OV'd it. We're not involved. It's two vehicles.
0: 10-4.

0: 10-4.
1: Two-14, David.
2: Yes, ma'am. And then for the other vehicle, Lincoln John Adam, 6-7.
0: Copy. The Coleman Drive. I copy you, read it, and will advise at 1341.

0: going to be 647-1008 Union Scroll and the 10,000th Canal. Reference previous incident. Coming up to PD, never came to speak to his girlfriend. Now things that are circling. Girlfriend trying to put 2-7 David in her purse. Called from the store. Calvin for contact at 1341 North.
1: I copy that. I am. Thank you.
0: You're welcome.
2: I'm just going to see if you're okay.
0: Copy.
1: That's okay, ma'am. We're out with both of the drivers. We're 4.
0: Copy. Thank you.

0: 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Any up 240, first unit McKinley, 518 leads. When there's an available, come on Charlie 5, again Charlie 5, 1386. Yes, sir, first 240, first street McKinley.
1: Actually, 46.
0: 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Units full for the 240 at first street McKinley.
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0: Hey, Jordan, you want to meet us over here at 16th Street in Garfield? 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
0: How about that, man? I'm switching back to Providence 5 real quick.
1: Copy.
2: The 487. At the family dollar, I am 13, David. Here's what.
1: Okay, 10-4.

0: 813 Frankett's Corner Pizza. 415 Frankett's, 3514 West Clough Street, 813B. She's a Hispanic female, 5'4", 300 pounds. Is currently in her room, no known weapons in the home. Three residents at home currently. Linen declined CRN for her. Stating she is breaking everything all the time, such as eggs, the door, the shower head, etc. County for contact at 1344. Her unit to follow.
1: 1440.
0: Copy. Does it look like there's a hazard that applies? Stating Ricky is 918. Copies. The subject of the call does have a hazard that applies, stating that they're 918. It's called multiple times.
2: Have you tried that 952 prior?
0: The 415 Frank on College Street.
1: Real quick.
0: Copy.
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0: Copy.
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0: 20 Charlie. Okay, go take me on my current call and give me that 61 on 38th Street and Bell.
1: Is that put you on the 961?
0: 10-4.
1: 10-4. Unoccupied, copy.

0: 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Is there a unit to follow?
1: 325 Henry.
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2: 733 Ocean Prior.
1: 733 Ocean Prior. Anyone else? Charlie 7362.
2: 733 Prior. All right.
3: Enforcement
4: President Munder. Got to be an unknown trouble. I-17 in Peoria westbound, 6 million.
3: Sir, 3 million.
1: 7th Avenue at the apartment. Apartment 2018, 825B. Plan is gray, Dodge Avenger versus unknown vehicle with no license plate. I was doing donuts in the parking lot. Police damage is greater than $5,000. Complainant for contact, 3249.
5: Yeah, 65 Frank, make sure 900's picked up on that. If it's going westbound, we're going to be chasing it forever.

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1: 10-4. Copy. It's a 961 11,050 North Biltmore Drive, gold brown sedan versus roadway barrier in front of the complex. 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
3: 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And 515 X-ray, can you push this through as an accident, please?
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0: 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Go 961 holding at 1330 West Gainesville Road.
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4: Copy, is that precautionary?

0: 15 X-ray. Yeah, he's just talking to fire. We're just trying to figure out whether this is just a precautionary transport or if it's something else. We'll get with you in just a second.
1: Copy. Thank you. Tipper, have a good day.
2: That's
1: for the X-ray.
2: Yeah, not precautionary, but they're saying it's not life-threatening.
1: Sergeant, copy?
3: Yeah, 52 X-ray, copy. 521, just go ahead and lock some stuff down wherever you need to. Do you need more units? 23 is coming to you.
2: We should have plenty. It's not life-threatening whatsoever.
3: Okay, copy. 22 that then.
4: Tom will be now at the 301 East Dunlop address. Contacting them.
1: Support. I'm a 4, 932 Adam arrives.
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0: Longview 615 beat. A no response on 6 and 7. It's 1358. You're clear.
1: There's your number. Proposed to residential on Polk. It's going to be on Charlie 4 and Charlie 4, 1359.
2: I'm up in 237 David in the parking lot near the sign on 30th Avenue. Between the Global Credit Union and Jack in the Box, I have an ATA on file. There's no one for contact at 1355. Is there a unit to follow?
3: Hey, 31 Nora.
2: Copy.

0: Early for yourself.
1: Thanks, Tony Charlie.
0: Alright, so the first three is an A, and then just the supervisor know, I got a driver being transported off at PV Hospital, their request for progression.
2: 6-7, my copy.
1: 10-4.
3: S5 ago, multiple vehicles were driving by a school bus while the stop sign was out. Command's no longer in the area. Just information only at 1400 hours.
1: Three units of breakaway are confirmed. What is the follow-up for this hot call at Kingsville and Longview?

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1: Okay.
0: Trey. Yes, ma'am. Can you create a 245 supplement card for me at 3705 East Southern Avenue? I'm code 4.
1: Copy.
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2: 10-30, you're in India. 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
3: Eleven five three nine. Eleven five three nine. Hold up, 10-6 back to, that's a hot call at 310. Can you put me on it? No, for contact at 1357. Can I get a unit to fall? Unit to fall for SC 47, 1457 East Taylor Street.
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0: 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Cop Gold, Chrysler versus Silver Mercury, Sable, Decline Medical, current on the street. 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
6: Briefing because incident was happening in the lobby. We have a dad that was chasing his daughter that apparently is having mental issues, and we're all just trying to figure it out. But if we can have a unit that's on duty come and take care of us, we'd appreciate it. But it's code 4 for right now.
7: A1 Ocean, I copy. We're 23. We'll be in a second.
1: We're back up.
3: They haven't provided an ETA, but I'll get one.

0: 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I just got waved down at Carefree and North Valley Parkway just west.
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0: I'll give you a 961.

0: 4:34, Henry. It's going to be an estimated time of arrival of 45 minutes.
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0: Copy. Sir, you know, FFL 831 R for the 418 3510 West Baseline Road, Popeye's 834 beat.
3: Yes, you're David. I'm showing 2307.
0: So far, his client needs to pick up her property from 9406 South 33rd Drive, going to be in a black Nissan Altima, or after contact at 1402.
3: Can you estimate that at 418.22 feet, please?
4: Copy.
2: Copy.
4: Good morning, David. Hold for hot traffic.
3: I'm 23 in the area. What was that description again?
5: 932 Adam.
6: 32 Adam.
5: Adam's asking for the description again.
6: Either Hispanic or Native American male. He should have an operation on his head somewhere, bleeding.
5: Seven 34 India. 7:34 India, Australia 7 for Detroit.
3: 73 Frank Muller.
4: Copy.
3: Our call. It was just a verbal, the male was asking her to leave his apartment and she is leaving now.
4: Copy, just verbal. Females is asking to leave the apartment.

0: 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I'm gonna circulate Longview, see if I can find the 101 in the stroller.
1: 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Any copy info? 1405.
2: 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You're going to circulate for the female with the stroller.
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1: 34 Beach. Civilian wants an officer to stand by so she can get video footage of her next 61 that occurred in the parking lot last week. Siobhan in a black Nissan Sentra for contact at 1408.
2: Adam. Yes, can I have my squad start heading back to the slope? Double squad needed running vehicles.
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3: 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Did we get a clothing description of the male that ran away?
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0: Okay, make sure your code 4, code 4 first is responding radio.
1: Yeah, we're all code 4 out here. We're out with one of the victims. We were not able to find the original 101.
0: Copy. I was one of the victims able to find the original 101.
2: Not yet.
3: Let me see, just for info, what's the number 3 for me?
2: Copy, it's the number 3 for you.
4: Okay, I can make that like a detail, however, I am coming from downtown area, so it'll take me a minute to get up the slope.
2: Perfect, thank you.
4: Six, five, four, if you just want to either make me have a card for it or just show me 17 to his location, that'd be great.
2: If you still want a call, I'll go ahead and put you on it.
4: Perfect, thank you, ma'am.
2: Of course.
0: Oh, really? Turns to 240 subject in 23, is 23. Black male named Ahmad, said 5'7 medium build, unknown clothing, no weapons. Turns to
2: 7-11-5-831-B.
0: I was just saying, if you know when this East Municipal Road is located, all transients remove property, leave some roaming around, not related to other calls, same 20. Contact is Jennifer.
2: The 415 India 75, 75th Avenue and Lower Buckeye E31B.
0: Copy. Notion that 100 was handling the drive, number 714, Reserve Van and Posada, 471. No, 5'5, thin build, brown eyes, brown hair, no weapons, there's just 101, female. Liana should be home right now. Can I get a unit to follow for a 42 notion that 100 was handling the drive?
5: See any 83 area units en route to anything lower priority, we can reroute them. Four Frank.
0: 724 Frank.
5: I'm code 4 on my head, and then can you push my call through as an India and keep me on it, please?
0: Copy.
1: We're not a moment in Bethany.
2: Copy. As the follow 831 Adam. To the 415 India.
1: I got 36.
2: 10-4.

0: any units to start up breakaway come from away for this 415 India, 75th Avenue on North Buckeye 31B.
1: 34 Adam responding, switching.
0: Copy, Charlie 6. Sergeant's monitor.
2: Adrian Adam on there.
0: Copy.
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4: Hi, copy. Units following on this kernel damage at 1565 West Happy Valley.
5: Copy.
6: And 23. Incident 1683 should be just about out of an N as a number 3, possibly related to the 961 that we're off.
5: Basement 603 should be just about out as number 3. Should I just send 961 you're on?

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1: I'm going to be 23 on that 961, 24 CMB sign. I'll be doing 508. You can have an officer 17, one available.
2: King 234 Charlie, I copy. There's two accidents at 24th Street and Booth Line. Is it the one involving the street transportation truck or the Corvette?
1: Both of those 961s are right next to each other. I'm going to be with the street truck.
2: Copy.
3: Two, go ahead.
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3: 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I have George Tom Adam 25 X-ray.
5: Can you please send incident 6261?
1: Copy.
2: I'm sorry.
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6: Avenue Northern.
2: Ten four.
1: Is there a US backup for 647 at 920 West Municipal Road?
5: 7320, where are you, man?
1: Copy, 22 that.
7: Tom 14, code 6.
3: Tom 14, go ahead.
7: 43rd Ave in Dove Valley, just south. Arizona, Tom, Nora, Ocean, Robert, Zebra, Adam.
3: Ten nine that plate.
7: Tom, Nora, Ocean, Robert, Zebra, Adam. Maybe it's a zero.
3: I'll run them both.
7: Corvette.
2: 433 David, copy your 23 for the trespassing at 4647 East Chandler Boulevard. It's a Sakia salon. It's a white male, red, black, and yellow button-up shirt. The cleaner's back with unknown weapons is walking towards the Kohl's. Now there's signs posted unless the employees your contact at 1422. Then I copy your 23. Can I get another unit to follow until 4?
5: 434.
2: Copy. Thank you.

0: Copy, go ahead.
1: What is that, 4,500 on 16th Street? That's a good one, please.
0: In that 20, came through on the fuzzy.
2: Whitney pursues release at 15:30 hours. Ongoing issue with kids walking across the street and almost getting hit. No for contact information only at 14:23.
1: 15:24. 7:18. He sends that over to P1.

0: Portland, New Jersey, is a guy called 1216 West Purdue, 624 B. Anybody for this guy called 1216 West Purdue, 624 B?
1: 620 Frank.
0: 622 Frank, and your backup, Charlie Beck, at 1424. Cover supervisor monitor.
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4: 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Just put on a separate call for an 918 Tom, please, and we'll put you 23 at the Goodwill.

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1: Yeah, 13 falls for info.
2: Can we get some calls of 77 up? Let's get a herd of goats that's loose. They're trying to wrangle them up right now. Looks like they're probably going westbound on run from 7th.
0: Copy, there's ghost loose going westbound from on Roma from 7th Ave. That is the only male that left the residence after the shot was heard. It was a Hispanic, not a hat, tail shirt, blue jeans. Excuse me, which hospital?
1: Curtis Valley Hospital. I think it's the Brazos Scottsdale campus.
2: Please. 667 Sam for info.
3: Excuse me, just for info. Looks like that 961 on 23rd Avenue in Glendale. Might be 962. One of the witnesses approached me and said one of the drivers was transported.
0: Copy. I'll call fire and check where they were transported to.
1: Okay, thank you.
0: Thank you. Okay, units in the area of 2728 West Peoria Avenue at the 5 below. It's a 487 broadcast. 3802 subjects, one black female, 20s, white shirt, jean shorts, no known weapons. And another black female, 20s, black bodysuit, no known weapons, 487 clothing items, left in a blue Jeep with the license plate. Lastly, going westbound information only at 1427, picture clear.
4: Testing.
5: Copy.
0: 734 India, we can head that way.
5: Copy. Send the reotion, you copy?
4: Traffic to 487 Young at Thunderbird and 30th Avenue 932B.
6: Yeah, he will fight if he's taken to a hospital, so we just want one unit to stand by while we take him into custody.
5: Thunderbird, you copy?
1: 73 Franker, copy that.
0: 734 Virginia, yeah, we copy. Can you put us on the call, please? Can I look to Henry?
1: 923,
0: yeah. 923, Tom, supervisor to monitor.
1: 92, Frank.
0: 10-4.
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8: 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Can you push that through as a ticket, please?
7: Copy.

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1: How far?
2: 654 Henry.
1: 654 Henry.
2: Yeah, you can leave me on my current call. Can you advise DPS that I-17 northbound, just before the Glendale Avenue exit, there's going to be a 961. Looks like at least the number 3 lane is being blocked. Two vehicles involved. One's a truck, the other's an SUV. I'm going to check on the drivers right now. Just make sure everyone's got 4.
1: 10-4. Nader 3, Beaverton 81 North, I copy your message for the 4822 West St. Charles Avenue, A33B. Could the West complain is to pick up property from the 20, which is a care home. They need to pick up medication she takes daily, known weapons on employees or residents inside the home. Lori's going to be leaving in the cul-de-sac in a white Chevy van for contact at 1429.
3: I'm going to the court and she's going to
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0: 654 Henry. Second vehicle involved can be Arizona 4 Frank Adams. 6 Henry 7 can be a port expedition. Fire is not needed. Both drivers are okay as a vehicle.
1: 10-4.
2: Everyone in India. Is the subject stopped? What's the 20?
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2: Copy.
1: One-six.
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0: It's 5741, and there's another one. I'll look for that one.
1: Holding 647 at 33rd Avenue in Roosevelt. North at 20th Street and 418 Talmadge for the 434 East Baseline.
2: Property owner told to call BD when there are train pins out. I've got the employee for contact, 1433.
1: Route 647 at 699 East Buckeye. Okay. 813 Frank.
3: Can you show me and 814 Paul doing follow up at 101st and Sells, please?
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1: So far.
2: Beep. 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
0: Crew Juvenile, again, Charlie Dyke 2.
4: 1438. 331, you're getting quite
1: stronger. Copy.
2: James, point it up.
5: 22 Frank on her.
1: Copy. For Henry.
5: Yes, ma'am, go ahead.
1: I have a GPS. They said they have a unit at Northern.
5: Try it for.
2: Northeast corner, the way for an excursion, 1 Edward Adams, 36 Frank, occupied by a male who is asleep, has stuff around the vehicle, sees a bike, has been parked there for a week, unleavened, Davis for 21 contact, 1434, I got a 223 Henry's going to follow.

0: Your show is 141 in custody and let 73 Frank know we had a level 1 unit force. 73 Frank, I caught one. Thank you, guys.
1: In custody for 405 North 16th Street at 1434.
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0: 7 Victor Broadcast. Athege Tan Chevy Tahoe. Arizona Tom Tom Adams 04 John. Cutting traffic in the center of turn lane left and northbound. There's no one for contact at 1435.
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0: I'm 50 Charlie. It's a 961 at 3711 West Union Hills Drive at the Arco. Blue Hyundai Santa Fe versus the white Lexus ES350 occurred on 27th Avenue in Union Hills. No injuries. Contact Connie at 1437.
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3: 6849 copy. It's going to be for the 647 at 311 West First Avenue. It's the Nova Central. It's a black male, mid-30s, average build, tank top, basketball shorts, no weapons. Is looking through windows and sticking out his tongue and making licking gestures. It's an ongoing issue with the same subject. Amy in the office is going to be your contact at 1437. And can I get units follow?
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1: 20.
2: They're going to click for you. It's going to be 4 Young Ave, 9 Charlie 6. Can you attach that to my traffic stop and push it as a ticket?
1: 10-4.
0: 10-4.
3: Situation, cut 6.
0: Situation, go ahead.
3: This is Northern Jeff North, up with a mini bike, no plate, black nail, white shirt, green pants, sandals.
0: Nice solution. I caught me to gear out with a black male, white shirt, green pants, sandals, and Northern. What was your other cross street?
3: Northern, just north.
0: 10-4.
4: Zero, Edward 5. Can you push it through the ticket, please?
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0: Did you say one of the individuals from R61 was transported?
1: Transported one to the Phoenix Captain.
0: Copy. Thank you.
1: Welcome. The Dodge Ram, to leave exit the mirror left going northbound. Access has cameras and possibly get license plate and will stay up to 20. Peru Ferry 21 contact at 1441.
2: Frank, Robert, Young, Adam, Nora. Search for guns vehicle through unknown items toward him. No obvious damage. Last seen northbound. Police officers in the area at 1442.
1: And you get copy, it's for the 415-5816 South. Server with roommates, 2 males and 101, no further description, no known weapons. Complainer refused to answer any description on the subjects and just said 2 males and removed. There's 5 in the total in the home. Lauren is going to be your contact. And then we also got a duplicate coming in there. Complainer was saying that they want someone there now and there were no changes. No complainants for the male and 21 are staying upstairs separate from their roommates. Downstairs, complainant still didn't want to provide roommates' names over the 21. Said one of the 3 subjects is a roommate's friend, and she didn't know them. And then looks like we all saw another duplicate, and they said that they wanted the 22, but then all sacrifice became 22 at 1442.

0: I'm Transmutiny. I have you have one in custody on Thunderbird at 1444.
1: I noticed that the victim, Gayla, says would like you to contact her on her cell. My intentions for the call. Copy. And I do need to
0: her. I got 21s for homeowners per water billing. They're attached to the call.
2: Copy, Captain. Sending message.
0: Can you turn in a call sign?
3: Six fourteen ocean. Put me on for the 10:15.
0: Okay, thank you. To serve Amela, unknown date of birth, Bosnian female, 30 to 40, 5'8", 140 pounds, possibly owns firearms. Complainant has copy of order of protection that she can show police. 21 contact Ray Lynn at 1445. 934 Henry, did you want to go to this as well?
2: Yeah, that's what I asked for.
0: 10-4.
4: It's also a CIT situation. Complaints those people are out at 451 and have been 459 Robert or Howard every night. I advise that she's in imminent danger but didn't state anything in particular what's currently happening. They will be waiting outside in an unknown corner. It's going to be Kay, who is wearing a brown shirt and brown pants. Who's your contact at 1444, and can I get you to fall? Here's the fall for the check welfare, First Avenue in Washington.
5: Actually, 44.
0: Copy.
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2: Can you send me the 647, please?
7: 10497 in Glendale, along the southeast corner. Hispanic female 30s, white sports, red black pants, and nothing. Small thing on 237. David is on the corner throwing things towards the street and vehicles and hasn't hit anything yet. She is yelling. Nobody wants contact. It's 1451. Is he in the phone?
3: 5100.
8: 622 David Cossacks. Seventh Avenue in Van Buren. Nora David Adam 4, Nora 7.

0: Information for units in the area of 83rd Avenue and Indian School Road, just north on the west side of the street, 813B. So 911 Oceanbrook, house fire 17 for a male, 911 Oceaning. 3 Narcans given, the subject still unconscious. There's no one for contact at 1447.
1: Hey, 14 Tom, burn phone.
0: Hey, 14 Tom.
1: Yeah, reference our call. I tried both 21s on Water Valley, kind of number 3.
0: I copy, you tried both water 21s on Water Valley, and it was a number 3.
2: Contact to Cheryl.
3: Suspected this happened on Camelback, so it's going to be City of Glendale. So I can send it over to them.
4: It's near 40th Street and East Chapa Rosa. We have a 415 George broadcast, 5 ago, 7 shots fired, no further information. Again, information only at 1453.
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6: 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Can you show me transporting 1 from Sunny Slope to SCS, 101 miles left, 3 going to be 376.
0: .435 George, for which one?
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0: I copy at 1454. Ben School Road at the Price Fuel Station. White 2016 Mazda 3 versus a tan Ford pickup. A Sam Lincoln started at 75th Avenue and Indian School Road when the other driver started arguing with complainant and took off. Complainant followed them to this 20 until PD asked her to pull over. Ford was last seen heading south on 67th Avenue towards Thomas. Declined medical and complainant pulled over into the parking lot. Samara for contact at 1450. Charge anyway.
7: Copy. Can you change us to 1 in custody, please?
0: Copy. 1 in custody, 1215 West Purdue at 1455.

0: 620 Charlie.
1: 620 Charlie.
0: Do you have a wreck holding at 52nd Street and Greenway?
1: Holy check. Holy 961, I have is 1815 West Glendale. You said 56 Street and Greenway?
0: Let's go with 52 Street and Greenway. I just rolled up one. I'll give you an extra address here in a sec.
1: Copy.
2: See for a fight at 1216 West Purdue Avenue.
1: Copy that. I'm showing Camel Black. 1456. Avenue, you're out with one. What's your other cross street?
3: In Augusta.
4: 1025 India, it's like Augusta S.
1: Okay.
0: 620 Charlie. Looks like it could be more 52nd place in Greenway.
1: Copy.
2: Okay. Right, he's a 47, crew a minute ago. Spent male short hair, 570 build, gray striped shirt, shorts, none of weapons, took ice, cream, and other items. I've seen just west of property near Freeway, will prosecute. Contact us, Maria. Who needs to go for 47 2430 West Nathan School Road?
1: 155. Copy. It's a 418 Bravo at 1301 East Gibbon Lane. It's called the Works. It's an ongoing issue. The neighbor's dog keeps leaving the mess on the complainant's property. Complainant's employees tried talking to them, and it hasn't stopped. The parties are separated, and the neighbor is home. Justin's going to be your contact at 1452, and can I get a unit to follow? Unit to follow for the 415 Bravo, 1301 East Gibbon Lane. Was 215 complainant's wife, which could be waiting in a white minivan, and then was 236 to 240 complainant when approached. And it's 1453.
5: 824 Ocean, can you send me a message, please?
1: 10-4. Fortune Com at 2402 East Southern and a 961 Henry at 19th Avenue Broadway.
0: Third unit, one of my drivers seems very animated.
1: Sure. Stand for.
5: 222 NDI, copy. Stand by 1 second. 600 just went down. I have to patch them in.
1: Son's mother, Paige, born 1987, going on Facebook Live, making statements. People are trying to 451 her. Complainant hasn't heard from her since Monday. They have a 3-year-old Phoenix, wants to make sure they are code 4. Complainant's friend, Ephra, is 23, at apartment to let police in. 21 contact Matthew at 1456. And a copy 925 George will follow.
4: 925 India, I have 1-8.
1: Probably 1-15, 27th Avenue in Augusta, 1456. Right, and requesting police dispatch. And it's 1455.
0: 854, will you send me the check offer and it'll meet?
1: Who was that, you guys?
0: 633 Georgia.
1: 10-4. 222 India, and your call at 1500. RP Bravo at 1301 East Gibson Lane. 10-4. barking in the background. Call back to MC2. It's 1456. 815 Frank, I copy that you're attaching.
6: Phone 418.
7: Patching in. I was having cat issues, but we got him another unit.
0: Perfect. Thank you very much.
7: You're welcome.
2: Can I add them, please?
1: 15 Nissan Altima.
0: Good thinking.
1: 10-4.
2: Arms and face, found a weapon sitting on the bench near front door of the front office. Puzzle 37 David has been asked to leave multiple days. Clear backup for 14 Tom at 2136 North 36th Street.
1: For the 647 Victor at 65th Drive South 11th Avenue. Been seen a black Chevy GMC pickup, partial plate 517, and a gray pickup, unknown license plate in the direction. It's been rotating and circling in the area. They think it's undercover, but they don't feel comfortable checking. And the call is entered to verify. No further contact at 1456.
0: 4 Frank.
1: 10-4.
0: That'd be
1: 10-4. All right. Unit to follow.
8: Hey, Lynn Frank.
1: Copy. Tom 422, go ahead.
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1: 10-4.
10: Tom 427, code 6. Be 1720 Eastern Valley, Arizona Edwards, 5th Adam, 6th Adam, Sam Adam. Can you push that through as a ticket, please?
1: Okay. 627-2701 West Northern Avenue at Pure Wireless. 600 for traces and Henderson 11, smoking 37 David on the property. Complaining of a crossing guard, concern for kids in the area. No one for contact at 1500. Is there a backup to follow?
0: 924-15.
1: Copy 924, Frank.
2: Suspect Arlie O'Froy, Mill is with him in front yard. Nothing verbal is waiting PD with PD to comp. 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
1: Anyone's going to be in the call. 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And can I get you to follow? Your plate.
11: 43rd Avenue, Dove Valley. Arizona Victor King Adam 443. Take it, please.
1: 10-4.
2: Notion at 100 West William Drive, number 714 to the serve. Casada, born in 2001. White male, 5'5", thin build, brown eyes, brown hair, none of weapons. Lives with female, Gonzalez, Liliana. Should be home right now.
1: Copy, unit has been slowed down. 3620 Charlie's code 452nd place in Greenway, 1505. Copy. Five 14 Henry for traffic. 14 Tom at 2021 West Van Buren Street, the Circle K. A male who's in trespass before it was 23 and refusing to leave. No weapons. A black male, 35'8", thin, beige shirt, just shorts, black short hair, and goes by Aaron. Marissa is the employee and is your contact at 1500 hours. And can I get you at 12? speed up to fall for the 14 Tom at 2021 West Van Buren.
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1: 411 India, go ahead.
12: 411 India, 36th Avenue in Roosevelt, just south. I will be out with one Hispanic male, bald, white shirt, blue shirt.
1: I copy 36th Avenue in Roosevelt, just south. Can you turn in the description?
12: Hispanic male, bald, white shirt, blue shorts.
1: Copy.
13: Are you can send me a message on the next, please.
1: Copy. Address behind the house. A utility easement. One is Hispanic female, 40s, colorful shirt, and there's no further description. James, the resident, for contact, 1501.
7: Motion. The voicemail said he wasn't doing well, missed a call appointment today, he wants to make sure that he's okay. He said he's 121, contact 1607, is there a unit to follow?
12: Can I get one slow roll?
1: Is 921 George, I copy. It was 9016 North Black Canyon. It was David Nor Adam. Can you 10-9 the rest of the plate?
12: David Nor Adam, 377 Wolf Ears, TacoBoys.com.
1: 10-4. And who was that unit that was going to do your slow roll?
13: 924 Frank.
1: 10-4, thank you.
12: Incident
13: 5968. Copy. 814
1: Tom, that was
13: 10-1.
1: Can you
13: 10-9?
7: And it's 390. And the security guard will take contact 1508 at their units. Follow.
13: 615 George.
1: 10-4. Excuse me, compliant of selling on fake diamonds 3 days ago. It's going to be Goro, the employee, for contact 1503 unit to follow.
12: 812-4.
1: Copy.
12: 15-4 can attach as well.
1: Copy.
14: Center,
1: 10-4. Are you involved in your contact at 1503? Henry for the truck welfare at 3014 East Libby Street. Last night, Megan, born in 1980, texted mom that her father and child's father have taken her son and that she will 901 X-ray herself. Complainant said subject has stated in the past that if she loses her son, she will try to 901 X-ray. Found on weapons, has access to medication, and has plan but did not share it. Subject has bipolar. It's going to be Michaela for a telephone contact at 1510. Is there a unit to follow?
15: 232 India.
1: 10-4.

0: sedan. Arizona Victor Union Robert 219 speeding, swerving between lanes, last seen northbound Fargo. Information only at 1507.
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0: And 34 Henry is...
1: Great, send the next.
0: 10-4. 934 Henry is a chaplain for at 3306 West Potter Drive. Aunt Diana, 86 years old. Last spoke to her weeks ago. Complainant went to her house today. No response. No response on the phone either. Telephone contact. Mark the nephew at 1508. Is there a backup to follow?
1: 932 Frank.
0: 10-4.
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2: Nevada 222 is on Charlie Deck.
0: Okay. Road and a third at 83rd Avenue in Roosevelt.
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3: All right, so I'll just take care of it. It's going to be paper at this point.
0: 10-4. For 418 Tom at 2402 Southern Avenue, Sir Quick, return trespasser, white male, 6 medium middle, baseball cap, white shirt, blue jeans, no weapons, keeps walking around the parking lot and bothering customers. 487 previously, it's an ongoing issue. Chardet is your contact at 1508, and can I get you at 12?
1: 402,
0: okay. Sir.
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0: looking for?
1: Born 733B. Larry, you're doing something on Charlie 7, North Swans 59. Excuse me, Charlie 8.
2: Can you push this call through to report, please?
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0: 653, Tom.
2: Can you push a call as an accident, but leave me in a call?
0: 10-4. Potential coming from the tamper zone. It's now 1511. Is there a backup to follow? Times two. Could I duplicate in complaint tenant, possibly a friend, Hispanic, male 40s, white shirt, black pants, wrong weapons, upset, and then verbal over being evicted, trying to prevent complaints from leaving. Complaint arrived in a white Dodge Ram 1500.
2: Report, Frank. Just stack my call and I'll back him up.

0: 924 Henry, you can send back the 647.
1: 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Go ahead.
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1: 720, Tom. We're back together.
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0: East Karen Drive for the second wreck.
2: Copy. Let me know when you're ready for those numbers.
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4: 1376 819. 819 10-4.
2: Yeah,
4: 10-4.
2: 950 Charlie, I have you on set. All right,
4: we're
2: going to 961
4: back.
2: 950 Charlie, it's a 961 at 4711 West Union Hills being reassigned you at 1513.

0: Pine at Mission Avenue, Washington, Canto. And then 911 Henry at 3410 North 4th Avenue.
1: Frank, 96404, California plate, to be Karina for contact, 1513.
2: Thanks,
1: please. Trevor's going to be your contact at 1513. North 27th Drive. Homeless subject wandering around complainant's house. Black male, red faded t-shirt, black basketball shorts, black slides or Crocs. Went behind complainant's green van that's parked in the driveway. Unknown is still 23. Ongoing issues with this subject. It's the fourth time he's been on property today. Complainant does have video. Contact Bianca at 1515 and I copy 911. Frank will follow.
2: 652, Tom.
1: 652, John.
2: Yes, ma'am. Can you have fire roll to my location? Our subject here is Mary 390, unresponsive.
1: Copy.

0: Türkiye.
1: Görüşemedim.
0: Portuguese India, it's going to be 961 at 6106 South 32nd Street. It's the farm. The last vehicle will a white LLV postal van. It was hit by a lime green Audi RSQ8. A complainant advised that his chest hurt, but they declined medical. Francisco is going to be your contact at 1541. Correction, 1514.
1: 23, what are you looking for?
0: For the suspect in custody now.
1: Great, thank you, Sergeant.
0: Thank you. Henry.
2: I'll take the trespasser on 20th Drive.
0: 16 Henry, copy for the trespassing at 320 North 20th Drive. It's the St. Matthew's Catholic School. It's a native woman, 40 years old, white shirt, black shorts, glasses, no one is on the left side of the property. Had her shirt off, but they put it back on. Adriana, the office manager, is going to be your contact at 1515. Can I get a unit 12?
3: Back. Anyone call back?
0: 801 Ocean on your trail.
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0: Go ahead.
1: Cycle, and numbers are the 388.
0: Cover. Male, 50, 5'7", medium build, unknown clothing, no weapons. Subjects possibly in a house or in the backyard. There's nothing physical. Christmas, that one's going to be your contact at 1516, and can I get a unit full? Units full for the 647-390 West Tonto Street.
3: That fleet was does not come back to any associated vehicle.
4: Yeah, copy for dealer plate. I'm gonna be code 4 though, thank you.
3: Copy.
5: Back
1: 912 feet.
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7: 91 Frank, I'm on here.
6: 10-4. I need backup for 912. 10-4.
7: Well, we're going to be on Cape Creek. It's a little bit north of Rose Garden. As you can push it through, is the ticket, please.
3: Copy.
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0: 10-4, I'll call and get an ETA.

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1: 914, sir.
0: Copy.
2: Frank, it's the 585, F, putting with house. Frank, Tesla SUV, Henry John Adam 81 X-ray, parked next to, it was obstructing the stop sign, making it difficult for traffic to navigate, and for every ongoing issue.
0: Union 55.
3: Yeah, I just heard about fires in transport that recruit, crossing the road.

0: 35 Frank, can you hear that?
1: Referring to 9.
0: In an accident.
2: Copy that, sorry about that.
0: 2 miles.
3: Go ahead.
0: 389.
3: Mont Avenue, a trespassing at 6653 West McDowell Road and a 415 John at 3825 North 67th Avenue.
1: I'm with Mary. She did not follow through and not returning the bus pass to him. Dr. Franklin. Is there an officer to follow for 259 East Thomas North Central?
0: Center 20, we're clear and our call will attach.
1: Copy.

0: Cam, go ahead.
1: Her and the complaint was also 17 to the home. Her Rebecca for contact, she's in red Toyota Camry. She had a 30-minute ETA, and that was about 20 minutes ago. It's 1523. Correction, 1527.
2: It's white Toyota Corolla versus a light pole that's mostly fallen over. They decline medical. 22.
3: 4th and Happy Valley, just north. 7th Zebra Adam, 3 Jones 4 to Arizona. It's on a white Lincoln SUV.
0: Okay.
2: Can be for David, born in 94, cell phone numbers in the call. I'm going to try his emergency contact, and they're not answering either. Jack is going to be your telephone contact at 1522, and can I give you his phone?
4: 402, Frank.
2: Copy. 1522.
0: Hardly 8, $1,520.
2: Unfortunately,
5: 8. 6 out of 4, George, you can put me on the hot
2: traffic. Unfortunately,
6: 8. X-ray John L, 7, Charlie Victor.
1: Copy that.
7: 2-3, you can run a plate for me and tell me the RO is.
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0: I'll
1: ask you just call. 2511 West Union Hills.
2: 932 Frank, call we code 4, it's been holding for a while, it's just 1031 now.
1: 10-4.
3: License plate, Charles George Adam Robert Zebra India Adam. To the veterans license plate, going in and out of traffic and speeding. Also ran a red light, was laughing going westbound. This is info 1529.

0: I'm in 34 out. Can you send me the next, please?
1: Copy. North 7th Avenue, unit Charles 108, citizen verbal and above apartment is an ongoing issue with citizen verbals, black female yelling, but can't make out what's being said and doesn't know what subjects look like.
2: Apollo.
3: I'll take care of it. He wasn't throwing rocks, he was just phoning around to check over him.
2: I copy, I'll take care of it and do a check all around him.

0: Good.
1: Can we ask the cop related to our call if she made a report? And if so, can we get to the number so we can pick it up?
0: And for a look at that.
2: And go for it. Take 1200.
3: Go for it.
4: Henry, can you push my cause a report and send me a message, please?
3: 10-4. Actually, it's already been pushed through as a report. Did you not get it?
4: The computer then is running swift.
3: Okay, 10-4.

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1: To check welfare. 17,024 North 337 is elementary school. 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
0: 934, sorry.
2: It's 2134 West Jefferson in the alleyway. Hi, subject in the mail and 101 are set up camp in the alleyway. I'll be there for contact 1527. That'll be units call.
0: Thanks for 521 Charlie on Adams 7.
3: Status David is 17.
4: Oh, copy that. Thank you.
3: You're welcome.
0: X-ray 521, Charlie.
5: Copy.
3: Henry, Lincoln, Henry, Tom, Henry, Union, Henry?
6: Henry, Union, Henry, Tom, Henry, Union, Henry.
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3: Good.
5: Capacity are 200 at
3: DHV. Copy.
7: To with John. Also looks like your traffic is on Charlie 8.
8: North Valley Parkway. Public storage. Verbal with X. Damien, born in 1979. It's a black male. Thin build. Black do-rag. Gray shirt. Black pants. Black shoes. Unknown weapons outside of building. To BK for contact at 1535. Is there a unit to follow?
3: Kathy, she wasn't very cooperative on the 20. Ended up saying it was 19th Avenue and Indian School Road, but also 57th Avenue and Indian School Road. And then she disconnected.
0: Thank you.
3: Welcome.
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2: Got a duplicate saying she moved to 705 East Copal.
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7: 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For about 6 to 7 transients, mixed races. No mention of weapons hanging on the wall by the QTM blocking the sidewalk of the bus stop. Somebody on contact 1536 and 655 Henry attached. Turn 4.
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0: 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It's a 961 29th Avenue Greenway, 932B.
1: Yes, sir. The comp on our call out here, she's, I'm going to continue calling you guys. You can just have dispatch let her know that I am a supervisor and I'm out here, and if she has any concerns that she wishes to address, that she could speak to me.
2: Copy. On the call out here, she's going to continue calling the dispatch to know that I am the soup, and that she'll be the one that you'll be the one that she talks to.

0: of North Clay by 35 subjects, makes races and genders and all weapons during 237 David in the alleyway. Complaint saying subjects use the restroom and doing 237 David ongoing issues, want to move along. Martin, a resident, will take contact if it's needed. 1534, could I get an additional unit to go?
1: 651 Adam, 2402 West Devonshire, number 28. Two small round dogs appear to be very thin. The patio is covered in fences on enclosed patio with no food or water. The society advised they would not be able to go out today. On contact is Nancy.
2: Got it.
0: 41 to 38.
2: About 8 minutes ago, there was a Hispanic male in their 40s, blue bandana, dark green turtleneck, was driving a gray tan van. It stopped around 14th Street in Rozier, complaining wants to have an officer out to speak with him on it. Mix Ahi for contact, it's 1534.
0: 625 India.
3: Yeah, well, you're going out with a hot call. We ended up going on a vehicle stop, but it's going to be a wrong address. Can you actually do this 4809 East Kathleen, please?
0: 10-4. 900 Henry at 43rd Avenue in Sweetwater, and also a check offer at 2641 West Butler Drive.
2: 931 Henry,
0: I'll take your 900 Henry out of the line. 10-4. 900 Henry at 43rd Avenue in Sweetwater, northbound. Asian male, 160 pounds, 5'7", 17 years old, red shirt or red jacket, black shirt, backpack, none of weapons, walking along the white lines on the far right lane. Called in by a passerby at 1537. I copy, you'll advise. 931 Frank, I copy, will. Has just attached and will follow.
2: Can you set stack 6692? I've got Desert Ops trying to look at it.
0: Four.
4: I'm having trouble signing off on my computer. Can you help me out that?
2: You signed on.
4: Yeah, I'm just trying to sign off. It's from my computer. Just sign me off for the rest of the day. I appreciate it. Thank you.
2: Copy that.

0: start closing. One is 5'5 Thinville, the other is 5'8" 5'10 Thinville, no weapons. Sitting down and drinking tall cans in a rock area in front of the business. Joshua, the staff for contact, 1538.
1: Time to call. He did get a duplicate call as well. No contact there. It's 1543. Is that Eunice call?
2: Copy.
3: Oh, 14 Henry.
1: Go ahead.
3: My 1042 is being transported to Rescue 903, a good Sam precautionary. I'll be riding in 512 India, will be following.
0: Nation is code 4, 1538.
2: Copy.
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2: 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All over here if I need help.
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5: 642.
0: 622 Tom. 622 Tom. 627. 1 West Saguaro Drive, Unit 707. In the alley where the residence park with vehicles, Planet heard a male subject whistle and say, hey, come here. It sounded like he was hiding in the edges on the property. Planet ran inside and didn't see the subject for description. I will take contact at 1547 as their unit to follow. Subject 1 West Aurora Drive.
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0: 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We'll be at 67 West Culver Street, and we got one detained.
2: And Mitchell Road. Accident 83rd Avenue and Roosevelt, 418 Ocean and 3650 North 40th Avenue and H. Rest Austin, 3635 West Baseline.
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4: This is 81st Avenue in Van Buren, the southwest corner. 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
9: 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Can you start fire my way? One of the people in my accident have a cut arm and they're currently bleeding.
2: 10-4.
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2: So far. 411-848. 848.
11: The school teams, the air unit above this. Is there anything that the school should be worried about?
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5: 6-4-4-4.
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5: Frank Burr.
13: 223 Frank in a unit to follow. It's going to be on Charlie 2, 6 year clear, 1547.
14: I'm 634 George, I have 517 view.
5: Two-four Frank.
15: Cancer supervisor monitor.
1: 20 George monitor.
15: 10-4.
1: 3 miles.
2: 14 Paul, go ahead.
5: 548.
15: I get to check welfare, 4720 West Point, Study and Drive. Anthony left the VA, AMA. He was born in 96. And that was 15 ago at the time of the call. Wife called saying that her husband texted her he had a beef to settle and was threatening he was leaving to go 451 at wife. Both live at 20, unknown what the wife's name is. It's 21 contact the VA at 1548. I copy 924 Frank will follow.
2: Sure, Gray Panton and Red Chevy Impala was lost in eastbound, possibly from Taylor all the way to McKinley. He did try to force the victim into the vehicle but wasn't able to. It's going to be information only at 1553.
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2: Council
5: 2, Bishop 2,
2: please. 10-4. Either Jordan.
5: Either you think it's the next?
9: 721 Henry.
5: Van Buren out with Charles King Adam, 5-7.
2: Inside the property. Marcus, uniformed unarmed security guard for contact, is 1548. Moving to check welfare, 43rd Avenue in McDowell, and a 418 Ocean at 3650 North 40th Avenue.
9: Yeah, are you assisting with a 1060 for at the 67 West Coast Street?
16: 10-4, I'm coming from a ways, but I'm happy to have that way.
9: Copy. Sender is open. You copy?
0: Yeah, copy. We'll be on the west side of the park.
5: There's the ocean.
9: Ocean.
5: Can you clear our accident as an AA question through, please?
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2: 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Tom George Adam, 29 Mary, took a plane off swerving. We'll take a plane at several other vehicles, kept the brake tracking them. Brake checking them and flipping the complaint at all. Nothing going eastbound. Information only 1555.
6: West Buckeye 3 on Charlie 4, 412 beat. 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

0: And can you make me a 236 card out in 22?
1: Henry.
2: 932 Henry. Driver, the pickup truck's going to get transported by Rescue 42 to JCL Deer Valley. We're still trying to ID him. Can we have someone, it's just a precaution, but we need to ID him and get his information. Can we have someone follow the hospital, please?
1: Can I get a unit to JCL Deer Valley?
3: 611. Can you get a unit follow this fight? Thank you, Hamilton. Back.
1: ID'd.
4: Alright, yeah, I'll get that for you. Who do you want me to give it to?
1: How about 932 Henry?
4: Copy.
1: Thank you.

0: I copy you can't find an ID or VIN, it has a dealer plate, and I copy you 964, come Spanish only.
1: That info.
0: Please.
2: Can you just make me a 236 card, please?
0: Yes, I'm sorry, thank you.
3: Copy read the information, 1558.

0: K24 India. I copy your message sending over the 943rd Avenue in McDowell. Unknown vehicle versus pedestrian complaint suspect Charles 21 listen with all help subjects out of the road, such as white male 40s to 50s, dirty hoodie and pants with beard. Last seen above intersection, no one staying with him. Unknown if injured but was limping. There's no contact. 1553.
1: Units
2: all. 33 George.
1: Copy, thank you.
3: It's going to be 17,016 on 33rd Avenue. Second info, Humane Society got a report that there was a small chihuahua mix tied to a parking spot, 189, with no food or water, and no owner around. They want us to do a check walk on the dog. This came in from Humane Society, and it says they want contact, but I'm not sure if they're 23. They did see that the dog had white eyes and was a little crabby. No mention of choke collar. At 1553.
0: Suspect. The rest of the information is in the call. That's 21. Contact 1600 hours. 30 units follow.
4: 2500.
0: 10-4.
4: Not a 200. Can you send me a welfare check on Butler?
3: C641 West Butler, unit 22. Reference to previous incident complaint's daughter Paige is on Facebook saying that she was going to hurt complainant and put callers 20 online. The daughter does have a 3-year-old in the apartment while having a CIT episode, and caller thought the 3-year-old was in danger. The call states that the 20 is on the lease and that the caller is giving PD permission to enter to make sure that the B is okay. 21 contact for Tracy, who's in Wisconsin. At 1556, units follow.
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0: 21, India.
3: He's at 9-8-1 for 30th Street.
0: Copy.
4: Okay, copy your message, Sonia, over the 418, 4726 North 63rd Avenue. Complaint assistance picking up property from 4714 North 63rd Avenue. 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
3: Six 22,
4: Henry, did you copy?
3: Negative, yeah, 10-9, please.
4: Six 22, Tom, Southern Code 4, number 3 for subjects, you can 22.
3: Copy that, thank you.
4: You're welcome.
3: Hold on, Charlie, can you send me a message, please?
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3: 21 India.
6: 421 India, anybody else? Looking at Charlie 4.
3: Correct.
6: It's 1604.
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0: 611, call him. I'll take the next.
1: Copy. The next is going to be a 647 15 West Elm Street. So text to 911 for subject Adrian, Hispanic Native Males, 5500 DPM, for sure, 15-23-7 night. It's currently outside the complex. I advise that the male is taken from him in the past and was like him moved along. Marcus 1.1 contacted 1604, 38 to follow.
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0: 631A, it's called for.
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3: Okay.
2: 647 at 3rd Avenue, West Indianola Avenue in Northwest, or Southwest Corner. Two black males, 20s, have bikes. Found a weapon is doing 237 Javen next to an office building. Probably going to be moved along.
1: 515 Henry, under info. Numbers for 7th Street are 1376974.
4: 3011 West McKenzie Drive. Black male, 50, 750 pounds, unknown shirt with a knee brace, was on the computer taking pics of the houses in the neighborhood. 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You missed a follow?
5: 912 for
2: KZ Zebra 8, Adam 16, Victor. Possible tracking a vehicle, negative imps. There is a video of incident per comp. Comp already made report from another vehicle stolen, but realized that this is the one that was taken at the same time. Also references in 5478, contact is Tim. He was in a white Jeep.
6: Nor, can you send me the 647?
4: Currently 627, 6137, or 27 Drive. Transient such wandering around Gwyneth's house. Black male, red-headed shirt, black basketball shorts, black slides or rocks, went behind, coming in green van, parked in the driveway, under the 23. I'm going to use the suspect, this is the 4th family, so that coming in this property. Today, the latest has video. Be on for contact at 1604 hours. And nice for Norris, see you attached, thank you.
1: It's 15, Paul. 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
4: 7847, 6145 North 35th Avenue. 5 to 10 ago, white male, 36 foot tall, skinny, black cat, blue towel, round neck, gray shirt, tan shorts, gray and white, Nike shoes with high socks, and a blue hiking bag, counter weapons, stole a green Ozark trail life with tags on it. Worth around $300, left on foot going south on from the store, passing by Wendy's. 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At 1605 hours.
1: That's school bus number 36 versus another school bus. 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
1: I'll stop around 14th Street. Roger, complain to me at home. Tim wants to report with an officer. So he is your contact at 1604. 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
1: Go ahead.
0: This is domestic, 8549 West Cambridge Avenue. Complaints in a verbal with their mother, Norma. She's by female in her 50s, red shirt, black pants. They're arguing over his vehicle. She doesn't want him to leave. Complaints with their... She has his keys, will not give them back. Armando for contact at 1607.
1: We'll take that 47 picture.
2: 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So what's Palm Lane? 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Her 21 is attached to the call.
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2: 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White Honda Civic, Mary Young, Victor, Edward, Tom, 4. Ran a stop sign, weaved around the cop and almost hit her. Last seen westbound and then pulled into a house somewhere on Clarendon. Information from the officers in the area is 1508.

0: Griffin Sokolin, 20th Drive. Looks like the call taker is on the line with crisis. They're asking if they're going to be needed out there.
1: Ocean, sorry, 10A.
2: He's in the 418 Tom on Hatcher.
1: Come for. Welcome. Right. Fennec, being on the normal, and black and gray dress on property, refusing to leave the sales pair. Uniformed and armed security guard for contract 1615.
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0: Just for info, we're going to duplicate 0. Our friend's actually going to be 22nd Street and Broadway, not 16th Street and Southern.
1: Copy. Thank you.
0: And units to start up for a 962 pedestrian versus vehicle 7th Street in Glendale 625 East.
1: Henry Grant.

0: 621 Charlie 4.
1: Those units, that's on Charlie 6 at 1617.
0: 5-1-2-1, Charlie, respond.
2: 6-2-1, Frank. Charlie, respond.
1: 5-1.
2: Arizona 50 Adam, 48 Edward.
1: Ten four.
2: Thank you, five, Frank. I'll switch monitor.
1: 10-4.
3: Can you change our 1 detained to 1 in custody for court martial?
1: Have you been in custody? I've been seeing 7th Street, 1617.
4: You're holding the 2011 East Kalamak Road.
0: 6-1, Tom.
1: 6-1, Tom.
0: 611 found, there's forced entry into the building. Talk to the victim. We're going to clear the house. If she desires prosecution.
1: I copy forced entry into the building. You talk to the victim. You're going to clear the house and she does desire prosecution.
5: Yes, close home. We've made a few announcements already and there's been announcement inside.
1: Copy.
4: And FCSA Berwyn, Fox Bid, 236, Dave Tim, with a 415 William, a couple weeks ago, and to call PD said he'd a 21. Is there another unit that can back up for a check ball for a 2011 East Kalamak Road?
0: Apple.
4: A unit to fall for a check ball for a 2011 East Kalamak Road.
1: 721 Nora, make that back up.
4: Copy.

0: Can you come in, Nicholson?
1: Yeah, we're making contact with the guy that sent you out tonight.
2: We're Harbin is clear.
0: Harbin is clear, 1620.
2: 426 Andy, we are code 4. We're making contact. We're to be compliant.
0: Copy, you're making contact. He's being compliant.
1: 426 Andy, code 4, 1 detain.
0: Copy, code 4, 1 detain. Reference 35th Avenue, 1614.
3: One more mile, 705, 17 2 SES.
4: So it looks like, reference your call, the wife called as well and gave a different 20 and 200, and officers are there right now. I can send that over to you.
5: He said they're there together, or only her? Over there without him, or he told me.
4: So I was a call taker for the other one, and she called saying that she was in Scottsdale, and this is where she lives. And that he texted her that we have beef to settle. Concerned he was 17 to the house. They're there right now at 200, but I don't know if he's actually there, but it's just a totally different 20 that she gave versus what the VA gave. I can forward you the call just so you can maybe contact the officer, see what's up.
3: 324 Frank, yeah, if you could. Do you know if officers contacted her or no?
4: She's a pastor that called us a complainant, and she was 17 with 30 minute ETA, which she should be there by now, so I assume so.
2: The 647, that's 27th Avenue, Van Buren.
0: 401 Russian copy it for the 647, 27th Avenue, Van Buren. It's just east of the south side of the street. Complaining about 15 to go in order, saw subject white female, 40s, medium build, sure, no description, large umbrella, no weapons, throwing rocks into the street. Complaining passed by 3 ago and saw rocks around the subject and rocks in the street. Complaining concern that rocks may cause a 961. And then we got other duplicates that came in. The subject was seen sitting on the sidewalk close to where the pile of rocks were. I think she was throwing rocks. No one for contact at 1616.

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1: Cargo 11902.
0: Yes, ma'am. I just signed out of my SSO shift at 1600 hours, but I've been advised by a parent that there's potentially two students on Betty Triffitt campus with firearms. Can you pick up a card and send me some back to you?
1: I'm just going to copy your message. It's going to be 311 27th Avenue, and we're down on the southwest corner. To copy the info, Jennifer, for telephone contact at 1623 hours.
0: Ocean, go for an answer. Okay. 4-3, switching to info.
1: Copy. So 651, 5003 South 9th Street, 422
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1: Copy.
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0: Can you push my call through as an accident and leave all the units on it for me, please?
1: Copy.
2: And you guys have portable 11902. Where are you at?
0: You can come in through the front office. 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
1: Copy that.
0: Save the unit for security to meet responding unit at the front.
1: Okay.
0: I'm gonna rest here. Day 25, right? You push my call to P1 as an accident.
1: 10-4. X-ray 42, your message for the 900 Henry at 7th Avenue and Jefferson Street, Justice. Blackmail, 20 to 30s, tall, thin, veiled, dress, white tank, but possibly having a Hawaiian shirt over it. Tan shorts and no weapons is walking into the road trying to collect money. Miller for contact at 1626, and can I give you a follow?
3: That's right, 49.
1: Copy.
0: Before, send me a message, please.
1: Copy, California info.
0: Before.
1: Copy. Avenue in Osborne, 732B.
0: 733 Ocean Prior, we're almost there.
1: Copy. It's going to be on Charlie 7.
0: I'll monitor for the channels. We're staying here.
4: Over Humphrey Halliston versus the background. Looks like passerby just pulled this in. A lot of dupes, not sure who the, one of the complainants, oh, one of the complainants is named Eric. So Eric for contact at 1627 hours.
5: Ocean to 833 Ocean. Hey, where are you guys in? Or sorry, 833 India. The front office is locked up.

0: 625. And if you just timestamp that Rescue 17 taking the elderly 101 to chase health and that precautionary, and 61 frame copies, he's 23 out here.
1: What rescue again? 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
2: 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Sorry, I'm at a pause here.

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1: 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Can you send me the 847 Victor?
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3: It's going to be just north of Camelback and 27 by this person in another car. Nothing, we're all going to go check right now.
0: Great, Chevy, Colorado versus a white Toyota Camry, license plate 9, CM. Young Libra 379, complaining was exiting the parking lot when they hit. The other driver took off. Vanessa's going to be your contact at 1629.
4: And then first, I'm close to my hit.
0: Okay.
5: I think it was 932 Henry that I was giving info. Can you go to 810?
6: There's Henry, I got you.
0: Four.
7: For my action, I just said, oh, there's no injuries. They're going to be pulling into the gas station.
0: Four.
6: Frank, can you send me that 418 tunnel, please?
0: Perfect. Detained 8225 South 59th Avenue, 1630.
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10: Supervisor Mount. Supervisor George
0: Meyer. And the employee for contact 1632. Now we're going to be talking about son of minimum 11 years old. Was 240 by his friend, who's also 11 years old. His visible injuries. Client sitting in the office with him. Also went over a bowl with them. So you want to contact 1632 units fellow?
10: 613 Frank, this should be a priority 3 call. I can go to it.
0: 10-4.
12: 620 January.
0: Could
12: be out with a blocking 961 at 73 in Townley. I'll need an additional unit for 508. To block the southbound traffic.
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1: Copy. 961 on 3rd Street and Sunland Avenue, complainants in a blue Infiniti QXE versus a white Ford Expedition. There's no injuries. They're off to the side of the road. Daniels and Walter, contact at 1635.

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1: 721 Henry.
0: 721 India. Okay. Anyone else upon Charlie Tubman at 1635?
2: 728 North.
0: How far?
3: Commander.
0: How far?
3: 709.
0: So far, 16 for the hours. 832 India for traffic. Okay, for instance, Francisco is involved in your contact at 1636.
4: 422 India, we need the 961 that's in my beat that you sent to 423 India, please.
0: Okay. 4 Fishing Adam, 255 North 47th Avenue. Came from the front entry motion detector. RP information is listed in the call. It's 1636. 924 Frank, it's a 647 at 10,459 North 28th Drive at Bank of America. 20 people, mixed races and genders in the back and the front by the tellers. Complainant said he's 647 to get money out of the bank, also by a bus stop. No one for contact at 1637, and a copy 902 Henry will follow.
5: Gavin Camelback, 613B.
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0: Yeah, if you want.
1: 6 and 4, I've got a few units searching for a group on it.
2: Six, if you, George, you can put
1: me
3: on that. Sure. You reach out to Desert House, see if you have visual on them. All those are still coming from ways.
1: Showing record. Are you code 4?
3: No, we're code 4.
2: For info reference, our qualifier is going to do a courtesy transport.
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1: They're going to be doing an emergency transfer fire is to correction a courtesy transport to Good Sam.
4: That my unit 10-4.
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0: 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No one inside blocking traffic. 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
0: 10-4. 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

0: It's going to be a 900 at 630 East Campobello Drive. Colleen has been knocking on neighbor's door for 5 minutes, getting no answer. Their dog is loose in the street, and the husband is trying to catch the dog. It's going to be Alexander for contact at 1644.
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1: To be the 961 Henry Grant Avenue in Walden. Complaint in the Green Forest versus Red Pickup. License plate Tom Bravo Adam 5 David Henry. Heard 27th Avenue Thomas. Followed to the 20 listed to get the plate and pulled over in front of the Phoenix Dream Center. It's going to be Lori for contact 1644.
0: Says it all.
3: Just for information, I know everybody's tied up, but 2 minutes ago there was a stolen vehicle that went northbound on 23rd Avenue in Peoria. It's going to be plate Lincoln Edward George 08. It's a handicap plate. It's going to be a silver. I got a Camry 2005, and it looks like the whole driver's side is a passenger. Is missing the hubcap on the wheels.
0: 20%?
3: 23rd Avenue, Peoria, went northbound.
0: 10-4.
1: Go ahead.
4: 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King William Adam, 4 Charles 1.
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1: him. 10-4.
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0: Check on number Brandy, born in 1975, having hallucinations called 30 ghosting. Someone was running around hitting apartment doors with an axe. The person was saying that they wanted to force you on others in the complex. No description was given. Brandy has the ID issue. Natalie wants 21 contact 1646. For 961 at 41st Avenue, Washington Street, complaining that my theater car was in the light pole that's mostly fallen over. And need to clean out a hole. Francisco is going to be your contact at 1646.
5: I'm sorry to level, but it's a number 3 for me.
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6: For 30 North, copy your message for the audible at 3341 East Mountain Vista Drive. It looks like it's coming from the BA entry and exit zone, front door. This connection was an answering machine, they left the message. I know it's going to be for contact at 1647.
7: 931 Frank, rescue 33, chance 41, my driver, Thunderbird, precautionary. Nice, 3-3, copy.
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8: Supervisor Munner. 748 David, and for this current damage on Van Buren, the comp saying that the subject was sitting at the bus stop in front of CBI on the north side of Van Buren.
9: 760 Tom, we copy that. We got a pretty big river rock over here in the westbound lanes just south of Warwick.
6: Complaint advised, it is just that they're declining medical. Francisco is an ultra convict at 1648. 422 India, your info.

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1: With the rock thrown at cars. A witness here at 28th Street and Van Buren for the happening, just east of the intersection. I'm going to work on getting some video footage.

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1: Okay. 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
5: Emergency traffic is the criminal damage, 2750 West Sunderburg Road, 932B. Backup, Charlie 962, you're clear, 1651.
1: So far.
6: This is at 900 Henry at 7th Street Bedroom. I believe that we're ready to our hot call at 210.
1: 10-4, I'll relay this to your call. 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
2: Okay, thank you. 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
1: 10-4. 491 Charles, 1108 East Campbell Avenue, Unit 7. 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The blackmail 5-7, 10-12, no weapons, never married, no cords, worker 1031. And is being in a white 2003 GMC Yukon for contact 1652. 3 units follow.
2: 6-15 in here.
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0: 24 India, copy message for the 47 at 520 East Basin Road, the Fries. Employee admitted to 47, still 23, Makila, date of birth unknown, white female, 26, shoulder size, 150 pounds, red shirt, jeans, no weapons. Nicholas is your contact at 1653. It's going to be a 647 at 13226 North 7th Street. Subject is currently concealing items in a black bag, not known weapons, black male, 50 years old, 6'5", average height, average weight, red, blue, green shirt, black pants, black baseball hat. It's going to be Gabby's contact at 1654. Is there a unit to follow?
1: 224 Frank, I'll attach you instead, just pull my call.
0: 10-4.
2: 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From 723, I see you. Thank you.
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0: 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I'm 12,737 units. Good luck. Copy your ready info. 1655, is there units follow? Holding at 651 at 19,420 North 30th Street.
1: Nine, George 5.
0: I'm sorry, can I?
2: Where exactly is the subject for the 911?
0: Answer that, Mr. Criminal Damage, on behalf of Aaron.
3: What was that?
0: Where is the subject for the 911?
3: Just have him go to that west side. We'll walk him over that way.
0: Oh, wow. 10-4.

0: Copy.
1: Nine-eleven Nora, I'm just about 23. I'll switch.
0: 9-11 Nora, and the unit to follow is going to be on Charlie 9, 6, and 7.
2: 9-14 India, we'll follow.
3: 10-4, is there a supervisor to monitor?
2: 91 Frank, I'm monitoring.
3: 10-4.
4: Okay, 57 hours.
3: Ten
0: four. 6:15:58. Me, North 30th Street. Complain this neighbor has a small black and beige dog that is always loose and pees on the complainant's dog. Ongoing issue. It's gonna be Janet for contact at 16:58.
5: It's going to be a 2-4-8-47-11 on 23rd Avenue with the elementary pool. It occurred an hour ago before the call came out. Client's 11-year-old son was 2:45, another 11-year-old. He has physical injuries and is waiting in the office with admin. It'll be Jody, 16:58.
2: David Lincoln, Mary, 7-9.
4: I'm so sorry, can you 10-9 all of that?
2: 3641 East Van Buren with Henry David Mary. Sorry, Henry David Lynn Mary, 7-9.
4: Cover. We played Henry David Lincoln.
6: We have a positive 1-1 identification being based in close use positive.
4: The process of the water for Van Buren, 16:59.
3: We're holding a 6:47 at 27th Avenue in Union Hills at the southwest corner bus stop.
4: George for traffic.
0: It's going to be for 239 at 3930 East Broadway Road, the Bank of America. Possible transient male yelling at a 101 as they're walking back and forth between Circle K and Bank of America. It's going to be a Hispanic male, black, Phoenix Suns hat, backpack, no weapons, second a Hispanic female, pink top, action pink top, black pants, black shoes, no weapons. No for contact at 1700 hours. Can I get a unit to follow?
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2: National Grocers. The number of subjects in a white van, license plate King 1, Adam 135. Plant saw the van rocking, but while she got close, the windows are blocked off, didn't hear anything. Nobody wants to contact 1701.
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